0: Last name is King, Ocean Nora, Zebra, Adam Lincoln, first name Peter, common spelling, P-E-T-E-R, middle J, John, male, white, 721 of 74.
1: Come on.
2: You need 414-704-2261. 414-704-2261. For Sierra, she's looking for any update on her lost dog that was reported on the 5th.
1: 10-4.
3: 203-28, unrelated.
4: 70 is a caller identified.
2: Go ahead.
3: Adam Charles King, 5983.
5: For the reckless negative.
3: 4.
1: 3-2-3-3.
2: For 19-0. Taco 203 showing expired status on a red 2000 Pontiac Grand Prix to a Spencer Fons, born in 94, on New Berlin.
3: 24, thanks. You can tell us.
2: 24. 07 and 23. Taco 207.
3: Taco 201.
2: Taco 201.
3: 201. I have the 1080. Myself and Officer Hampton will be en route to the PD for booking.
2: 24. 9124 status.
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1: Follows 213 for reback on all the subjects. 13, go ahead. Peter showing disqualified on multiple. Marquez showing suspended on regular. And Wayne showing canceled on regular. There is no want for any of them.
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2: Bravo 210, noise complaint, 2193 Norhart Drive, 2193 Norhart Drive. Caller's elderly, advising there's a group of 6 juveniles that are riding e-bikes and yelling. They are going up and down the road, and the caller's advising they're harassing her.
1: I'm
2: back 202.
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2: 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Can you clear me with a report? Anybody else log and then put us on an associated for booking?
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8: Here, if you're in a special attention city at Doublefield for a reckless driver.
2: No, thank you, spotter westbound.
0: Calls 217-23. And we're Foxy 17.
9: Area 4 squads for reckless southbound Highway 83 from Gulf. Southbound Highway 83 from Gulf. For a Honda Pilot, silver in color all over the road and speeding, occupied times three teenagers. 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
8: Stand by 1 second. Area 3 units for reckless southbound 83 from Gulf. Southbound 83 from Gulf is a silverish Honda Pilot that was all over the road and speeding, occupied by about three teenagers. Caller lost

0: Control, but just want to make a statement on it. Only 19, what did you have?
1: For 9201, 1043. I checked eastbound and westbound for that J2 Hawk, and there's nothing.
0: 1043.
2: David 214, you can attach me to the reckless. I'll have that way.
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4: 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Positive PMP for burglary, 1074.
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1: 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You can just put in the notes. It'll be for the court for process service.
7: Oh, I said, which unit are you in?
1: I'm good. You can disregard.
5: 10-4.
7: Copy. UTL, you can attach me to the other call.
5: 10-4.
1: 520.
5: If your GPS is accurate and you're turning onto Pilgrim Parkway, I just had a call for a traffic hazard for a male rollerblading in traffic going northbound on Pilgrim Parkway. They would most likely be passing you right now. Did you see anyone?
0: David, 214 for additional. You callers willing to make a statement. They provided a 28 of Adam Zebra Young 9259, AZY9259. That was on a gray 2025 Pilot. To Nicole Hurley on Broadway Drive in the village of Maguanago. The vehicle also had the trunk open.
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3: 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She advised her garage was left open until approximately midnight last night at an address off of Imperial Drive and now realized her purse is missing. 10-4.
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8: 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Boy, Boy Mary, 5392. 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
1: 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Last up, Kula, Paul, Adam King, Union Lincoln, Adam, Middle A, Adam, Male White, 042782, 042782.
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5: Bravo 216, it's at Elmbrook Little League, 19605 West Capitol Drive in the parking lot. 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He made contact with one of the owners, but has yet to make contact with one of the other owners yet.
1: 10-4.
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10: 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First is the full common spelling, M, middle, female, white, O, D, 26,
4: 1995.
9: Sorry. 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
8: 0523-207.
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1: 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Transporting the 1080 to the PD.
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10: 314, 379, 314, 379, respond for this 1037, Bethesda School, 730 South University, 730 South University. Cross streets Minot and Pendleton. Anonymous caller advised there's a pickup truck parked in the middle of a soccer field behind the baseball field. 1040.
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3: 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Can you just put in the notes? 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
5: That's 526.
0: Northbound Moreland at the New Berlin Trail. Northbound Moreland at the New Berlin Trail. A passerby called in a subject in a wheelchair in a blue shirt and shorts. They advised they just passed them. They were in the area of Quick Trip and they want to make sure that they're not a missing person.
10: And fire is just pulling up West 251 South 4338 Oakview. 4338 Oakview is a smoke detector signal coming from the basement. And apparently they had some sort of haze of smoke. They thought it was maybe coming from the air conditioner. Fire's on scene now. Looks like they're canceling their incoming mutoid.
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8: Cancel whatever seconds coming to PNC. I'll advise. I'll be 76.
10: 10-4.
0: 10-4. Echo 202, copy.
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3: Supervised to hard tone.
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8: 503.
10: Go ahead.
3: Do you want to take the call that's by the trail closer to your area and I can take the bank call so that FEMA does not have to take a call?
8: That is a great idea. I'll be following a juvenile back to address on Ridley Road.
0: Dispatch copies. Echo 203, just for 1043, there's no distress, no signs of any injury or anything related. They just have an idea that the subject could be listed as missing.
10: Just 10-9 the street name.
8: Ridley.
10: 10-4.
2: 320, other can describe.
8: 203, I copy. Is there anything specific leading them to believe that?
0: 10-4, 212, even 1022.
1: 10-4. 70.
0: If the call taker did inquire and they could not advise any specific of why they wanted to check, they just believed the subject could be a missing person. But they couldn't explain why they thought that.
8: 10-4, thank you.
0: 70, go ahead.
2: Is the caller for the reckless would like to make a statement?
1: 6-9-10,
7: advise. She did come in with pictures of a 28, however, I can't get the plate to come back. I don't know if it was just unclear.
0: 10-4, 6-9.
2: 10-4.
11: 304, 10-8, goodbye.
7: Trevor 304. 70, there was also a black BMW involved in this. The 28 was Boy David Frank, 8427. It does list out of Eagle on a 2014 BMW. Driver's valid on a probationary.
11: 10-4.
8: Bravo, 220, I'm 23.
2: Yep. 10-9 is a refusal.
12: 10-4, 10-4, 10-9.
0: 212-302-212 and 302, respond for a well-being check. 312 Sheffield Road, number 2, 312 Sheffield, number 2, cross streets Dover and Racine. Caller said that Nancy sounded distraught on the phone when she called and asked to talk to the on-call ophthalmologist, and then she hung up and will not answer her phone. They're requesting a well-being check. Nancy is flagged for possible dementia. Crew is aware. 1040.
2: 212, 10-4.
8: Houston, copy.
2: David, 214, copy traffic. Northbound 83 at Walnut Ridge with Wisconsin 220, Victor John Adam. 220, Victor John Adam.
10: 10-4.
12: Charlie
8: 2928. 7503. I'm going to be at 2726 Ridley Road.
10: 10-4.
0: 212 and 302. For further, we do have Amanda from Cruise still here. However, 552 is 1042, so somebody would have to 1019 to pick her up if needed.
11: 20, traffic.
2: 10-4.
7: 20, go ahead with the traffic.
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7: List 2, Dominic Oliva out of Wind Lake on a 2008 Harley. He's valid in the lumps.
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11: 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Thank
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12: False 294.
0: Echo 520, did you also have traffic? 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
11: Out of Woodman, Wisconsin Auto, Adam Sam X-ray 4330, Wisconsin Auto, AFX 4330.
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11: Echo 520, I don't believe I keyed up, but I am 10-8.
12: 10-4.
9: Falls to 19 traffic.
12: Falls to 19. Go down to room and ask, what's your 20?
9: Main and Grand, Wisconsin Auto, 750 Young William David. 750 Young William David. Should be on our red Nissan Pathfinder.
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4: We'll be in the area of 138 in Hope. 138 in Hope. Callers reporting a bunch of juveniles were setting off fireworks in the area that have since left in a red Buick SUV northbound on Lily.
0: Got it. 10-4, you can clear log.
1: Echo 204, showing valid and clear on a black 2021 Toyota Sienna to an Anala Reyes, born in 63, or Angela Reyes, born in 76, out of Greenfield.
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10: 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We're through with a warning, Jenny.
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7: Victor 234. Plotting behind Summit Elementary at 1680 East Valley Road, closer to the Lake Country Trail. Sounds like there's children's voices in the background and some shuffling noises.
11: 10-4, also 1060.
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10: 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Lonsdale Meadowview. 28th out of Illinois. 41087 Union over Sam. 41087 US.
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0: River 32. 9204 negative.
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6: 04, I'm subject, Pleasant Arcadia.
2: All right, 221, you'll be calling CS on how to advise if need the number. It's regarding overcharging issue on a card from June 25th at the Cardinal Lane Mobile.
0: 10-6, issue me.
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0: 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Cleba, King, Lincoln, Edward Boy, Adam, first of Jason, Common, Mill R. Robert, Mill White, date of birth, 8-11-1972, 8-11-72.
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0: Homegirl VMS, 24 and 27. The sun is 1625 Shady Lane. For a 73-year-old female who fell, unknown injuries at this time. Homegrove EMS, 24 and 27, responded 1625 Shady Lane for a 73-year-old female who fell, unknown injuries, timeout 1938.
1: 9201.
2: 27, copy. Is he alone?
3: Bravo, 227.
1: Yeah. 9201, I see you attached to the 1037. Did you want a second?
0: 27 negative, husband is on the line with me.
1: He's 1074.
4: Got it.
1: 10 seconds. Sir. Hold 10-4.
2: 20 traffic. 9261, clear warning.
1: 10-4, 9261.
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3: 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We don't have access to their flock cameras.
0: Yes, responding patient is in the kitchen. Conscious and breathing. Hit her head. She fell from a standing position. Best door to enter is the front door. When you're ready.
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3: 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Apparently, there was a panic alarm activation through the app. They did try calling the driver with no answer. 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
2: Go ahead.
1: About to Hartong, yes, two subjects, log and fire squad.
0: 4.
2: 9261.
1: 9261, plotting near North 5 West 27333 Northview Road. North 5 West 27333 Northview Road. We got no answer on two callbacks, and it goes to voicemailer's name.
3: That's...
2: I copy.
3: Bravo, 215.
2: Well, 216 and 27 for Matthew.
3: Go ahead. Staff picking up a golf course at 1335 South Silver Lake, 1335 South Silver Lake. Known individual in a black Bronco left about 10 minutes ago after striking the caller's green Genesis that's in the lot. Go ahead.
9: No apparent injuries.
3: For the flock hit in Lake Geneva, they're inquiring if you can see which direction the vehicle is going.
1: 10-4. Dispatchman 124.
2: Where's the one? Oh, 20.
3: Stand left. 27, 10-4.
0: 9124.
1: 9124 en route.
2: Last name, Creamy, King, Robert, Adam, Mary, Edward, Young. First name, Matthew, common spelling, then initial G as in John. He's a male white, July 28th of 1979, and he resides at that address.
10: I copy.
0: 10-4, Midland, 2-4.
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1: 28 expired to a Heather or Peter Svelvingson, our city, on a 2021 Honda Accord. Go ahead.
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10: 10-4.
4: Same last. Svelvingson, just a Nathan. Common, it'll be Paul. No white. DOV 0830 of 02.
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12: Boy Charles Williams 6687. Boy Charles Williams 6687. The second is 318 Nora Nora Frank. 318 Nora Nora Frank.
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0: 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I think. Go ahead.
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1: 70.
12: Go ahead.
1: Did you make contact with the caller, Lauren, regarding your contact with the driver?
15: 217. You can mark the 1080s back in the chair.
0: Copy, bro. 217.
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1: 10-4.
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1: 10-4, thanks.
12: 212, 1024, call left, updated, see Charles.
1: 10-4, 212.
10: And false 514, both the plates listed that address. It appears it's going to be parents. Matthew is not valid, but he's on PMP. Some restrictions on that. No one.
4: Echo 201, 1080, release to the lobby. Clear us off log.
0: Have Echo 201.
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0: 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Good 124 on scene.
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10: Falls 219 for a phone call.
0: Bravo 210 for a firework complaint.
4: Go ahead.
1: 15220 West Park Terrace, 15220 West Park Terrace. Spoke with Gregory Schwartz, born in 50. Advised his 38-year-old special needs son dialed in again. This would be the third call this week. The previous two were checked on, both found no problems.
4: Okay. 10-4.
0: 210. 16730 Ridgeview Drive, 16730 Ridgeview. Anonymous caller wants to report fireworks going off for the last 20 minutes at that location. I copy.
4: 20. Energy 221. I'll be out at mobile. No status.
10: You can call a Natalie Casas. Natalie Casas at 414-817-2277. 414-817-2277. Apparently she's got some information about somebody trying to solicit 961 to minors. Wants to talk to somebody about it. Possibly live in the village.
4: 10-4.
1: Go ahead. 10-4.
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1: Myself and 17 will be transported to Mitty in the van to Washington County Jail, being mileage is 2368. 2368.
0: Copy.

0: Seeing 256 fires, give me a route 21675 to railroad, 21675 to rail at advanced fastening supply. Be for a possible carbon monoxide exposure.
1: 10-4.

0: and King 256 regarding that. Apparently, the caller's an employee there. They went to the hospital and thought they were exposed to carbon monoxide. They're going to be back en route there. Should be there in about 10 minutes in a black Honda Accord. Just want the building checked to see if there's any more in there.
1: Not far.

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1: Go ahead.
0: 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I'll be 10-8.
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AE3 Mary Court, that's auto, Adam Henry Tom, 4318, AHT 4318. 10-4.

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0: 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I'll take another 10-4.
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0: Mrs. Cunningham, Charles Union, Nora, Nora, Ida, Nora, George, Henry, Adam, Mary, versus Dominic, David, Ocean, Mary, Ida, Nora, Ida, Queen, Union, Edward, no middle, no black, date of birth, 11-8-90, 11-08-1990.
1: 24, unrelated.
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3: John 501, status check.
4: Therefore, he's valid. 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
3: All right. 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
1: I just took a call from Tulsa regarding an elderly female who did not know how to drive and use a brake pad in a white Cadillac that lists to Elm Grove. Not sure if you want to call to monitor the area. It lists off of Elmhurst Parkway.
4: 304, did you copy?
0: Yeah, we'll take one more.
2: What's the address that it lists to in the area?
1: 9201 says.
4: 10-4, I have 320 in row. Do you need an additional?
1: Call 213, I'll have traffic. Call 213.
4: 9201 status.
0: 20, I'm 1023, yes, one more.
4: 10-4.
1: I'll be on Appleton just west of Joker on Rebel Tag. I'll give you in a second. I think it might be 747 Victor George Nora. Apologize, I'm covered.
5: 12885 Elmhurst. 12885 Elmhurst. 1028-204 Young William Victor on a 2010 Cadillac sedan to a Loretta or Elmer Ball at that address.
2: 10-4. They had contact with her via phone or in person?
5: Their caller was an employee at Pick and Save who was concerned for her safety due to the elderly female stating she did not know how to use the brake pedal on the vehicle.
2: 10-4. I'll run over there and check.
5: 10-4.
6: 21-047.
0: Whoever comes up here next, grab Terminator.
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7: 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You just want to meet me down at North Shore and see? I'll have your partner drive back.
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7: 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I'll be coming along. 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
3: 1750 Summit Center Drive. There's a 1056 male getting into a vehicle. Odor of alcohol and has a young child with him. He was also being disorderly with the staff and acted as if he was going to strike the caller. Still on scene.
8: Let me just walk him in.
7: Victor 216 in a row.
0: Victor 234 in a row.
8: 214, 1023.
4: 10-4, 214.
7: 304, what'd you say he's on paper for again?
4: Stand by, let me just double check.
7: Bravo, 217, we're 23. Ending is 2374.
4: Got it. 304, it's first degree reckless endangering.
7: Okay. McNulty, where are you coming from?
9: 70 on 1060.
7: Grand College.
10: And Bravo 214, 215, just 1043. Apparently Lake Geneva is behind the vehicle. And he struck another vehicle and took off, and they're currently in pursuit of it in Walworth County, headed towards Janesville.
8: 10-4, upon callback, I couldn't even get a ring or a voicemail to the phone number.
7: 10-4, let me just try to talk to him one more time. We might be extracting here.
9: 10-4.
11: 215, I copy. Call 217, traffic.
12: Victor 504.
3: Go on.
11: 217.
12: You can attach me to that 55 complaint as well.
3: Jumper, still working on a description.
9: 308, I'm on hold though.
11: Jumper 308. Colony and Pilgrim, Wisconsin Auto, Adam Boy, excuse me, Boy Adam Frank, 6771, BAF.

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0: 10-4, here's one in.
3: 6-3 units for additional callers advising that the vehicle turned left out of the parking lot, provided a plate of William Lincoln 4793. That comes back on a red 2022 Ram 1500 to Leroy Peterson on Jericho Road in the town of Eagle. Again, William Lincoln 4793.
4: Victor 269, copy. Notify someone, please.
3: AM 226.
5: 26, I can't report that. Go ahead.
3: City of Oconomowoc's taking a report of a possible 1055 that just left a Taco Bell off of 67 and Valley. Vehicle turned left out of the lot. Caller provided a plate of William Lincoln 4793, which lists on a wet red 2022 Ram 1500, a subject of the town of Eagle, and should have a young child with him as well.
5: Got it.
6: Victor 234, you might as well notify the Southwest units as well.
3: Okay.
7: Lee, I'm on for the Lower Department couple making contact.
0: 70, you were completely 10-1.
1: We're 10-26.
0: 10-4.
7: I'm on foot at the Lowell Road apartment complex making contact with some people.
0: Pulse 213 checking status. 10-2. 10-4. 10-4.
5: 220 follow-up.
3: Go ahead. And City of Oconomowoc units for additional. The pickup truck had a trailer that had a mower in the back of it.
5: I'll be en route to 16635 Leon Terrace in the city. 10-6.
3: 10-4.
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0: Area 109. Area 4 squads for a Volo out of City of Ocon. They are currently en route to Taco Bell off of Summit Center Drive for a possible 1055 subject that was being belligerent in the store and smells of alcohol, has a young child with him. The vehicle did go southbound 67. It was given a 1028 of William Lincoln 4793, WL 4793. The vehicle does come back on a red 2022 Ram 1500 to a Leroy Pearson off of Jericho Drive in the Village of Eagle.
9: You can clear 38 with an action report. Me with a report. Put this call on follow up for 303. He'll be transported. I'll be 1042.
0: 10-4. Echo 201.
10: 5-2-8.
0: 7-2-8.
11: Bravo 5-3. If Lake Geneva gets that vehicle stopped, if you could have them call either my cell or office number, my cell number, I believe, is on the roster.
5: 201.
0: That same phone just dialed into 911 again.
5: So do you have that vehicle going northbound on Summit right now?
10: 10-4. That's most likely a pocket dial.
0: 10-4.
3: 10-4.
0: And Tango 238. To clarify, are you clear if you want to still be attached to that follow-up?
5: Victor 504, right. Same traffic with 238. Could see the truck plate. W. William L. Lincoln.
10: You can leave me on the follow-up.
0: 10-4. 9202. 9202. So is the vehicle, myself and George Street 12 will be in route to WMH for blowjob.
3: There's a couple units, Victor 504, go ahead.
1: I'll just advise them that I'm behind 238 as well, spying the vehicle. I assume the 1017 is willing to make a statement.
0: 10-4.
3: Stand by 1 second. Hey, for him willing to make a statement. Multiple witnesses as well. It was never physical, but he got in his caller space.
9: 47, traffic.
0: 47, go ahead.
1: Victor 504, copy. We're on the bypass, but the pass armor road.
10: Echo 201, that second call was accidental.
0: Number.
3: Number Victor 504.
1: Victor 238, I'm going to make the stop. I'm just waiting for a safe location.
9: He had a black Chevy Trailblazer. Boy, boy, Adam 7593. B-boy, Adam 7593. Man, we're seeing near Nordic Ridge, south of our border.
3: 10-4. AM 226, I'll clear you.
0: 10-4.
5: Copy, thanks.
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3: 10-4.
0: In Area 4 squads regarding the possible 1055 from Ocon, they do have a traffic stop on the vehicle, so we can disregard.
1: Victor 238, I'm going to stop the vehicle on 16 westbound, just past the on-ramp.

0: Tougher.
1: It's going to be just south of Lisbon.
0: 24, I made contact with both individuals. They're fine. They'll be 10-8.
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3: 228. Town 4, I'll attach him.
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2: Town 4.
6: 5728.
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3: Town 4. Virgin Area 5 units for reckless driver, northbound I-41 from 124th. Northbound I-41 from 124th. White SUV, you put Adam Victor Victor, 8652, cutting people off and speeding.
6: 70 UTL 10-8. 520.
2: Now they've got them stopped. 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
0: 24, I'm not sure if you want to just call back Tulsa and let them know that they're home and we made contact.
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7: 10-4.
8: I copy. Thank you.
3: 10-4. We follow 215, that plate list back, 2014, silver Chevy Equinox, that's off of, I'm Milwaukee.
6: 10-4. Echo 201.
9: Echo 201.
6: 201, son was counseled on the use of 911, you can clear me log.
9: 10-4.
10: Victor 234, 23 with 238 as well.
2: 10-4.
9: 300-306, 300-306, respond for a 1016, 1820 South Grand, number 3, 1820 South Grand, number 3, Cross Street Stodian Sentinel. Caller has a no-contact order with her husband, and he's been drinking. He showed up to her house, and he's refusing to let the baby down. He said the only way he's putting the baby down is if the police shoot him. 1039.
3: 300 Delfield,
0: Barbara. Madison.
9: 302, I'll also attach you.
3: Dispatchman 124.
6: Covered.
2: Victor 220, checking status.
3: 24. Ben 124, transporting to Elmbrook, starting mile 0.0.
2: Thank you.
3: Clear with the citation. Town 4. Number 4, 213.
11: 6992, I have a steer number for Xbox.
9: Units responding to the 1016. He took all three kids and he was walking northbound on Grand. It's a male white wearing a black t-shirt and shorts.
3: 300, copy.
12: 12, 10-8. You can attach me from that 1016 on the PD.
3: Go ahead.
1: 3-6, anything physical? Can you run her and see if there's a tear up?
9: 306, there was nothing physical.
2: 15952323417.
8: Bravo 520, you can hold off on entering that missing paperwork. I'm assuming you haven't yet.
2: No, I got me.
6: Okay. 47 Spice Cover, 27 on McKenzie.
3: Never.
4: Falls, do anything you can claim UTL?
7: 10-4, status is emission suspension suspended on 2000 Chevy. Her status is expired on a D probationary. No wants.
3: Number 415.
6: 10-4.
13: 308 on 2.
3: 308, go ahead.
13: 308, stop. You'll put me on the light. 10-16.
6: Henry, 221, clear log.
3: 10-4.
2: Henry, 221.
11: 6-1, anything back on that?
3: Stand by, we've got the code.
6: 3-6,
9: 10-4. Units responding to 1016. The subject's going to be a Gary Borisky, born in 91. He is positive PNT for intimidating a witness.
6: 27, plus 5-0, 10-19.
3: 10-4.
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3: 609, there's no one.
12: We'll be in front of La Quinta, out of Wisconsin. Boy, Boy, Young, 8594, PBY, 8594.
11: 10-4, you can pull it under my
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9: You know, just finding the 1016, Gary should not have any weapons on him, nor 961.
3: 300, copy, I'm 23.
9: 10-4, 300.
0: 302, I'm 23.
9: 302.
14: Victor 234, unrelated.
2: Victor 234.
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6: Tango 203.
2: Ocean 251, to get over to West 116 South Elizabeth.
3: Tango 303.
10: You can clear me from the follow-up to 305 on that, and then send me the pending call.
12: Yep, I'm 23.
2: Victor 234, you need that sucker a call created?
3: Probably still have any eventual.
14: Possibly. It'll be the Ocean unit's fault.
0: 306. One of the neighbors are saying he ran eastbound through backyards, 1800 block of South Grand with three kids.
9: Tower 306, who's taking command?
2: I'll keep him on yours for now.
3: 10-4. You can call Rachel, 414-708-5796. 414-708-5796. Do you have questions about the village's parking policy?
10: 10-4.
0: Hey, for mods, come in on this.
9: 10-4.
13: Can you run this guy with a picture?
10: Good.
3: Probably 211 EMS call at 460 Lenore Lane. 460 Lenore Lane for a resident not doing well. We're still gathering. 10-4. Number.
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9: 9201 status.
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9: 0110-6, waiting for valid driver. Santa Barbara.
3: 10-4.
9: 10-4. 300 out with Cooper. 10-4.
2: Victor 216, checking status.
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2: 10-4.
0: Cooper, did you say you found him?
2: Victor 240, 911, no cause.
15: Victor 240.
2: 266. Silver Lake Trail spoke with Barbara Ellison, born in 1939. She was hard of hearing, and she just accidentally hit the emergency button on her phone and was cooperative, no problems.
15: 3-1.
2: 10-4.
15: 211, 23.
3: 10-4.
9: 2208, 308, and 300 should be out with them at 1813 Santa Barbara.
16: Pulse 217.
3: Pulse 217.
16: I have a vehicle pull in front of my traffic stop. Everything's 10-2, but copy of Wisconsin 28.
3: Go on.
17: 214, I'm out on Santa Barbara. Kids are safe. He's fairly cooperative.
9: 10-4-214.
16: H. William, 2041. A. G. W. 2041. And correction, make that two vehicles. Run out by myself.
3: 10-4. Falls 216, want to start that way?
15: Falls 216, 10-4.
0: 228, clear, hold the time. I can head to Santa Barbara. Are we good to go 1040 or 1039?
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15: 211, I'm in contact. 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
3: Happy, bro. 211.
0: 228, Kevin.
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6: Pulse 294, fill the one at 10.
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0: 2-1.
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19: I see your vandalism. We will TCO that once we do the squad shuffle. 21 to 47, we're standing by with the car. No rush.
9: 212.
15: Did you say our mail subject from the 1016 was on paper?
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9: Robert 502 checking status. Robert 502 checking status.
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0: Park the casement. 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
0: 4.
15: 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Next 267 going check.
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20: 800 Main, WCTC. 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
2: 10-4.
15: 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I'm out of colony on the floor.
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9: 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However, he does have no contact with Melissa without prior approval from his agent.
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0: 20314. I'll head that way. 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
0: Copy. I don't have any PC for any domestic-related offenses. Sounds like the suspect and the caller here have been knowingly communicating with each other despite his probation rules. So, going to be up to PNP.
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2: 10-4. Over.
1: Yeah, we're just calling PNP now, so we'll figure it out.
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0: Good.
1: Bravo 577 on the board still, is he 42?

0: 14, 14.
1: Looks like two people queued up at once. Bravo 520 going.
2: 577 is 42.
1: Happy, thank you. If there was another unit calling, go ahead.
3: Oh, 520, disregard.
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4: Accidental.

0: 210 for a fireworks complaint, unrelated.
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3: 0110.
0: Same one from earlier, they said fireworks are still being shot off and they're getting bigger off of Ridgeview Drive and Meadowview East.
1: Definitely. I copy, I'll check it on my travels.
0: And I see your dispo from the call you're on. Did you want me to clear it?
3: 300, PMP is putting a hold of that with 180 with Carrie.
1: 10-4. Change it to an assist other, and then can you actually start a suspicious in the U.S. Bank parking lot?
0: Copy.

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3: Boy, boy, Robert, 5074, BVR 5074. 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
9: Victor 216, I'll be clear from Taco Bell. 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
5: 9201, that 1028 comes back on a white 2022 Toyota Tundra to a Stephen Young out of Ocon Valley, Nolan.
1: Go ahead.
10: Moving out of City Beach on a traffic control, either concert, but all there's a lot of pedestrian traffic on top.
1: Over. Any status?
10: Yeah.
2: Full 213 traffic. Full 213.
0: 4719, wet.
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0: 9201, you'll be calling John, 414-507-3578, 414-507-3578. It was referencing the solicitor's call. He lives at 323 Benton. I was just curious about what was going on in the area.
1: Hey, copy.
2: Two twelve,
1: you're clear.
2: 9-19. 308
1: tight. 4-3-8.
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3: 207, just advising that entry was canceled and that MR was also canceled.
2: 6-6-8, traffic stop.
1: 6-9-2-6-8.
2: South of Milwaukee at Chestwood, Wisconsin, M. Sam Young, 3321, ASY 3321.
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3: 214.

0: 13. It's been showing I'm at a domestic on Big Bend Road. I was actually out on South Grand in Santa Barbara. I'll be 10-8.
1: 70, I'm 23.
0: 10-4. 10-4.
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0: Can you turn 60 northbound Racine at Kelsey, northbound Racine at Kelsey, for a dark-colored motorcycle, subject wearing a backwards hat and a tank top, was called in by a Franklin officer. The motorcycle was almost ran into him head-on.
1: Falls 211-10-8. Who called it in?
2: Falls 211.
0: Off-duty Franklin officer.
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1: 27-10-8.
0: 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Northbound Racine at Kelsey.
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2: Turn 4.
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6: It's out of Indiana. Young Victor 1, Adam Henry 852-071-029-454.
2: 10-4.

0: 302 314, Bayo 2, 314, respond for OL being checked at 325 Buckner Court, Unit 4, 325 Buckner Court, Unit 4, Cross Street, McCall, and East Broadway. Caller says, Dawn left her a voicemail 5 minutes ago saying she has, quote, a bottle of wine and knows what to do with it. And she wants to burn down the apartment and end her life. She lives alone, does not have access to weapons besides a kitchen knife. And the caller would like to call back with findings. 10:40.
1: 314, copy. 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
1: Victor 234, same crowd from the concert. 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
2: We can't pursue that.
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1: I'm Tattoo. Anything back on the van?
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3: Mike 256, 1060. Cindy Lane and Beaver Lake Road. 15 minutes ago, the caller passed the mail light in his 20s. I was sitting near a lamppost and was on a tablet. Just wants him checked on. He's wearing a white t-shirt and jeans.
1: 10-4.
6: Do it.
5: Probably 212. It's most likely related to the anonymous caller that keeps reporting in 210's area, but they're stating the fireworks are in the area of Calhoun and Capitol, Calhoun and Capitol, and it's been going on for a while.
4: 9203, you'll be at Elkhorn and Eagle Point. Elkhorn and Eagle Point for a loose dog, possibly a chihuahua. The caller was going to be standing by in that general area. This was called in about 30 minutes ago. They were advised of a potential delay.
6: 10-4.
2: I copy. I'll be 1076.
4: 10-4.
5: Also requesting a 21.
6: I copy.
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1: So far.
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1: 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Echo 207.
4: Two
1: four two one. We're going north, 6395. PDM 6395. Echo 207, we're going to be route 2, Northern Reserve, and the juvenile beginning is same ascending. 10-4, Echo 207.
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4: Charlie 219, driver stop.
6: Charlie 219.
1: Dispatch on 124. Red 124. We're back in quarters. 24.
4: Eastbound 16, exiting off north. Sun 16, off ramp to north. Sylvia, Ohio 28. King John Paul 3836. KJP 3836 out of Ohio.
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0: 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Duplain, Lindsay Road, for loud music. There was no specific address given.
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1: I'm clear to WSDL. Handle that North Point. 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

0: 215, 214, and 225 if you're in the area. 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The caller stating there was a female beating on a male's vehicle, but the male also beat the female up and there's kids in the vehicle. The white Honda Civic should be a heavy tint on the vehicle and they just left. We're trying to gather the updated location.
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0: 10-4. I'm not sure why he was on 9-4 then.
4: Charlie 219, checking status. Charlie 219 or Henry 221, checking status.
0: And units en route to the 1016 should be a female black and male black. The male was shirtless. The female was in a white tank top. Caller's no longer on scene. The vehicle should still be there. I'll see if there's a time delay.
4: 240 for no cost. Hector 240, 266, Silver Lake Trail again. Barbara Coleman advising of another accidental dial.
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0: That's what we're trying to gather. 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
0: Units arriving on scene. They're driving westbound now, but they're still in the lot by Sierra.
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0: 10 for. And now they're going towards the pick and save through the parking lot.
5: 211, I think I'm behind it. We're behind the building, copy 28. Boy Charles Boy 6345, BCD 6345. 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
1: Bravo, 215.
0: Bravo, 215. In the area of Teresa Maria Court in Countryside, Teresa Maria in Countryside, there's a storm drain. The pavement around it is collapsing for the caller. They've already notified DPW, but once we cones up around it to advise drivers.
1: Can you start medical? I have a 22-year-old female.

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1: Echo 201, Echo 203, 1505 South 124th Street, Unit Number 4, 1505 South 124th Street, Unit Number 4, for a well-being check on a Julie Harris, born in 68. Our caller had been trying to reach the subject, did report that they have bad health, however, unknown what extent to. Sounds like the reporting party initially reached out to West Dallas, and West Dallas passed the information on to us after checking and finding that the subject listed to this address. The reporting party was provided WCC's information and should be reaching out to us, but this is what we have so far from West Dallas.
2: Echo 205, I'll take the cover.
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1: 74. 302-609, 302-609, respond for a move subject at Urban Air Adventure Park, 2440 East Moreland, 2440 East Moreland, Cross Streets, Cosstown, City Limits, male black wearing a white t-shirt and red shorts, lost his keys in the ball pit and is refusing to leave until he finds them. He is starting to yell at staff as well, 1040.
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0: Joseph Gibbs, George Ida, Boy Boy, Sam, Percival Crystal, Charles Henry, Robert Young, Sam, Tom, Crescent Krista, Charles Henry, Robert Young, Sam, Tom, Adam, middle M as in Mary, email unknown, date of birth, 09/03/2003.
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1: 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And for 43, I'm just looking through the returns for the 27 that 15 just gave me, and it looks like there's a 99 out of Greenfield. I'm just looking for the rest of the, looking through the rest of the returns now.
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5: 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Is the caller requesting a 21?
6: 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Can you confirm we haven't had any EMS calls there in the last 2 days?
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1: 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However, both subjects that were running the call, the female and the male, both have 99. The female has two, one's out of Greenfield, one's out of West Dallas, and the male has one out of Milwaukee.
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1: Go ahead.
0: Go ahead. Nothing recent showing at that address. My call taker is attempting to call the reporting party directly. All the information we had was from West Dallas.
2: 10-4. One of us can probably give her a call as well.
0: 10-4. The mail also is 1095 for use of force, armed and dangerous. And for 43, there's two ROs. One of them was the mail that I already gave you read back for. He's also no license issued. I'm not sure if he's the driver. And then there's a Janae subject. Do you know if she's one of the people you're out with?
1: I'll confirm. Is your 44 traffic?
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0: MacArthur Road in Merrill Hills. MacArthur in Merrill Hills, Wisconsin, Iowa. Adam Dog. Adam David George 9093. ADG 9093.
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0: Highway K in Redford, Highway K in Redford with Wisconsin, Plage Adam, Mary Nora, 7292, AMN, 7292.
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0: 10-4, we are still in contact with the reporting party. It's going to be the Julie subject's mother. She advised she hasn't talked to her since the 30th of June. She usually calls around 6 p.m. every night. Julie's boss actually called Mom and said she hasn't been to work. Just wondering if they know where she was.
1: 10-4.

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1: 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The subject in the back seat claiming his parents are janitors inside. 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
0: Her mom, Julie, does have a history of depression, takes medication, and had a suicide attempt a long time ago, but nothing recent. Drives a white Subaru Forester, Adam Williams Zebra 6947, AWZ 6947.
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1: I have Camilla calling in from Rogers. She wants to talk to an officer, but she doesn't have a callback number. Is it all right to have somebody just handle it?
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1: Yeah, we're. Echo 203, can I transfer out to you, direct?
5: It's Rogers, is yeah.
1: Henry 321 checking status. I'm not certain exact which location. She just wants to talk to a New Berlin officer specifically, but does not have a callback number.
5: Henry 221, clear warning.
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6: 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Precious gas right at the dead end. It's a 911 only phone. It was abandoned. We did get a second call. 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
5: 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There's tank log.
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6: 10-4-6-9. 10-4. 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
3: Go ahead.
7: And false 216, I still have you attached to the traffic stop. 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
1: Copy.
0: Area 4 squad, special attention north for possible road rage reckless. Northbound hillside from the county line. Northbound hillside from the county line. It's an Audi SUV, 1028. Adam Sam William, 9852 ASW 9852, all over the roadway. Came up very fast behind the caller. They are approaching Highway Q now.
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0: 10-4-0-6.
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0: Sorry, go ahead.
4: I added this one in the comments. I'm 10-8.
0: 10-4.
2: Echo 205.
0: 06-06. Just wanted WMH to assist other 725 American Cross Streets Mountain in Fairview. Eagle PD needs an officer to stand by while they complete OWI paperwork. 10-40.
4: 9244, 10-8 citation. Ocean 251, clear warning.
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2: I think she moved out of here on June 30th.
0: 10-4-9244, copy of fireworks complaint. 306, they're going to be in police hold room.
4: Go ahead.
5: 6, got it.
0: 10-4, mom thought that she was supposed to move to West Allis, but she didn't know the address and hasn't spoken to her son. Somewhere in the area of 90th and Orchard, there is no updated information in TLO.
2: 10-4, do we have a 28 for her vehicle?
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0: 10-4, 308. Confirm, it's the Adam Williams Zebra, 6947. Also shows the 124th Street address.
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9: 406, 1041, fleet 34.
0: Kit, I'm showing is from June 30th, eastbound on Greenfield from 97th Street.
2: 10-4-4-6. 10-4. None of her previous neighbors here know where she would be.
0: 10-4.
4: Twenty-seven. Nothing observed. I'll be checking water jump point.
6: 314 for 28. My bike.
0: 314. Go ahead.
6: 3-14, Union Robert. N-E-E. 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
4: David 503, the disabled vehicle.
0: 10-4, comes back to a 2014 Triumph Daytona, white in color, to a Shane Patel. Continuing at 220 West Main Street in the city. Dial 1074.
6: How far?
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0: 27, nothing down to 70 slope, I'll be 10-8 GTO.
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3: Echo 203, did you have a call created for Kamal?
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0: You're clear.
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5: 2-10-60, West 175, South 7486 Park Drive. 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Homeowner reports a silver vehicle parked across from his residence. He observed a subject get out and start walking, and he believed it was 1037. Vehicle is legally parked.
0: 10-4.

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0: Time for.
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0: 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I'll have third shift stop out and see if he's still here.
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1: Camilla just called back in. Now is requesting a well-being check on her mother at 15160 West Glenora Ave. She advised that she's in Rogers, just talked to her mom, and her mother is sleepy and doesn't believe that she can take care of herself. She would like an officer to sit outside the house for 30 minutes, not to make any contact, but just to see if her mom is able to move around the house.
0: 10-4.
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0: 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Only contact in apparent.
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3: 11 will be in exam room 14.
2: 9201 eastbound I-94 at Pewaukee. Eastbound I-94 at Pewaukee for a blue Subaru WRX. That blew a tire. It stopped on the shoulder side and they're requesting assistance.
0: 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D-12.
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0: 201. I'm UTL at this apartment, and the caller was updated. 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
1: 10-4.
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3: Loose to a Matthew Witkowski out of Waukesha on the 2013 Hyundai. He's valid. 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
0: Northbound Moreland at Hackberry. 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
3: He just know consent was given for a blood draw. Myself and 220 will be en route to EMH. Lego 204.
2: 205.
1: 15255 West National Avenue. 15255 West National Avenue at Children of America. It is zone 12 for the front door.
0: Lego 203 slow to stop. Can you send a field officer out? Over me.
1: Hey, sir.
0: For 43, we're on the eastbound 94 on ramp from Moreland.
1: Okay, Denver.
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1: George 12. 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
3: Echo 201. I'm 1060. I'll start heading his way.
1: 10-4. Brookfield will be coming from the north of the city. 402-402. Respond to this 1092-1424 Cleveland Avenue. 1424 Cleveland. Rusty Eels and Moreland for a trailer on the side of the road, not up to anything. 1040.
4: 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And I'll be 1080 and route to WKSO.
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2: 4212, Echo 203 is on a traffic stop. Moreland and Hackberry, they're, I guess, now more so on the on-ramp from Moreland to I-94, on-ramp to eastbound I-94 from Moreland. They're requesting a second due to a slow-to-stop vehicle.
0: 10-4.
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1: 1060-870 South Waterville Lake Road. 870 South Waterville Lake Road, called by the resident. They just got home, and there's large pieces of ash all over their driveway, and they have reason to believe that there's a fire in the area that may be too big, as there's still an odor. They're just not sure where it's coming from, and for that reason, they don't think it's within the ordinances, 1060-1021.
2: 406 traffic stop, west in Elizabeth.
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0: 2-2. Maria is fine, doesn't need any assistance. And Camilla's at the Rogers in West Dallas in case we need it for future. But you can clear me.
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0: Red shift change, you can pen that call for third shift.
1: The Illinois 10 tag comes back valid on a Ford F-350 Super Duty to a Brandon Carrillo subject, no wants. And the VIN on that Ford F-350 comes back expired to a Mendez Gonzalez subject, no wants. And the other VIN you gave me did not come back. I'm working on running it through all 50.
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3: 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Looks like Boy Robert 19977, VR 19937.
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1: 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Where's your RC,
7: 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Echo 203-43, the van we're looking for is off a trailer.
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1: Sure.
0: .426, it comes back expired on a 2018 Toyota RAV4 gray in color to a James Clay out of Minocqua. Valid 1074.
6: Okay.

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5: Appleton and North Point to Wisconsin Fleet Plate, 41149 Adam, Frank over Tom. 41149 Adam, Frank over Tom. It's on a silver Mitsubishi.
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1: 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I'm a Mitsubishi Outlander.
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0: by high school. 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She could hear a male screaming very loudly. Happened within the last 10 minutes. They want 1060.
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5: Bravo 211.
0: 4-4-4-20, we're slow to stop. 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
1: 10-4, do you need another?
5: 211, I have my email and notes for the West Ellis warrant.
2: I've got a suicide threat at 265 Morris Street, Unit 16, for a Maria Lynn Tata, who's making suicidal statements and took photos of pills and alcohol.
0: Well advised. Stop here now.
4: Sure. Thank you.
6: I copy. We had a similar call there earlier during second shift, but I'll be in route.
2: Okay.
6: X-268, you can cross-reference that previous call from several hours ago.
7: X-364, I'll be in route until third gets in.
2: Sorry.
8: Close to 11.
2: Go ahead.
8: You start EMS for some scrapes to his knees. I'm not exactly sure what's going on yet, but he's saying he ran from his house on Norman Drive and maybe being chased by someone. Bravo 214.
2: Fire is in route.
4: Bravo 214.
6: I'll be en route to the jail. Clear image. 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
9: Victor 339. 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
4: Sure, go ahead.
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2: Sure.
6: Falls 216, 10-9, morning.
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0: 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National in Glen Park with Wisconsin 28. Boy Charles Boy 8888 BCB 8888. Unable to maintain light.
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3: Virginia, dual last name, Sevilla Moran, Sam Edward Victor, Ida, Lincoln Lincoln, Adam, Space, Mary Ocean Robert, Adam, Nora, first name, Marlin, Mary Adam Robert, Lincoln Ocean, Nora, middle initial, and Nora, male Hispanic, 0323-1985,
0: 323 of 85. 10-4.
4: Paul's 215
0: status. Thank you. 729.
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0: go ahead.
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2: Victor 369, 10-8, log.
0: Aver.
6: Well, it's 211, copy an address.
0: Go ahead.
6: It's 149 North 8356 Norman. It's his residence. Says he lives with his parents. I'm gonna head over there.
0: Okay.
7: False 216. I'm 23. The residence all the way for 211.
0: Sure. False 216. 420. 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
2: language barrier. Echo 206823. I'm not logged in. What's the apartment number?
3: 16.
2: Copy. 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
0: Echo 202, can you run the female RO through New York, please?
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0: 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Caller advised that a male and female were behind the building verbally arguing. Caller could not describe them other than wearing dark clothing, unknown weapons. She can no longer see them. 1060, 1040.
1: What's this, Kevin?
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0: Go ahead.
3: 408, copy.
2: She hasn't yet been home. Did Waukesha ever make contact with her at her place of employment earlier?
0: We'll call over and ask.
2: Tempo.
4: Bravo, 214.
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1: Negative, the male half.
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0: Clear that. It's just EMS and Dowson with the head fire advised. You know, sign me to the burning violation. I'll be around.
1: Sure.
3: Over to you.
2: The female RO is valid out of New York. 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
3: Okay.
1: X504.
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0: 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The other unit, 22.
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2: Okay.
3: 34. Squad 1-6.
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0: Do you take 04 and I offer this call but leave it pending? And you can also use me to clear up that suspicious call with a log.
1: Sure.
0: The 402 traffic stop. Quick trip on 1.
1: 402, go ahead.
0: Adam, Tom Lincoln, 7080, ATL, 7080. Quick trip on Marlin.
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2: 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I'll be out at the 851 address on Waterville Lake.
1: Okay.

0: 18, copy juvenile problem.
1: Tim 18, go ahead.
0: At Walmart, there's 30 teenage kids outside in the parking lot all yelling.
1: Ten far and out.
2: Henry, 315, assuming there's actually that many kids on scene at Walmart, does she want a second?
3: I copied Area 3. Does she want an additional?
2: Bravo 214, 23.
0: 9243, A-frame. Yeah, we're checking with WSC as well. David 318.
4: David 503, myself and 214 will be responding as well.
0: Do you want other units from other agencies too, or no?
4: Not right now.
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1: 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It's 215, status.
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1: 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They requested backup.
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0: 503, I'm 23. They say they're in the parking lot or in store?
1: In the back of the lot near cars. Okay, so.
0: I copy. All the units can 1022.
1: 10-4, all incoming can clear.
0: ...406-1024 advised, called updated.
1: 10-4-406. 9243, they advised all units can 22. It doesn't appear that anyone's at the Walmart.
2: 9243, I copy, Kenny.
5: 01, copy, Kenny.
1: 10-4.

0: 2318, you can clear all units with a log. UTL.
1: Trevor.
2: 9223.
1: 9223.
3: Bravo, 315 for 91, hang on.
2: I've been relieved. You can put me 1042.
1: 10-4, have a good night.
4: David 214, just for 43. Spoke with someone in the lot. They said that they all left in multiple different vehicles.
2: You also.
1: Sure.
3: We'll be at Franciscan Woods, 19525 West North Avenue. It's actually going to be a no pause now. It was originally a hang up and on callback. We spoke to staff who advised they were trying to dial out an outside number.
1: Call to 13 status.
5: 10-4.
6: Damn, 329, clear lock.
1: 329. Call to 13, you're 218 status.
2: 10-4.
1: Trevor.
0: 9302-9303, copy a domestic, not in progress.
2: Nine three zero three.
7: Well, it's 211. No one's at the residence. I'm back at the PD.
1: Trevor.

0: at Knucklehead Pub, 100 South Street in the Village of Eagle. Caller is here and says his ex smashed everything and hit him. He does sound very 1056. She's no longer on the scene, left approximately 20 minutes ago. Just keeps saying over and over that she smashed everything, and he told the bar not to touch anything.
1: 404 and 420, we are 1080 down.
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0: 216 for two 11.
1: And
0: do you guys need anything else up there, or should I just clear?
1: Good, thanks.
2: 9302-9303. Our subject is going to be an Ashley Voss who left in a blue Buick Rendezvous. Says she smashed the bottle and was probably injured herself. And our caller is going to be a Franklin subject born in 82.
3: 9302-ICAP.
0: Temple, call 216, dispatch in 10 11.
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0: Bravo 214.
5: Bravo 214.
0: Can I have the 1080 time for the mail?
3: 426, traffic stop. Grandin, Wisconsin.
4: 2318, westbound I-94 on ramp by Highway 83. There's a guy that's going the wrong way onto Highway 83.
6: So is he going eastbound on the westbound on ramp?
4: Go ahead.
3: Wisconsin, Evan Young, King 6584, AYK 6584, Grand, Wisconsin.
2: Jump
5: hey, Grand, that'll be 2226-2226.
0: Step forward, thank you.
4: He's going southbound on the little road from Milwaukee to Highway 83.
2: Pepper.
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1: Cover. Westrack and Honda Accord to Abdul Wahab out of Franklin.
0: 314. 10 of these been booked and released. I'll be 10 8. I, Ida, advising 7.
3: 10 4, thank you.
1: Yeah.
0: Copy, I'll advise. Maybe 305.
1: I need 305.
2: You're going to attach me in. Is that an Eagle call? When I see there's a George unit working, how are they going to be responding? 304 traffic stop, Blue Mountain Parker.
1: 9305, they are currently at the jail on OWI.
2: 10-4. Are they aware of the call in their village?
1: Go ahead.
4: Boy Boy Young 2619, BBY 2619, Blue Mountain Parker.
1: 10-4. George 212.
5: Paul's 211.
1: Paul's 211. 9305 negative.
5: 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His parents might be up there.
1: Sure.
2: 10-4.

0: 9304.
1: 9304, it'll be at the Waukesha Employee Health and Wellness Center, 5615 Westmoreland Boulevard. There's a male laying in the grass in front of the building.
2: 426, tentative is.
0: 10-4, I'll be 1076.
1: 10-4. Copy, it'll be a male black wearing a white shirt and shorts, and it does have a bag with him as well.
3: Nine 3 0 1 will be in art as well. This is 43. There's been a male matching that description hanging around WSC at nighttime over the past 2 weeks.
1: I copy 9301, and he'll be laying on the left side. Caller hasn't made any contact with him, so unknown the status at the time.
2: 10-4. 35-246.
1: Myself and 05-23. 10-4. Falls 211. She's not at any freighter facilities.
2: 10-4.
4: 34-265.
0: 10-4.

0: 402, 1085. Economy, you good?
1: I'm good.
0: Roll 2, would it be clear for that direct patrol again?
2: Yeah, clear. Echo 205, 1042.
0: Attack by Comfort.

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1: Henry, 221 traffic.
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1: 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Was the 72-hour waived or enforced?
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2: 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There was a white Ram with front edge damage and parked in the lot for about 36 hours. It's unoccupied, and we have 221s in the notes from TLO for the RO.
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4: Good.
2: Because they're going to forerunner to a Noah Fadel out of Wales.
4: And Cruz, Charles Robert, Union Zebra, President Haley, Henry Adam, Young, Lincoln Edward Henry, middle initial G. George, female white, 01-14-2004, 114-04.
2: Thank you. She's all in the ones.
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0: 402 traffic stop. Blue Mountain Parker.
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2: Can you look back probably a week or two? Should be a lawyer complaint at WSB at 9310. Call out on the QC. There's a 27 that was attached, please.
1: Affirmed.
0: William King, 1047. WK, 1047. Blue Mountain Parker.
1: 9317 for an assist EMS. 9317 at the courtyard, permit 129. There's a resident that fell out of bed, 88-year-old female, conscious breathing.
3: 302 tonight.
1: How far?
4: Hi, Kathy. You can have fire, please.
1: How far?

0: 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Same pull over.
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2: 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Four-way, go ahead.
0: 9301. That loitering complaint would have been June 20th.
2: Perfect, thank you.
0: Boy, Adam Edward. 2398, BAE 2398. St. Paul, Middlesex.
2: 10-4.

0: 604066 respond for a man down in the area of Madison and Hospital Boulevard. Caller drove past and noticed a male laying in the grass between the road and the sidewalk on Madison. Not sure if he's breathing. 1039.
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0: 406 are out with him. He's conscious, alert, and breathing. Taking a little nap. No problem.
1: Hey, 301.
2: Hey, 301. Looking back on June 20th, I found a well-being check at WSD. I don't see a 27, though. All I see is just the name of Joseph. 10-4.
1: 402, can you run the works on the driver item?
2: 10-4.
1: 10-4.
2: Actually, I found a cross-reference call with that 1027 Joseph Marshall, born in 97, if that's what you're maybe referencing.
1: 10-4, affirm.
2: 10-4. 10-4.
3: 304, that's up.
2: Yeah, clear.
3: 10-19.
1: X-ray 370.
2: Go ahead.
1: Can you attach me to that well-being check, no status?
2: Sure. Fancy 27, this is CMS.
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2: 37342 Delafield Road for a female vomiting with heart problems. 301 and 04 District 43, we're receiving another call on it, and our original caller will be sitting in a silver Camry with their hazards on until you guys arrive on scene.
1: Remember.
0: It's going to be a David G. Boy, George Edward Boy Ocean Young for the last name, probably in his 50s.
2: 9304, 10-4.
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2: 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He's flagged special needs.
0: 10-4, thank you.
1: It's 216 on 1042.
2: 10-4.
1: Nine 301, that's going to be Joseph. You can check open.
2: 10-4.

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0: Highway 83 in Park Road with A. Adam, P. Paul, B. Boy, 6313. Adam, Paul, Boy, 6313.
1: Cooper.

0: Hey, 301.
1: Hey, 301, there is one open case out of Milwaukee for criminal damage to property. Three counts of that.
0: Yeah, 301, 10-4. He confirmed that it is Joseph Marshall.
1: I copy. And did you say that you were in custody before?
2: 32, thank you. Log me to Fleet 28.
1: Number.
0: Negative. We're 23 with him right now. I'm making contact.
1: Dispatch, copy. 9305, checking status.
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0: 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It might be one of the cleaners. I'll check back on it later. It's unoccupied.
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0: 10-8.
1: I'm on North Shore Drive, just west of Maple Avenue. North Shore, west of Maple, Wisconsin. Boy, David Mary, 4142, PDM 4142. It's a bronze or tan Honda Accord.
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1: 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Brake light is working fine. Looks like the driver's side is partially out.
2: Charlie 322, a warning tonight.
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2: Yeah. 9301, work 10-8. 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
0: 10-4.
1: 426 is the RO Anejo or something similar.
0: You did not tell me a plate.
1: My bad. Wisconsin Boy Boy Robert, 1934.
0: CMC 27 status.
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3: 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Tom King, 963, YTK.
0: 426. That plate comes back to an Alejo Mariano Nunez on Kensington Drive. 2015, to the Corolla, white and color. He's valid. Actually, he's expired. I want.
1: You can add him.
4: 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Route 311 traffic.
0: 4.
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6: 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No one.
3: 9303, I copy.
4: Going to be southbound Pilgrim for North. Wisconsin Auto, Adam Robert Henry, 9845 on 8 Toyota Camry.
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0: Charlie 322 traffic stop. Beaver Lake Road at Highway 83. No plates on a black Honda Civic four-door with two occupants.
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0: Go ahead.
1: Eastbound Highway 16 at Highway 67, eastbound 16 at 67. Our caller hit a deer, and it's alive towards the median in the roadway. The caller will be in a blue Dodge with hair hazards on.
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5: 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And Great Red 40.
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5: 402 traffic south, Park Lawn and Moreland.
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0: Temp. The nurse has requested that you bring them back here for a moment.
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0: Avon.
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1: 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Is there a woman on shift that could do a search?
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1: 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At Xylem. Echo 3 0 2 traffic. 315, slow stop. Well, some more units, Bravo 315,
0: that copies for us, stop Echo 302, go ahead. Xylem, North, 26 West, 23445, Paul Road. For a zone 1 entry exit warehouse alarm.
2: 404 and 420. Well, I should be around to the south.
0: 7-4.
2: 9362, coming. Nego 302 traffic. 12400 block of Beloit, eastbound. Wisconsin Boy Charles Frank, 1304 BCF, 1304. It's on a black Nissan. No vehicle associated.
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1: 10-4. And Bravo 311 is good back. 315 up.
2: 311-23.
1: 10-4.
2: 9305.
0: 9305.
3: And 327-311.
4: Can you have a fire respond to the corner of Sherman and Woodfield? 1040, just for a minor hand laceration. It's needed wrapped
0: up. Sure. The row has nothing open and no fires. 10-4. I copy respond to Sherman and Woodfield for... Can you advise what it is again? I'm sorry.
2: Ocean 345, I'll be dispatching.
0: Pepper.
5: Sam 329, track stop.
4: A minor hand laceration, I just need it bandaged up.
0: Pepper. Sam 329, go ahead.
5: Beyond Dowsman at Genesee Lake, Adam Tom Mary 4023. Adam Tom Mary 4023.
0: Pepper, Sam 329.

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2: Henry 42 booking 2642.
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3: 215.
0: I'll be on Maple at Warren Avenue. Maple at Warren. It's a subject on an e-bike. Male in a multicolored t-shirt and green pants.
3: Sure. Sure.
1: Copy. I think Cousin might have it. There's no cell phone in the car.
4: 9363 and 9362 or 1023.
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0: Yeah.
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1: Copy. 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
0: Bravo 215, the jail doesn't have the warrant. Can you send the warrant for Crystal Gibbs, the Greenfield warrant, again, please?
1: Four, six, nine, eight.
0: 10-4.
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0: Just correction on her name, Krista Gibbs.
2: 10 for Echo Unit, calling, go ahead.
0: Victor 339 status. 206, you can clear me log 1042.
2: 10.
3: 205, clear out of plate. 408, Elders as vehicle, I'll be 10-8.
0: 10-4.
4: And 362 will be clearing his nautical warrant.
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3: Boy Charles Frank, 6277, BCF 627, and then Oaks Sawyer, just 1085. There's a, he got a pistol in the door of his car on this side.
0: 10-4-9-3-62. Victor 339 status.
1: Victor 339, 10-8.
0: 10-4.
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1: X507 traffic.
2: Hey. X507.
1: No one needing more out there.
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1: Southbound Gibraltar Road at Green, Wisconsin 28th, boy Charles George 2286. Boy Charles George 2286 on a blue Jeep.
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1: Shane 34, go ahead.
0: Last name, Tom, Edward, Frank, Edward, Lincoln, Edward, Robert. First name, Jason, common spelling. Male, white, date of birth, 8/23/75, 08/23/1975. I'll take your back, please.
2: 34, you know, with the Brookfield squad on Blue Mountain at about Rosedale.
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0: Never. Can
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0: Henry 220, I'll take 315.
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0: Echo 302, I already ran him. He has no criminal.
1: 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Echo 305, copy.
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2: Jason's advice is homeless and he's wandering around the area. 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Lieutenant warning.
1: WSB is down in Eagle. We can see if they can respond. 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
6: Ocean 345, you can copy my notes. 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
1: Sure. 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
0: Thirty-four checking status. 10-6, nice plain view. I had a driver, can you just check if he has no open cases for 99s through Iowa, Wisconsin?
2: 10-6.
1: Heavy. 10-4.
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0: Drive time from Village of Eagle.
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0: 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Brookfield, if you got your ears on, you got your takedowns on.
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2: Thirty-four.
1: 10-4,
3: 34. 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
3: Go ahead.
1: You can take David 503 off the board. 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
3: Never. 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
0: Bravo 314, 10-8 warning.
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4: We're good.
3: 10-4.
2: Those are 7-6-1.
3: Ten four. No wants on Daniel. I'm still checking open.
2: Okay.
5: X-ray 370 crisis is 23. Maria's ETA is still 10 minutes.

0: X507, he's clear on and open cases out of Wisconsin.
1: I'm sorry, 10-9.
0: He's clear on and no open cases out of Wisconsin.
1: Four.
2: Bravo 213, 1032.
0: Sure.
2: Rosa X, 12 units, 1024 advised, calls updated.
0: 10-4.

0: 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I'll be back out to the PD regarding.
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1: Go ahead.
0: The alarm company was back on the line advising of additional trips. They were advised that you are on scene and clearing.
1: 10-4.
2: 34. Do you have patient information?
3: Negative, I have it.
2: Just confirming. You do have it. You do not need it.
4: Henry, 350. My partner will be on the test.
3: That is correct. I have his information.
0: Sure.

0: of Martinez, Mary, Adam, Robert, Tom, Ida, Nora, Edward, Zebra, first of Monica, Mary, Ocean, Nora, Ida, Charles, Adam, no middle, date of birth 3/22/98, 3/22/98,
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4: Go on.
3: Location of the stop is still on Renton and Verdon. However, we've walked down to Meadow Lane at Renton for Fields.
4: Copy.
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4: Sam, 327.
1: Coming out of Aurora Drive, Wisconsin Paul, Adam Victor Mary, 3296, AVM 3296.
4: Goodbye.

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2: Clear report and 1042. Good night.
1: 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Good night.

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0: I've got 1080s, myself and 5 will be in route to BD.

0: Ocean 345 traffic.
1: Ocean 345.
0: Eastbound bypass, south of Lisbon, Wisconsin, Auto, Adam Mary Young, 4280, AMY, 4280.
1: Okay.

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1: 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North, 73 West, 23614 Craven Drive. 55-year-old male, conscious and breathing, possibly having a heart attack. He is with his wife. 10-4.
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0: The patient was turned over to Test Corners Rescue for transport. 9-10-8.
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0: We'll be at 1090 Winks Court, apartment number 1, for a 73-year-old male, conscious and breathing, having difficulty breathing, not alone.
1: 10-4, have fire advice.
0: 10-4.

0: 4 away from me.
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0: Motion 345. Can you start a second? Quick as control says 4, possible 10-5-5.
1: Yeah, ma'am. Director 339.
0: Director 339.
1: Looks like you're nearby Ocean 345 eastbound Highway 16 at Lisbon. Can you back them up for a pass?

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0: Four cars are 23. 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
1: Bravo 310 traffic.
3: East Mobile Verlai, 121st, 100 10 tag in the window, it's on a white Corolla.

Turning southbound on a 147 from National, Wisconsin, Z Radom Charles, 4543, ZAC 4543.

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2: 9361, 1046. Eastbound 16 in Maine. Eastbound 16 in Maine. Federal Wisconsin. Adam, Victor, Sam, 8155. AVS, 8155.
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1: Three six traffic stop. 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
0: Ten eight, warning. Bravo 310, 10-8 warning on the unit log.
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1: 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All right, hey.
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2: Paul 317, about an hour ago, we got a DC complaint at the Coles Wellness Center in Creekwood Crossing for a male subject that urinated in the parking lot. 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

0: 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Caller said her son fell and he's not breathing, possibly 1 month old, we're unsure.
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0: 10-4.

0: 406. 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

0: Sam, different tone, Chris.
1: Okay.
0: He's on 94, it's Sawyer. We've got the model, Adam Pan Union 7659, ASU 7659.
1: Okay.

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0: 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Did you get callers 49?
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0: G10A is allowed by the ambulance.
1: We did not get it.
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0: last name Rhodes, Robert Henry Ocean, David Edward Sam, first name Tejon, Sam, Tom, Adam Edward, John Ocean, Nora, middle D David, male unknown, 08-23-2004, 08-23-04.
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0: Blackie Mill Smith, Common, First of Brenda, Boy Robert, Edward, Nora, David, Adam, Middle P, Paul, Female Unknown, date of birth 09/20/94, 9/20/1994. 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
1: Okay. 3210, is there anyone else coming here?
2: Sam, 225.
0: Negative, do you need more?
2: Can you cancel the George number at a Summit IR? Now be tempted.
0: Of course, sorry.
2: All good.
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2: Road 6, I'm calling the ambulance out 1039 to WMH. 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
0: Bravo, 310 traffic.
4: Eastbound Fairlight, Eastbound 124. Boy, I'm William, 1447. On a Tubber BMW.
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30 traffic. Go ahead. Union Tom 6876, repeating Union Tom 6876, eastbound James Beltline Park. Amber.

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1: City of Brookfield is requesting a K-9 eastbound Burline 124, eastbound Burline 124. Permission to send 9305.
0: Affirmative.
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2: 4-0, to be given Tejana 59 at the defamation.
1: 10-4.
3: 9305, from 76 from the Sheriff's Office.
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3: I'm on Ryan at Lindale. Ryan Lindale. Wisconsin truck plate 12423 Charlie over Lincoln. 12423 Charlie over Lincoln.
0: Go ahead.
1: Bravo 310. We have a 9305 responding from Waukesha County Sheriff's Department. Would you like us to see if there's someone closer, or is that okay?
0: Say, I'm 329 Clearwalk.
1: Sure.
0: That's fine.
1: F4N, do you need them 10:30 or 10? 1039
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1: you can clear 4-5. 10-4.

0: 34230. You want a second?
1: I'm okay. I'll advise if I need one.
0: 10-4.
1: 30, copy, 27.
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0: Last name, Waylon. William, Henry, Adam, Lincoln, Edward, Nora. First name, Michael. Common spelling, middle, J. John. Male, white, 8/12 of 04. 8/12 of 04.
1: Six to the officers transporting parents. Take them to the quiet waiting room in the ER area. Doc does not want them back here right now.
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0: 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You can call the number in the notes. I'll let you in. 1040.
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4: Westbound 94, Dousman, Wisconsin, Bottle, Adam, Lincoln, Adam, 1944, ALA, 1944.
0: 3 of 69.
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2: 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To be voluntary, I'm transferring to Maria to WMH. Copy beginning miles.
4: 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Hold on for a second so I can get better signal. I'm on crowbar.
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0: 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It's just an alarm going off. Copy.
1: Okay.
2: Bravo 315, positive indication. We have 126.
1: Yep.
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0: At the Watcherly, 409 Swan Road, Unit 136, in the memory care, 89-year-old female conscious breathing, fell and hit her head.
1: Yes, sir, Miss Tasha.
0: Hey, from.
1: I got me parking advice.
0: Sure.
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1: Go ahead.
2: Eastbound 94 at fire. I'll grab you a second minute.
1: Okay. 4 I have 306.
3: Where are we going?
2: Falster 1910.
1: Sure, Falster 1906. The plate comes back. Valor 90-day temp to Medina Jose Solorano out of Milwaukee on a 07 Toyota Yaris, blue in color. He's valid in the lungs.
3: Fixing that 23, that location.
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1: 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Stonegate. With. What's that? This well. Adam Young Mary 3653. AYM 3653 in the White River.
2: Yep. 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

0: 9303. We'll be clear from the jail and at WSD on report.
1: 9303.
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1: 10-4.
2: Can you advise the town? It's a white Dodge Charger, no 28. Heading their way westbound Blue Mountain Highway speed.
4: 10-4, can you units copy?
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0: 10-4.
2: Go ahead.
0: Boy Adam George 4984. Boy Adam George 4984. I'll take readback.
3: Bravo 314. I'm westbound Blue Mountain Janicek. It's gone.
0: Here are your four squads for reckless. It's going to be westbound Blue Mountain from Patrick Boulevard, westbound Blue Mountain frontage road from Patrick Boulevard. It was called out by a City of Brookfield unit. It's a white Dodge Charger with no 1028. Going a high rate of speed, possibly a stolen from Racine County.
4: Alexi, did you hear that over, County?
1: Negative.
4: Okay, 336 for 43. I was at Blue Mountain Springdale, never came that way.
2: Yep.
4: Reckless white Charger. I believe it's going eastbound on Moreland passing Springdale.
1: Okay.
2: T-28 is suspended due to emission suspension on a 2014 Infiniti to Tommy Jackson out of Milwaukee. The RO is suspended and no watts.
1: King 34.
5: King 34.
1: Can you go over the city? I believe this is. We have a vehicle driving a high rate of speed in Moreland Springdale.
5: Yep.
4: Bravo 310-28, warning of unit 4. K1's 1060 north in Moreland. I believe that white Charger's going westbound Moreland. 408 1060.
1: Back up through the 1080 warning.
5: Yep.
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0: 10-4. 34, go ahead.
4: There's a green at Moreland and White Rock. I'm still trying to catch up. I got it right here, right in front of Freeport.
6: 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ADBS, 3735. 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
0: Copy, 4 ways in pursuit of a white Charger. 609 and 306, respond 1039. There's no plate on the vehicle.
5: In King 334, Bravo 314, City of Waukesha is in pursuit of that vehicle.
1: 530, copy.
0: Unit that keyed up, you were covered by something. Can you say nine?
1: I'm going to my jurisdiction order.
7: City's in pursuit.
4: 408, continuing westbound. Moreland passing the courthouse. High rate of speed, approximately 60.
0: Moreland A-Firm, City of Waukesha is in pursuit with that reckless aired.
5: 10-4. And for 43, they are westbound Moreland Boulevard passing the courthouse.
0: Passing the courthouse.
4: Car just passed airport. Continuing westbound. Traffic is non-existent. Roads are dry.
1: 10-4. I'll just hang out. Let's go see.
4: 10-4. Can you call this?
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4: Affirmer, still westbound, passing the oil field.
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4: 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Terminate at Irving and, I believe that's Maitland. I'm going to go north.
0: 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It was last seen possibly northbound on Hine.
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4: 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Keep going west.
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4: Four-door Charger, loud exhaust. I believe County has more info on it.
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0: 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Passing Moreland and Irving.
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0: 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Thanks. Units attached to the reckless. It was terminated at Moreland and Irving. Moreland and Irving.
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1: 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Go ahead.
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8: 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I'll be attempting a consensual encounter with that vehicle. It's on the left side of the lot.
4: 05 and Little.
7: Last name Jackson. Common spelling. First name Tommy. Tom Ocean. Mary. Mary. Ida Edward. No middle. Sail black. 11-305. 11-305. Break.
2: He's suspended. No one. Go ahead.
1: Again, last known direction was northbound Hine from Moreland.
10: You still in the truck?
11: 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Eagles lot off Grandview.
1: Copy.
7: Same last name. First name Torian. Tom Ocean, Robert, Ida, Edward, Adam, Nora. Middle T, Tom. Male black. 824-05. 824-05.
12: Copy. Eagles lot off Grandview. Squad tether.
4: 404 vehicles unoccupied.
12: 10-4.
13: 305. 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
9: 302, I'll take perimeter command.
2: He has a valid ID card only. No DL issued and no wants.
7: Never.
0: And units attached to that reckless. They last seen a vehicle at Eagles Club and advise it is unoccupied.
12: 302 and 304. Are you 10-8 from noise complaint?
1: Okay, 304.
14: 304, yeah, see Charles. We're out of pursuit.
12: 10-4.
4: King 304.
1: Sounds like the city has it unoccupied. You can claim you too.
4: 404 other units respond. You can disregard if it's not the vehicle.
0: See everyone disregard. And units attached to the reckless. City of Waukesha advised that is not going to be the suspect vehicle.
15: Echo 303, can you put me out on the FI stop at Quick Trip on Moreland? The driver passed out.
4: 10-4.
15: 311-10-8.
1: Dispatcher, can you get a second? Can you check that westbound camera at Moreland? It probably doesn't have a plate on it, but you can get a better picture of it in the past.
0: Trevor.
5: Echo 301 if you could start sliding that way.
15: Will do.
12: 10-4, Waukesha County advised there's no plate on the vehicle and it's possibly stolen out of Racine.
1: 10-4, you can't miss it. It has a pretty loud exhaust on it.
4: McNulty, I'm going to look back at my squad cam and see if I can get a better picture.
1: Copy.
5: Bravo, 530.
12: 34 to 35, checking status.
5: 3462.
0: X507, copy illegal parking.
12: 10-4.
15: Go ahead.
5: So he's inquiring if, by any chance, how you knew it could potentially be stolen through Racine County, reference that white charger.
0: Employee from Walmart, so there's a red Chevy Camaro parked in the front handicapped spot with no sticker. It's been there since last night. It was parked in a different spot, and then it moved to this spot after the store closed.
8: I think it was Costa was talking about Charger and Accord being taken from a dealership in Racine County. She's on the radio.
0: Yep.
9: I copy. And confirming they're sure it's not an employee.
0: Unknown.
9: I copy. Sean Rowe. Maybe just strip off them. That's not an employee.
0: Yeah, we'll see if they can give us a plate and then try to figure out if it's an employee.
9: 34.
1: 34 and 23.
0: 10-4.
15: Echo 303, copy 2729.

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1: Last name Edwards, Edward David William Adam Robert David Sam. First name Latrell Lincoln Adam Tom Robert Edwards Lincoln Lincoln. Date of birth 03-25-71, 03-25-71, nail blast.
2: Hey. Any more hits on it since we lost it? Clockwise.
0: Who's talking right now? Echo.
1: Can you copy 28 as well?
0: Thank you, Brian.
2: 35 tonight.
0: Echo 303, go ahead.
1: Auto Wisconsin 153, X-ray Young Young, 153 XYY.
2: Thirty-one twenty-three.
0: Yeah, that comes back expired to Chrysler Town and Country to Prentice Howell out of Bayside. No want, and the subject you ran is valid class. Do you have it? No one.
3: 10-4.
1: I copy, thanks. He was just snoozing. He's fine. I'll be clearing shortly.
2: Officers, I want you to clear me.
3: X507, she said it's not an employee because she's the only one there.
2: I copy.

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0: Been turned over to staff. I'll be clear of the report.
1: Sorry.
2: 3420.
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0: Pilgrim, Menominee River Parkway, Wisconsin Auto, Adam Mary Tom, 3021, Red Chevy Impala.
1: 10-3.

0: Henry 221.
1: Go ahead.
0: Henry 315, strain 40, that's kind of you to watch it coming to jail. You can clear me off with a report.
1: Never.
0: Oh.
1: Go ahead. I'll be searching the vehicle. Can you just notate that both parties consented to a search of their person as well?
2: X-Riser 7, copy 28.
1: Go ahead.
2: Boy, David, boy, 7261. B, 7261, the registered Camaro. I'll be out with one subject.
1: Sorry. Jam 4.
3: Henry 315. You can clear me with a report as well and put me on an associate. I'll be around for the jail.
1: Sorry.

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0: 53339 at Roundy's Distribution Center, 1111 Delafield Road. There's a truck driver in the back lot stating he needs EMS, not specifying why. Easiest access is going to be to come in off of Highway 67 for the back receiving area. Sounds like he's now advising he's been up for 24 hours and generally not feeling right. We do not have any age information. It's a male, conscious breathing.
1: 10-4. Tango 303, clear log. 10-42.
0: 10-4, Tango 303.

0: Bravo Flight 3.
1: Bravo Flight 3.
0: Reference that white charger that came through down Blue Mound. Was Waukesha out that abandoned vehicle, or did it get away from them?
1: They thought they found it abandoned, but it wasn't the vehicle, so it got away from them.

0: McNulty to Womans. Go ahead. I was trying calling your fleet cell. Can you call mine?
1: Yeah.

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1: Sir.
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0: Yeah, fire device.
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0: As the subject for my call, can you verify open faces and verify alcohol restrictions?
1: Of course, stand by.
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3: Go ahead. I'm 1080 with Ryan. 4. Possession of marijuana. Game 4.

0: Exterior 507, showing one open for OWI 3rd with an alcohol concentration modifier as well as possession 961. Am showing restrictions for no contact with co-defendants and not to possess or consume controlled substances as well as random testing and or breathalyzers.
1: All 319 traffic.
0: All 319.
1: Louis Main Street and Pilgrim. Victor Mary, 1524, on a gray Ford Ranger.
0: Denver, Falls 319.

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6: Ninety-3-0-1. We'll be out with a 1046 eastbound 94 in Blue Mound, eastbound 94 in Blue Mound.
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0: 31, I'm sending. Update, we're at Springdale.
3: Yeah, Francis, run.
2: 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The other party was advised of park hours. 10-4.

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1: Bravo, 310, Boyd.
0: Northbound 124, Burleigh. Boy, David, David, 2253. DDD, 2253. It's all over the road and we're going 10 miles an hour.
1: 7.
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2: 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I'll be clear with the log, 1019.
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0: 424 and 20 respond. The fifth person at 145 and a half West Broadway, Crossroads, Wisconsin, North Barstow. Caller's roommate, Jacob, locked him out of the apartment. He also has footage of him putting his hands on him, and Jacob threw a knife at him. Also, the caller, Connor, has a 99 through WKSL for possession of a 1032. 10-4.
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2: Henry 315, are you still showing me on that follow-up?
1: Henry 315, my apologies, I'll update that.

0: Richard 341, can you put me out with an F5 stop at Tequitova?
1: Over.
0: Have a 28 for you when you're ready.
1: 426, responding for this possible suicide. 120 Carina Boulevard, Unit 504, Cross Streets Buckley and Dead End. The caller's girlfriend, Kirsten, said she was going to, quote, slit her throat and then disconnected. Now she's not answering. Unknown weapons, drugs, or alcohol. She lives alone, doesn't drive. Response 1039.
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1: Baker 341, that plate comes back on a black 2023 Chrysler Pacifica, registered to Leroy Neone out of Waukesha.
0: 10-4, can you run him in attachment?
1: 10-4.

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1: He'll be at the Hilton, 265 South Moreland Road, followed by staff for a white Nissan Altima with no plate and a dealer tag parked in a restricted spot.
0: Copy.

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0: Exercise yourself.
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2: 426, it's essentially going to be a Rhea Dakota.
1: 10-4.
0: The vehicle's been moved to a valid parking spot. 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Does the business want a 21 back?
3: Jamie, you're working. 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
3: Cover, thank you.
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5: Got it.
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3: You know, JPs. 1080 was released. Can you open door 1, Lemon's going to transport him to the front lobby for him to wait for a ride to come pick him up.
2: 10-4.

0: 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Why is the CAD number for this CDTP?
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2: 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Repeating 27577.
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4: Have it.
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1: 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Yep, copy 27.
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1: For 20, Pluto is 26 with Connor. You can go ahead and confirm on the 1099. 10-4, you were for the aforementioned company. It's just scout, not a vehicle. 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
0: 10-4, 408, are you able to clear or no? 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
0: Am I able to mutual aid county because 400 asked for more at Bellfield Street?
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0: You're clear to Tyndall. What's your 20?
1: Even the hospital now, I'm a rope. Clear with you, Charles.
0: Over.
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1: Earth 21 was 24011 Dorchester Drive. Earth 21 was 24011 Dorchester Drive. Unit 13A, an 88-year-old male. Can't just breathe and describe as incoherent.
0: Got it.
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0: Can you send a criminal history of the subject into a call and fact to the PD?
1: Of course. Sam 327, status.
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0: I'm 1080 with Kerry, 1019. 319 following. If you have a deck, in this case, send up packet up for us.

0: 18 and 83
1: in Wales. Caller is on the southeast corner of the roundabout in a van, saying that he's in a parking lot, some hospital, Starbucks. He's in a paint truck, says a power line fell on his vehicle.
2: 93-2, I'll be home.

0: Yeah.
1: You know, with an individual in front of the TV, locked herself out of her condo in North Oregon, giving her a ride to EMH to get her keys to her apartment.
2: Nine three zero two. Did the caller say that the power lines were arcing at all?
3: Negative, just say we're down on his vehicle.
2: That's where I copy.

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1: 302, evening parking lot of Elders Advisors Law LLC, off of 83. If you can try to find a key holder for the building, and ripped off a power line off the building.
0: Jennifer.
2: Henry, 221, 1042, have a good night.
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0: Sure. 9302, that can be 450 North Mills Road, then.
1: Hey, firm.

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1: 9302, we don't have anything in our database for that.
2: 9302, copy. Send it.
3: Bravo, 312, putting route to the address off in North Hart, and then I'll...

0: 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We found a key holder for a different business name there, Cooper.
1: Did you just put it in the note?
0: Sure.
2: All 311 status.
1: Roger.
2: Go for a false 311.

0: Echo 303, that is.
1: Echo 300, that is. Pulse 311, that 99 is going to be a passenger if you can start confirmation.
0: Sure.
2: 10-4.

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0: Bravo 312, 23, so they send Bravo off, I'll leave 10-6 for comments.
2: Yeah.
1: Echo 305, turn over to you.
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1: 304, it's an open line. 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Plotting near 18550 West Michaels Road. Sounds like we might be in contact now, Stan.

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1: Head over to Cross or Reeler, are you able to give me a 21?
0: Term 4, was there anything 37?
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0: Copy.
3: 318, can you start me a second? He's really slow to stop. 10-4, David 318. Charlie 322.
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3: 10-4.
2: Charlie 322, I copy.

0: do agree. T minus 7 can slow it down. I think everything is done too. 10-4, Charlie 322, do you copy?
1: Partially, she said slow down or cancel.
0: Charlie 322, she said slow it down.
2: 363.
1: I copy.
3: False 317, 1080.
0: 10-4, false 317.
4: Good. You can actually disregard state 224 is out with that vehicle and they're at Barker Road. Especially Barker Road off ramp. They're out with it.
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0: Paul 311, if you want the PR bond, if you could just throw an email in the notes.
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1: King 336, go ahead.
0: East southbound Barker at Poplar Creek with Cadillac sedan, no 28.

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0: Eastbound 94, Sawyer, Wisconsin truck, William George, 6521, WG 6521.
1: Over, Sam, 327.

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0: Andrew Spinner last name. S Sam Paul Edward Nora Edward Robert. First name Andrew. Adam Nora David Robert Edward William. Middle initial M Mary. Date of birth 04/15/1988. 04/15/1988. 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
1: Pulse 313.
0: As long as the case is active, I'm clear with the report. 10-6 at that PDN reports.
1: 10-4.
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2: Wisconsin truck, John over boy, 16028, JB16028, Wisconsin truck.
0: Back white Peterbilt to a forward traffic and marking out of Madison.
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0: 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Reload and assist fire.
1: Reload.
2: A304 traffic.
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3: 9304.
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2: Green Mountain in Oakdale. 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Wisconsin Auto. Ocean Paul Sam. Boy Lincoln King. OPS BLK.
3: Yeah, for 9304.

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1: IR is 27564, repeating 27564.
0: 10-4.
2: Dying 304 says.
3: Dying 304, 10-6.
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0: Sixty-seven and Summit Moores, Wisconsin. Boy David Charles 3996. Boy David Charles 3996.
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0: Temp 4448, respond for this. Want to call it the area of south and northeast. PMP would like us to check for Anthony Glover, who's 99 to them for violating electronic monitoring. He's homeless, but his GPS shows an area possibly at 801 Northeast at the bus stop. 1040.
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1: City of Pewaukee, squad for 1016 in progress. Sounds like it's verbal only at this time. West 243, North 2358, Saddleburg Drive, Unit 306, West 243, North 2358, Saddleburg Drive, Unit 306. It's going to be for a male and a female that are screaming at each other. Now the male is actually laying on the floor in the hallway of the complex with a bottle of alcohol next to him.
2: 522, 10-8, and we're at the children's.
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0: Is it the learning experience, 4822 South Forest Point Boulevard, 4822 South Forest Point. Color's employee just opened up, and there's an onion smell coming from the laundry room.
3: You can have fire, but...
0: 10-4, Echo 305.
1: Man, 9362, looks like we were there 2 days ago on the 5th for the same type of complaint. With the same two subjects, Sarah Miller and Michael Unterweger. We're still gathering further.

0: and 61 and 62, their caller is a neighbor who is no longer on scene. They're leaving for work. And they believe there may be two friends of the couple that are also in that apartment as well.
1: Nine three six three and 9364 1023.
0: 10-4.

0: 9363, what was the outcome from the previous contact?
1: The notes indicate 1080, but I'm still trying to ascertain which one that was taken into custody.

0: And for that 1016 a couple days ago, the male subject was taking 1080. I do not see a 72-hour. I do not see anything indicating the 72-hour was waived or if it was enforced.
1: 9301, it was waived.
0: I copy, it was waived.
2: 9318, yes. Four two zero six. Backing out to the city.
0: 9318.
2: The me and Waukesha pulling out the parking lot of the Clark. Adam King Henry, 7512, AKH 7512.
0: Jennifer.
2: 402-406, backing out to the city.
3: Jennifer.
0: Jennifer.
4: Nine three six three,
0: you're very quiet. You're asking about open cases for the mail?
4: Affirm.
0: I believe there is one. Stand by.

0: 93, 63, there is an open case for him filed in February of this year for battery DC and DV.
1: Tell me, what are the conditions on that?
0: Stand by.

0: 93-63, he's to have no violent contact with the victim. He is not to share, reproduce, or distribute any identifying information about the victim. And he's not to have any firearms or weapons.
1: Copy. What about alcohol?
2: 408, 10-8, 10, call cops, advice report.
0: Everything in here indicating is for no drink. I'm still looking it over. I've checked it twice. I don't see any no drinks.
1: That works.
2: Sure. 10-19.

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0: 10-4. Do we have Chad in the call?
2: Negative.
0: Oh, yeah, 27th, right?
2: Go ahead.
0: 22, 27, 29.
2: Go ahead.

0: Last name Schmidt, Sean, Charles, Henry, Mary, Ida, Tom, Libra. First name is Chad, Charles, Henry, Adam, David, middle N, Nora, male white, Edward, 10, 18, 1978.
1: 18, glory.
2: Pepper.

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1: 10-4, have a good night.
0: You too.
1: Thanks.
2: 9362, do we get a return on Chad? He's suspended and clear.
0: Thank you.
2: Pulse 313, I'm saying.
1: 10-4.
2: And we tried calling both Mike and Sarah, and it goes to generic voicemail for Michael, and then saying that Sarah's mailbox is full.
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3: Pepper.
0: South Concord, 1000 Valley, westbound, 872 Zebra Boy Mary, 872 ZBM.
1: Victor 535.

0: I wasn't able to stop. It's going to be eastbound 94, just after the 318 on-ramp.
1: Echo 302, Tony.
2: 10-4, Echo 302.
3: 10-4, is it shoulder or median side?
0: Shoulder, it's a white Chevy sedan.
3: 10-4.
4: State 320 information.
3: State, go ahead.
4: 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She's 10-2. She's got a 51 route.
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0: Victor 535, go ahead.
3: 1100 block of South Concord. Wisconsin truck, William Robert, 6782, WR 6782.
0: Pepper.
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0: Pepper.

0: Court.
1: Requesting 1060, caller by the clerk, northbound I-41 on ramp to Pilgrim Road. There's an elderly male behind the retaining wall appearing to be laying down behind it. Blue track jacket, white and gray hair. No further information.
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0: 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The VIN is probably out of Florida.

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1: Go ahead.
0: With the VIN, there was only 16 characters given. I need 17 of them.
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2: 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There's a zero at the end of my at the end of the VIN. My apologies.
3: No worries. Stand by. 426. 10-42. You're clear. 10-4. And I do have a read back out of Florida if you need it.
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3: List to Barbara Taliber out of Fontana, Wisconsin. 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
1: Sam 327, I'll be on traffic and go 10:30.
0: Sam 329, I'm sorry, 10-9.
1: I'm 10-2, I'm on a traffic ramp until 10:30.
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2: Echo 513.
0: Probably.
2: 1043, pending a 911 open line at Wentz Davidson off of Rogers. Just equipment noise in the background at this point.
0: Good morning.

0: 10-05-13-10-43 on a second pending. Pending a weapons complaint. It's off of Howard Avenue with the Educators Credit Union. Someone's walking through the area, located a magazine with some rounds laying next to it. No one's around.
1: Dunfer, 103 is heading to the 911, and you can dispatch a second.
0: Copy that, echo 102, a weapons complaint.
1: Go ahead.
0: Front Educators Credit Union, 15350 West Howard Avenue, 15350 West Howard. Callers walking through the area located a magazine on the ground with multiple rounds around it. Just laying in the drive-thru lane.
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0: basically attempting to call back. 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
0: I'll be on 2nd at Franklin, 28, Zebra, Adam, Charles, 7314.
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0: 2390, that's just going to be en route 427 West 2nd Street, apartment 116, 60-year-old female, conscious and breathing, who is home alone, has shortness of breath and chest pain.
1: 10-4, fire can advise.
0: 10-4.
2: Pulse 311, crash 313, 10-8, addition.
0: 10-4.
3: 172 traffic.
0: Unit calling traffic, 10 on your number, go ahead.
3: 172, clear traffic. Main and Mill, Northcliffe, George Edward, 11549. George Edward, 11549.
0: 10-4, Falls 172.

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1: Vault 315.
0: I'll be out with that male subject. He's on the southbound 41 on ramp from Pilgrim.
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0: 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There was a male briefly heard and then line disconnected. We're unable to call back. It's a 911 only phone, but it's plotting your North 72 West 14650 Good Hope Road.
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0: last name of Victor Adam Lincoln Adam Sam Henry Ida Nora Adam Sam, first name Douglas David Ocean Union George Lincoln Adam Sam, middle D David, middle white, date of birth 2/27/63.
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0: 1033 traffic on area 35, officer Hanson, Falls 172, not entering 1033 traffic on area 35.
1: 32, I'm doing a motor vehicle inspection, sir. I can't hear you. I'm getting further checks. Thank you.
0: 10-4 Falls 172, 1033 traffic lifted on area 35, 1033 traffic lifted on area 35.
2: 35 is clear. The main 35.

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0: 12700 West Cleveland Avenue, 12700 West Cleveland, 60-year-old female conscious and breathing, having severe pain and immobility. 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

0: 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Caller is requesting a well-being check on a Patty Gravel, 64 years of age. Her husband is currently in the hospital in Chicago, and they may have been able to get a hold of Patty for a few days. It's very unusual.
1: 10-4.
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3: Quick trip off Moreland, 2101 South Moreland Road. Again, quick trip. Female white, approximately 40, wearing a red jersey and sitting on the curb with lots of bags and a bicycle. Looks unwell.
1: 10-4. Falls, 115. Copy the assignment.
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1: 10-4, I think I saw her earlier in my travels. I'll double check on her well being.
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3: I copy. Falls, 115.
1: Falls 115, we're using language line to try to get you some better information, but we have a possible vehicle fire. It's plotting, looks like between the cell phone I-41 on-ramp and the freeway itself. The female subject advising her Toyota is possibly on fire. Again, we're trying to get further through language line.
3: 10-4.
6: Falls 118, you can clear with login, attachment to the fire.
1: 10-4.
3: Falls 115, can you check the traffic cam, see if you can get your location?
1: Yes, sir, I'm working on it. Falls 115, 118, I can't see anything visible on the cameras right now, but we also can't adjust them in here. It looks like we might be getting another caller now, I'll advise.
6: Falls 313, can you have me another vehicle fire? Can you just advise what street it's on for the cell phone?
1: I-41.
6: What's the cross? Is it the
1: I'm sorry, Main Street.
6: Copy, cell phone to me.

0: We got another caller on this now. Said it was cell phone I-41 at Main Street with two females standing out to the side of the vehicle. They did not indicate any further information other than smoke possibly coming from the bottom of the vehicle.
1: Yep.
0: David 502 for an assist, EMS.
2: Go ahead.
0: At Heritage Senior Living 2975 Village Square number 228. It's going to be an 85-year-old female with back pain and unable to stand up.
2: Copy. You can have the answer first.
0: Sorry.
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1: 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It's actually on Main Street, under Main Street 41 southbound.
2: 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Fire's on scene. They've made contact with her. 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
0: I'll be northbound, Roger, at Moreland. He has a dog with him. He's kind of walking weirdly. Could you send me a second?
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1: It's on 41 Main Street. 115. Well, 313, the vehicle is on fire. Two people are out.
3: Oh, it's 115, I copy. 50-10-8.
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1: 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All units up, pick it on at Pilgrim.
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Vehicles are out of traffic, but one person complaining of neck pain should be a yellow Jeep Wrangler and a Subaru Outback.

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0: Pulse 506 LVDS, go ahead.
2: I'm pending a traffic control request for 830 from Waukesha County Highway, southbound I-41 at Lannan Road in Germantown. They're requesting Menominee Falls specifically to assist with 1058.
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0: Scooby referenced the call from third shift where the power line came down at 450 North Wales Road. You're calling Britton, I believe she's a key holder there, at 262-453-0737, 262-453-0737. I know 9302 had left some voicemails for key holders.
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8: Victor 119 and 124, it'll be a well-being check at 1578 East Valley Road, apartment 211, called in by a employer stating that an employee didn't show up and didn't call in, which is very unusual for her. Her name is Erin Cook, unknown, middle initial or date of birth, approximately in her 30s. Supposed to be at work at 7, and looks like she has history of depression and recently been going through some issues. And looks like she recently had an adjustment on her medication, but apparently has been doing better. Thinks that she does live alone, and they also tried to call emergency contacts, the parents, and there was no answer there either. There's a 1021 in the notes for Erin, unknown if there's any history with 961 or alcohol, unknown weapons. So,
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8: 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Victor 129, copy a 1021 noise complaint.
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8: 29, it's an anonymous caller at 312-371-4320. 312-371-4320 over on Browning Circle has questions about ordinances for landscaping and construction at a house in the area. Telephone 15 status.
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0: We get assigned Falls 119 to that assist with Waukesha County Highway. The actual traffic cut is going to be 41 southbound at our walking bridge in Menominee Falls.
1: Okay.

0: 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Just to confirm, Rostov is in route.
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2: Near 270 Market Street, 270 Market Street. Seeming a panic device from a phone that tracks a subscriber. The device is currently mobile, but registered to this address. We're trying to get current updated GPS location.
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0: 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He's registered to 280 Market Street, 280, and it's apartment 506.
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3: 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We have checked for a full 27. 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
2: I'm David Charles, 4234, EDC 4324. 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
3: That's far. 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
0: I spoke to Michael on the phone. He was getting into his car and he dropped it. He is not in any danger or needs any assistance. You can clear out logs.
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0: Templar. 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
2: Can you contact the on-duty judge, please, and then send it to the squad cell on the recording line?
3: Victor 124.
0: 10-4. Victor 124.
3: Victor 124, I found full 1027 for Aaron. She comes back valid no wants, and also a 1028 as well of 148 Lincoln, Zebra Lincoln on a Chevy Equinox Black.
0: Victor 124, copy.
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0: Invictor 124. Victor 124. I did check Flock as well, and there aren't any as of today, just two yesterday. 10-4.
1: 120, traffic stop, Perkins and East Main.
2: I have 325, clear type.
0: 10-4. Victor 535 status.
3: 120, go ahead.
1: Robert Union King, Edward Edward, R-U-K-E, Edward Edward. Perkins in the East Main.
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0: 10-4.
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0: 43 on day shift. 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So you'll be able to contact them directly.
3: I copy. 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
1: Paul's unit calling, go ahead.
0: Paul's 115, vehicle's been removed. If my case is active, I'll be clear with the reportable crash.
1: So far. I-27 status?
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1: Affirmative.
2: Was 172 traffic.
1: Was 172, go ahead.
3: 126 traffic stop, Madison and bypass.
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3: 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This is for 43. We got a call for someone requesting enforcement in the area of College and Deer Haven, advising people are doing double the speed limit in the construction zone.
2: Area 2 squads, reckless driving complaint. Westbound Grange from Sunny Slope. Westbound Grange from Sunny Slope. A gray Honda sedan. Registration Boy, Adam Boy, 9323, BAB 9323, passed another vehicle when an oncoming traffic is trying to pass another vehicle, passing unsafely.
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4: 10-4, is the caller willing to make a statement?
2: Hey, affirmative. In their westbound grade approaching Moreland Road now.
5: Charlie 502, 1041.
0: 10-4. Victor 124. Victor 124.
6: Notes added. We'll both be 10-8 with a log.

0: And they continued westbound on a small from Moreland. Vehicle 105, I see your 1060, I'll catch you.
1: Nine three six three. You can end the recording. Thank you.
0: Caller is no longer following. Last seen westbound small from Moreland.
2: 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The call is transferred. We don't have the recording here.

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0: Wisconsin registration, A Adam Z Zebra, A Adam 3619, Adam Zebra, Adam 3619. I'll be on Janesville, East of College, Janesville, East of College.
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0: 115 Fire's going to be en route to the address of 2837 North Golden Lake Road. Caller on the line stated they open up the dryer and it possibly smells like a natural gas leak and wants it checked out. 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
0: 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She works for a trucking company and has questions about the best routes to get to a destination in Sussex without violating the weight restrictions.
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0: 126, traffic stop, Madison and the bypass.
3: 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Victor 124.
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0: 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Sorry, 120 traffic stop. Wilson in southeast.
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0: 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Victor Lincoln 1203. Oxford in southeast.
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2: 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Sam 115, Fire Department advised I clear. That ain't logged.
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4: 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Yeah, White Explorer, pulling into Quick Trip off of Gainesville.
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1: It'll be at Amoco, 12419 West Hampton Avenue. There is a female, black, approximately late 20s, early 30s, that took a bunch of stuff and ran out, and she was last seen wearing a gray tank top and very skinny.
0: 10-4.

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2: 1204, 1023.
1: 1204, 1204.
3: Single 108, there's a correction on that. It'll be southbound 124, southbound 124 from Hanson.
4: 10-4.
0: Why don't you have Piper respond 1040? Looks like there might be a sprinkler going off on the east side. So far, no one's aware of the alarms going off, but there is water flowing outside the building on the east.
1: 10-4.
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4: 9525. 9525. I have a debris on the freeway eastbound 94 west at 83 for a card table or something similar in traffic. We've gotten a couple calls on it. I don't have anybody available. And State, I believe, is handling another 1050 further east of there. Can I have Delafield check on it?
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0: David 502, traffic hazard.
1: Go ahead.
0: David 502, eastbound 994 Highway 83. It'll be west of that. AWSDU is requesting your assistance here, right lane. Prior to Highway 83, there's a card table in the right lane. We got a couple callers on it. Appear to be maybe a bed frame.
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0: 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Our caller is requesting 1060, then 1017. We got a call from the manager. They did say that she might look like she's on 961, unsure as to why. 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
1: 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She got a voicemail, I believe, last night from the department about her brother, John Sassy, and looking to speak with an officer about it. 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
5: Zero 05, their maintenance was draining the system, which triggered the alarm. Obviously, with the lock.
0: 10-4-25. Circuit 911, no cause from an elderly subject in the town of Merton up on Shore Acres Drive. Nothing 1037, and there's no history there. It's just an elderly person who accidentally dialed in. Can I clear that out? I don't have a 01 right now. 10-4, thank you.

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0: 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I do not need one of their officers.
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2: Sam 115, go ahead.
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0: 10-4.
1: 12, traffic. Yeah, in Silver Lake Street at Oconomowoc Parkway. I'll get you a plate in a second.
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0: Wisconsin Charge, George, say I'm a 1900. GS 1900 on a maroon Chevy Silverado. Won't be North Cape and Durham.
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0: I have a EMS call and an address on Genesee Road in the village of Waukesha. It's for a 42-year-old male who is allergic to bees and was stung. He is conscious and breathing.
1: Copy. I'm just getting here, getting loaded up. I'll be in and out shortly. We have fire base. They have advice.
0: I copy.
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5: Nickel 102, we have some history with the 1021. Looks like it had an open line back in May, and it was in the asphalt crew.
6: 10-4.

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0: Echo 103, southbound Moreland, south of Ryerson, southbound Moreland, south of Ryerson, Adam William Union, 5963, AWU, 5963.
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2: Yeah. 43. 1-0-2-second callback. We get sent to voicemail. First callback's on answer, but there's no voice contact. Sounded like Spanish in the background, possibly some chainsaws.
0: Ewald is 21 for you in regards to the squad.
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2: 14 traffic stop.

0: 10-14, go ahead.
1: Off ramp to 83 from 16 westbound. Boy Boy Zebra 4785. Boy Boy Zebra 4785 on a gray Honda.
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0: David Pfizer, do you copy on the calls of service?
1: David Pfizer, too, go ahead. 15, terrific.
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0: be Boeing C Charles to Lee William 9607, Boeing Charles William 9607 on a gray Cooper. We'll be on Kelsey westbound at North Shore.
1: Victor 117, LD clear log.
2: 10-4. 10-4.
3: 12-4.
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2: 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A from A just arrived.
3: Copy. I'm in route, just have a vice, please.
2: 10-4.
0: Taxi, 10-9.
4: Falls 118 traffic.
2: 27 is going to be on the ROP.
0: I need a 28.
5: Falls 18, go ahead.
4: Marcy and Timbers Prairie with Wisconsin 28509, William David John 509 WDJ, Black Accord.
2: 9-0-3, fire advised that you can remain 10-8.
6: Correction, my apologies. The rest of it's going to be X-ray George Frank, 772X-ray G George F. Frank.
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5: Falls 119, go ahead.
0: Community policing at Duncan. No status.
5: Ever.
6: Bravo 121. Tow has the vehicle. Lanes open upward 10-8 left.
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4: Closer 154, traffic stop.
0: 10-4. David is valid. Class D, no wants.
2: 10-4.
0: 15. Go ahead.
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0: Southbound 124, it was in Adam Henry, Nora 9212, AHN 9212, it's a flag at crew, no vehicle associated.
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0: Falls 118, clear with warning.
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0: We're still gapping, but to the target, 12725 West Blue Mountain, 12725 West Blue Mountain, passerby reporting some juveniles that appear to have been left alone in a vehicle. Now the mom's coming out of the store and returning.
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0: 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West Capitol, Vettelson, Wisconsin truck, Lincoln Victor 5087. 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
2: Bravo 115, the plate doesn't return anything. 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
0: 10-4, you can have fire advice.
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5: 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She lost a wedding ring and needs a police report for insurance purposes.
1: Howdy.
0: 10-4.
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2: Go VMS squads 14 and 17. Respond to 13340 Blue Mound Road, unit number 3. 83-year-old male complains of being dizzy. Elm Grove EMS squads 14 and 17. Respond to 13340 Blue Mound Road, unit number 3. 83-year-old male complains of being dizzy. Your timeout is 9:32. Your street spans are Elm Grove Road and Park Circle.
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4: Falls 117, traffic.
0: Falls 117, go ahead.
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3: 17 on 1023. 108, I might clear for the wash. 12 traffic.
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7: Westbound north at Barker, Floyd, Charles Sam 2037, BCS 2037 on a gray Sienna Toyota.
1: Bravo 122.
6: Walking at the sub, the ones to report a neighbor dispute from their address on Shady Nook in 63's area.
8: 29.
1: Victor 119.
0: Victor 129, Victor 119, you have the Oconomowoc Public Library on South Street, requesting 1060. There's a male who's possibly living in his vehicle near the library since mid-June. He's been there for over a month. It's a male in his 30s with curly dark hair and glasses.
4: 10-4.
0: Victor 117, copy at 1021.
4: Go ahead.
9: 126, 1080, Tom.
0: Easy.
4: Victor 117, go ahead.
0: Victor 117, sorry, I was trying to find a name. You'll be calling Patricia Miles at 262-212-8437, 262-212-8437. Be at 1021 to start reporting that her neighbor, unknown unit across the hall from her, followed her home from OMH about 30 minutes ago and also burglarizes her apartment all the time, has been doing it the last 3 years.
4: 10-4, if you could find that, if you could reattach me to that burglary call with 127, be out at the PD.
1: 17.
8: 54, driver, stop.
0: Motion 154, go ahead.
2: 17, don't.
1: Is he able to buzz us in through the front?
8: Going to be at Lang, east of Pennsylvania with Wisconsin. Adam, X-ray Paul, 1351, AXP 1351.
0: 10-4. Victor 117.
2: 17, he's attempting to. He had to put down the phone to get to the buzzer.
1: 4.
4: Go ahead.
0: I'm sorry, can you 10-9 which call you'd like to be placed back on?
1: 12, 22 backup. And 27 is going to be on the RO. She provided a Florida DL. Can you also run her out of Wisconsin, please?
4: I was dispatched from a burglary earlier in the shift. If you could attach me to that.
0: 10-4.
2: Claudia has a status of moved out of state in Wisconsin. I will run her through Florida.
10: Victor 124, 10-8 log.
0: 10-4.
4: Anyone, 10 clear warning.
0: 10-4.
3: Victor 127, I'll be the call with 117.
0: so far, Victor, 127.
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2: Med 124 is on scene.
4: Victor 119 on 1023, southeast corner of the library. Basically south of Church Street.
0: I got you. Southeast corner of the library, south of Church Street.
13: 120? 120. Respond to an animal complaint at 1122 Delafield Street, 1122 Delafield Street, George Webb, Cross Streets, West Washington Avenue, and Westmoreland Boulevard. Caller came to front lobby to report a blue-gray SUV parked in the front and had a poodle inside for about 10 minutes. They still should be there at 10:40.
12: 17, we're still trying to gain entry into the residence.
4: 120 copy, in route.
0: 2012.
4: Victor 119 for 1028.
0: Victor 119, go ahead.
10: And looking at the Florida license, it looks like the license is not valid. It says failure to pay traffic fine. It doesn't specifically say suspended, though.
4: Sample. Any prior OWLs? The Illinois is David Tom 72563. I'm aware of who this is. I don't need a readback.
0: Hang on, Captain, you don't need a readback?
9: 126 traffic stop, man is from the bypass.
4: No readback, it's a local homeless man with a car.
0: 10-4.
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13: She has a OWL through Wisconsin in August of 25. The Florida one does say suspended as well. There's no ones.
4: Okay.
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12: 10-4. 14, are you still in contact?
15: He put the phone down to try to open the door. 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
0: Yeah.
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0: 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We spoke to Kayla Lewis at Quick Trip on Silver Spring. She called 911 to get the non-emergency line for Brown Deer, and we gave her the number and advised proper use of 911.
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2: Martin, we got a cancel fire. 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

0: 561. 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Be on Doral Drive. It's going to be on Springdale, just north of the city.
1: 561. Go ahead, 5.
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0: And fire advice.
1: So far.
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1: We got an EMS call at 429 Concord Road, unit number 4. Patient is alone, 38-year-old male. He's having chest pain, vomiting, and also has a headache.
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0: 10-4, I'm a 21 with her now.
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7: Turning westbound on the Still Point Trail from Brookfield Road with 111 Victor David Charles, 111 DDC in a black Tesla.
6: 10-4.
1: Well, it's 117 for a traffic offense.

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1: 117.
2: 12117, requesting 1060 at the intersection of Fairview Drive and Pleasant Street. Fairview and Pleasant, there is a cement truck drive westbound through the neighborhood. The Schmidt's red and white truck.
0: 17, yes. 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
4: I'll be 10-8. He wasn't in the car or in the immediate downtown area.
1: 10-4, what's your dispo?
4: I'll be clear with the log. 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
5: 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The woman was extremely upset. However, now the Jeep has come back. They apologized, and now they do not want to file a complaint.
1: 6, copy, 10-8.
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7: 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So is the Jeep Wrangler the reckless vehicle?
8: I ran a Flint Monroe Adams. Looks like you may have a non-extradital warrant. 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
2: 10-4.
5: Affirmative. Evidently they came off Marcella. There were two vehicles, and they turned onto Village Green Court. The Jeep Wrangler now came back. It was gray in color and apologized, and they no longer want to file a complaint.
7: 10-4.

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0: 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Go ahead.
1: Westbound 16 at 83. Westbound 16 at 83. Wisconsin disabled 16612. 16612.
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0: 10-4. Victor 118, EMS call.
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0: Victor 119, 919 Summit Avenue, apartment 302, possible stroke. Still gathering.
1: 10-4. Fire will most likely be me. Clear this one, I'll have fire advise.
0: Ten four and 43-83-year-old female caught just breathing home alone, and there's she says that there's a blue flashing spot in front of her.
1: I copy. I bet that's from the stroke. We'll still have fire advice on that one.
0: 10-4.
2: Motion 154 clear the way.
0: 10-4.
3: Falls 117 will be out with the dump trucks. Correction, the cement mixers.
0: 10-4. Henry 114 test. 10-4.

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0: X506, I'm heading at number one open line that's plotting near 817 Quinlan Drive. We can hear faint talking in the background, possibly a TV. We looked up Spillman. We have history with a Sharon Key, born in 1950.
1: Caller left a voicemail. She called back. Just transfer out the squad cell 266. But you can clear it log for now.
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5: We're out to Washington County Sheriff's Office. 10-6.
1: Tesfer.
2: 513, it's going to be the same subject 104 spoke to a little while ago. It's Peter Stasuski, Peter at 414-213-2891, 414-213-2891, regarding some charges that have been forwarded to the DA's office.
0: Yeah.
6: Stand by, I'm taking a 1052.
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2: Copy, 531, 513, copy.
0: Affirmative.
4: Falls 117, contact was made with the crew. They were advised on the route they should take. You can climb the log.
1: 10-4 at Falls 117.
2: Level 122, do you have traffic?
5: 22 traffic.
2: Go ahead. 122.
1: Victor 119, I want no cause.
4: 17, I'll be clear with the log. You can put me on that 21 call.
1: 10-4.
5: Just running Les Chateaux from North Avenue with Boy Adam Charles, 6355. BAC 6355 out. Yellow Jeep or Bronco?
8: Victor 119.
1: Victor 119, 911, no cause. Taking phone out of pocket, accidentally dialed while on a bike ride. They were at 310 West South Street.
8: Hey, copy. We can clear that out. Log out 3.
1: Never.
9: 12, can you see dispatch?
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2: Go ahead.
1: If you could repeat which call you'd like to be placed on.
8: That was 21 for with Patricia Miles for some type of 1037.
1: 10-4.
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2: 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He is aware. 10-4-1-3-0-3. 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

0: 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Your timeout is 9:59.
1: 17, myself, of course, I'm in arrest.
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1: 103,
2: County 40. 103. Go ahead. We had also Victor 124 that was on that call with Patricia. And she, I believe, talked to her. And they're going to change the locks again. Do you still want to be attached to that?
1: Victor 117, yeah, I just saw the note on that. You can clear it with the log on. Thank you.
3: 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She is conscious and breathing. Assume your second pregnancy. Contractions are still 2 to 5 minutes apart at this point.
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6: He's in the PDI advisor on him right now. He's 10-2.
2: I copy. I was just going to inquire. I still have his extra patrol request on the board. Not sure if he wants it cleared or keep it open.
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1: 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AMW 1447. It's a gray Mercedes.
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4: 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We're all 1060.
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8: Westbound 16, the Lakeland off ramp. Adam X-ray Mary 5342. Adam X-ray Mary 5342.
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2: Eastbound 16 from Merton Ave. Eastbound 16 from Merton Ave, Wisconsin Auto. Adam Young, Henry 9728. Adam Young, Henry 9728.
0: Any in the area of this driving from flight south, northbound on I-43 from Highway 83, northbound I-43 from Highway 83. It's going to be a red GMC Envoy with an Illinois plate, Boy Robert 70458. Again, Illinois Boy Robert 70458. That is driving on the shoulder, not using signals to change lanes, almost crashing into people and brake checking. Caller no longer has visual.
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5: Responder, I'll head up there.
0: 17 to 19 to the PD lobby for a lost wallet complaint.
2: 10-4.
3: And area 2 squad truck, let's drive a complaint. Last scene, northbound I-43 from 83. Northbound I-43 from 83. It's a red GMC Envoy with Illinois registration. Boy Robert 70458. BR 70458. It's not using the turn signals, driving out of the shoulder, almost crashing, brake checking, and not allowing other vehicles to pass. Tickle 102, copy well being check.
11: 126, traffic, Madison on the bypass.
0: Falls 119, go ahead.
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11: Boy Charles Nora, 8055, BCN 8055, Madison in the bypass.
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3: Started the quick trip off of Small Road, but the subject in question got into their vehicle northbound Moreland from Small. It was an elderly male in the store for quite a long time, found him wandering around the parking lot, came into the store, used the restroom, asked her where that was twice, seemed very disoriented and confused. It was a male about 5'6", in his upper 70s, was asking directions and just seemed kind of out of it.
2: 10-4. 129, I'll be out with him.
3: Bravo, 111.
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0: Falls 115, copy 1058.
3: Problem.
12: Fire is going to be transporting shortly. You can clear both units AOA.
0: 10-4.
2: Falls 115.
0: Falls 115, the southbound 41 Main Street, shoulder side. A tow truck needs to load up a white Toyota Prius and requesting some traffic control.
2: 10-4.
7: Well, 2 and 120. 102-120, respond to this DC at 801 Northeast. 801 Northeast Avenue, crushing cell street Arcadian, a male with dreads and a tie-dye shirt. He's by the office door. He's throwing things down outside and being verbally aggressive. Staff would like him removed. 1039.
5: 102 at Rockin' Perkins, delayed by train.
13: Unfortunately, do you have a status on the animal?
14: 120 St. Paul in Harris Highland.
5: 14, I'm enjoying at Brookfield, and I believe I heard them calling in route.
13: Tackle 102, just for 43. He was leaving the parking lot as the call came in, so it was about 3 minutes ago. He did advise he lived in Pewaukee. In the RO, that vehicle's a 70-something-year-old male who has a Pewaukee address. I'll circle Rick.
0: 9103, would you be able to handle a well-being check up at Kirky's Corners?
2: 10-4.
13: His driver's license is canceled.
2: Affirmative.
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0: 10-4, it's going to be for a subject apparently in his vehicle. It's a white Nissan in the southwest corner of the lot. The complainant is his parents. They walked into WSD. He has an IID installed in the vehicle. Dad saw an empty alcohol bottle in the car. They just want him checked on.
2: Did they start the car?
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2: Copy.
13: 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It's going to be a white Nissan Rogue.
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0: 9-0-3, Dad did not start the car. 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
2: Howdy.
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2: 10-4.
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15: Henry 114, traffic stop.
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0: 43 from Ridgewood. This one is a Nissan Pathfinder that played a George Frank 31111. George Frank 31111 that's unable to maintain his lanes.
1: 120 will be out with the suspect.
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5: And area 2 spots an unrelated reckless driving complaint northbound I-43 from Edgewood Avenue. Northbound I-43 from Edgewood, a Nissan Pathfinder. Registration provided George Frank 31111. George Frank 31111. Unable to maintain his lane, speeds up to 80, slams on their brakes, and then goes down to 50.
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7: Lake 5 and Highway Victor Victor, Lake 5 and Highway Victor Victor. 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Florida plate 41 David Edward Ida Union 41 DEIU.
2: Over.
8: Echo 102 1060. I'll be checking northbound Norwood.
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0: Sam Kelly, King, Edward, Lincoln, Edward Young, first name Brenda, boy Robert, Edward, Nora, David, Adam, initials Steve and David, date of birth 11/29/1956.
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3: 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We have a tow en route for that vehicle. 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
5: 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I'm 23, no need for Jeff.
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6: Last name is Fesser. Frank Edward, Sam Edward Robert. First name John, J as in John. Ocean, Hank, Nora, male, white, date of birth, 09/01/1975, 09/01/75.
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2: 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North stop. Standby.
6: Jennifer.
4: 500, checking status.
1: 120, is it John, and his last name, start with a G, George, and then Fesser?
2: Maybe northbound, just south of Calhoun. Northbound, just south of Calhoun with the TMC envoy, the plate's correct.
6: Jennifer. It does, yes. George, Fred, Frank, Edward, Sam, Edward, Robert.
4: X-500, taking status.
7: Yeah, still here, just looking for the complainant.
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1: 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I copy. 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Valid on.
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2: Echo 102 for 43. That vehicle hit on block northbound Moreland at Rock Ridge at 10:05.
1: Back up.
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9: I ordered.

0: Hey, Christian Foglia. He's showing revolt. Can you advise if it's OWI related?
1: Yeah.
2: 561, change of inspection.
3: Robert Runner.
1: Robert Runner.
4: Yeah, 561.
3: All of traffic on that. Pathfinder at I-43 in Clover.
1: 10-4.
4: 126, the affirmative OWI related.
0: 10-4, can you attach the words for him?
4: 10-4.
0: 903.
1: 903.
0: Be able to run the James individual.
1: Just where I'll see if my partner did. If not, I will.
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1: We're all being on advice. No fires.
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2: 172.
5: 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I'll be out at the PD on this report. 10-6.
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1: Appleton South of Pilgrim. The triplet of Robert Boy 38074. Robert Boy 38074.
2: 10-4 falls 172. Echo 102, that vehicle just hit off block again. It's eastbound 984 east of Moreland Road. Eastbound 984 east of Moreland Road about a minute ago.
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2: Park 103. And 102 for what it's worth. I'm looking at the camera. It's on the eastbound side, but it does look like he's traveling westbound from Moreland, westbound from Moreland.
0: Right.
1: My partner did run him. He is showing expired. However, he does have a valid instruction permit with the requirements of an IID and no alcohol above 0.02.
2: 10-4.
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1: 9135 checking status.
2: Nick, if he's westbound on the westbound side.
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0: 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I'm pulling up the WC now. You check the supervision if they want me to handle that. I just have TOB handle the well-being check or what their wishes are.
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7: I'll probably tell you.
5: Yeah, 500.
1: Yeah, 500.
5: I was on the phone, I missed that last call. Is it anywhere near Lannan? Does somebody need a second?
1: 10-4 negative, it's down south, but thanks.

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0: Any in an area, special attention city of Pewaukee squads for a well-being check on a elderly male who left the Quick Trip in New Berlin at Moreland at Small Road. He left about 15 to 20 minutes ago, last seen on Flock heading east westbound 94 from Moreland. Going to be an elderly male that was acting very confused while in the Quick Trip. They went to check on him and he left. He should be driving a 2023 Nissan Rogue. He should be white with a plate of Adam Victor Frank 4443. Adam Victor Frank 4443. List to an address on Circle Ridge Road in the city of Pewaukee.
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2: I'll be in row 2704 West National Avenue, apartment 338. I do not need assistance from Milwaukee.
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0: 10-4. 10-4 falls 115.
2: Ninety-five fourteen. Vehicle's unoccupied. Can you check for 21s and check and see if anybody was already held at this vehicle?
0: Jennifer.
4: Level 114-110, copy dispute.
0: 9162, copy, well-being checker, assist EMS.
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3: Gephardt, 160, 160, Gephardt. Caller let her sister and sister's boyfriend move into the home. They're not holding up their end of the agreement regarding taking care of the home and is now asking them to leave. The sister's boyfriend now makes aggressive threats towards the caller whenever they bring up them moving along. Juvia, Nicole Spingola, and Mark Henderson. All parties are currently on scene along with some juveniles. Caller's teenager also has a video of the interaction this morning they want to show police.
4: 240 North 4031 Swan Road, West 240, North 4031 Swan Road. Alarm company called in for a male client who had an activation of his pendant. He has two residences, one in New Berlin and one in the city of Pewaukee on Swan Road. They initially were calling for the New Berlin one. However, the fire was on scene and unable to locate. So they're requesting us to go check the Swan Road address for him.
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5: 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Did you call out fire already?
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0: 10.
2: 9514. We have not been out with this vehicle, neither a state, and I'm unfortunately not able to find a 21 for the owner.
1: Okay.
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0: Henry 110.
2: Henry 162, you said 4031 swap? Stay from 4031.
3: Henry 110, if you can have FLAC respond out to my location, I'm on Merton facing southbound on the bridge over top of 16. I have a flat front passenger side tire, need a tow to Heartland Service.
2: I think I'm 23. It's not really marked 12. Oh, yeah, yeah. 10-4.
0: I got it.
2: And the name of the subject? James Barnes. James Barnes.

0: Bravo 114, 115, some additional caller is advising the subjects are known to drink alcohol. Not sure if they've been drinking today. Mark does have an open case for 961 and retail theft, along with misappropriation of ID info. Some of those restrictions include absolute sobriety. There's no open cases for the peanut.
1: Hey, 162, 1028.
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1: One of the new blackout plates, Zebra Adam Adam 5262, ZA 5262.
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2: 10-4. 10-4. Lives to a Brett Barnes. Same last name, but the first name Brett at that address.
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2: 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It's going to be a black Tesla.
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4: 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If you can just call into dispatch quick, we just have some additional information, reference your last call. 9161, I'll assign you to the littering dumping complaint.
3: Super.
4: 9161, you'll be headed to the area of Meadowood and Glenwood. Caller advisor looking for 1016 and 1021 for some trash that was dumped from a taken apart storage unit that was left on the roadway at the intersection. Unknown suspects.
3: 9118 traffic.
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0: 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Again, parties are currently separated. A truck driver was punched in the face by another employee. There has been no ambulance requested at this time. Victim's in the office with our caller and the suspect's outside by his truck and trailer.
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2: Units responding to the battery. 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
3: 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Denver.
2: Eastbound, just east of 318. Eastbound, just east of 318. Adam X-ray King 6282. AXK 6282.
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5: Westbound 16 at the bottom of the on-ramp from 83. 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
1: 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I've added a couple of phone numbers that you can attempt for the RO. 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

0: Central Park and right in Moreland. 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It's a black Chevy Traverse. 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
6: 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We called back twice. 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
7: 118, copy.
2: Create a call for traffic control complaint at the construction site. 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You can put me on it. Close it out right away with advised. They complied.
0: Sorry, how did you want to close?
5: Falls 115M23 at Medford Avenue.
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8: 404, respond to a CDTV at 1217 Fleetfoot Drive, 1217 Fleetfoot Drive, cross streets Mohawk Lane and Tomahawk Lane. Unknown suspect in a black Dodge truck came by and stole items holding down the basket. Basketball hoop. The basketball hoop then fell on Keith's car, damaging it. There is video of incident. Jose and Keith are neighbors and will meet with officers. 1040.
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7: 10-114. I was just confirming the 28 has expired in June of this year.
5: Bravo 511.
10: Kyle, I'm on the Wisconsin Avenue side.
0: A-firm, looks like in February this year.
7: I'm sorry, what about February?
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5: 10-4, I'm going to try to shoot another one.
4: 504.
8: 504, go ahead.
7: Travers, longer traffic. 10-4.
0: Correction, it's actually June 30th of this year. It was updated in February, but it expires June 30th of this year.
7: Copy, thank you.
0: Travers, 400, go ahead.
11: Parking lot of McDonald's, Adam Sam Robert 4245, ASR 4245. Sir?
10: If you have anyone 1060, if they want to head this way, the guy we were here to try to pick up might have left on, off the roof, potentially.
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10: 504, if you check CAD for a Alex Lincoln, Edward Adam, Ida Robert. That's who we're attempting to pick up. If you can run it, add a photo, send it out to everyone.
8: 504.
10: 504, we have contact at the door with a female who wasn't cooperative, went last in, said he was there, and then came out of her room and said that he was up on the roof. We have no locate right now.
9: I just checked the roof. He's not on the roof. He must have come down.
10: Copy.
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0: 902.
1: 910-2 South 31 West 33179 Highway G George in the town of Genesee. Caller found an older dog, brown and black with a white on its neck, no collar tags. Car's waiting in a black Kia. Has it detained?
0: The nose are to a copy. Can you call Hawes and see if they can respond to all?
1: Sure.

0: file for when those patrol units get here. 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
6: Town Place Suites, 600 North Calhoun. Had an employee that was testing a 911 phone. Just can call ahead to advise there's no issues there.
7: 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Tonight.
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5: 9162, I'm 1023, what was the complaint?
7: Bravo 114, that you can clear. 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
6: Thank you for my copy, 114.
0: And 504, we're just for everyone, 43, it's just for a ICAC investigation.
5: Tower 504.
1: 104.
5: 9162, that there's some trash that was dumped from a storage unit on the side of the road.
0: 104. And Pile 4, is there anybody with a drone that's available to head down here?
5: Yeah, some wood pieces. If we could call City Highway to just come and pick them up. 10-4.
7: I'm trying to find one. I don't know if I have anybody.
9: I'm not sure if we have operators on this shift right now.
5: This could be part of a cabinet of some sort. It's all broken apart. 10-4.
0: Copy. Ronnie, if you want to come to the front and stay, keep eyes on the front here.
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5: 628, make no notification, you can clear me. I'll call in regarding that other call.
10: Falls 118, we got another 911 call from the same number, plotting to Richmond and Cumberland. And called back and got voicemail for Haley again.
7: Sure.
1: Copy, I'm on my way.
10: 10-4.
7: 20, can you advise on the IR?
1: Falls 434, I'll be back out of the gate.
10: 9-0-2, Haas advice, both being right out there.
11: 120 IR is 27603, repeating 27603.
10: 14 Falls 434.
7: No, you're quite copy, thanks. Yeah.
10: Did you want me to clear you then?
11: 504 is going to be negative for drone operator.
7: No problem.
5: Tefer.
10: Robert 400 status?
2: 10-6.
10: Tefer.
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2: It was a neighbor next to him that originally told us he was in the apartment, that then came out and said he was up on the roof.
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1: 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It's regarding an incident from the 8th around 5:30 p.m. Said 10 to 12 boys on e-bikes at Main and Shady darted in front of him, and he has concerns about it.
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3: just to be clear, he doesn't want to call back.
1: I see that in the notes now. 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

0: or we're not sure on that clothing description right now. The neighbor that saw him earlier in the day today said he was wearing a t-shirt and boxers, but unknown if he's still wearing that.
1: Yeah, 4.
2: Logan 5 to Fletcher, can you advise his name again?

0: It is Alex Lear, Lincoln Edward Adam Ida Robert. There was a photo sent out on Signal, and I think Dispatch sent one out as well.
1: And for
2: David, Roger 2, traffic sir.
3: Bravo 1, 10, traffic.
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1: Then I'll see the Fletcher.
0: Go ahead.
5: Parking lot of Stone Creek Coffee, 342 Zebra Alpha Union, 342 Zebra Nora Union, and a red Mazda.
1: I'm not in service with Lieutenant Christensen. Sounds like he's the only DTEC operator around. He can go if you need him. Advise.
3: Capitol and 138th Street, out of Wisconsin. Boy Boy Zebra 6164. Boy Boy Zebra 6164, Black Ford.
4: Never problem with that.
0: Yeah, if you can, we'd appreciate it. Just double check, make sure that the roof is clear. It sounds like the neighbor last heard him running on the roof in a northward direction. So unknown. He could have hopped off this roof onto the garage and down. Otherwise, it would have been a pretty far fall from that roof that he was on.
6: Falls 117, AE 1021.
1: Copy. I will send him out now.
0: Copy. And then the only vehicle for him is possibly a scooter that he rides around on. Unknown if that's still here or not, though. He normally keeps it inside of his apartment. The female in the apartment is not cooperative.
1: Falls 117.
6: Falls 117, 1021, or caller Dennis at 262-825-6705. He's moving back to the area and has some questions since he's on the offender registry.
1: Contour. Stern to Danowski, did you say that there was no DTEC operators or did you have to call one in? Sounds like there's none working on days or any of the specialists are on, and Christensen's the only one here right now.
2: 13 traffic.
1: Copy. If he's okay with it, as a former, I could probably at least clear the roof, but if he wants to do it, that's fine.
3: Sure.
1: Lieutenant Christensen approves that if you're still confident in flying it.
2: Flu contour registration, B-Boy, C-Charles, 9732, Boy, Charles, 9732. We'll be on our scene south of Woods once the light changes.
1: Copy. I'll take care of it.
4: Echo 513, says.

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1: Hey, Golden Alpha, 5-6 in charge.
2: That was 172. Could you activate the keys number, please? I'll get it from the cab.
3: 10-4 Falls, 172.
4: File 4, are there any cameras in Maine and Clinton, or Maine and Maple?
3: Falls 118. Area was checked. 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
5: Affirmative. Got one at Maine and Maple.
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5: 10-4. We'll see what we can do.
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4: File for the other squad, should just go with 1060 right now. Sounds like we have a lot of contact with this guy, normally downtown area, so he's probably on foot somewhere.
3: When did you come?
7: 212, 1041, suite 24,
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8: 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Falls 115, I'll be in back for the village. 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
1: 282. Same last name, it's Arl. First of Kendall. Taking E. Edward Nord, D. David, Y. Young, L. Lincoln, L. Lincoln, middle H. Henry. Pinot White, 03-4 of 2009. 03-04, 2009.
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0: Walker and Clover, Wisconsin truck plate, Tom Henry, 1557, TH, 1557.
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8: 31 Scott Rock was driving the plane Lily south of Capitol. Lily south of Capitol. White Chevy with registration plate Adam John 6226. EJ 6226. Vehicle track to side swipe the caller. They're now going westbound Cap Lily.
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3: 1105,
4: 1060, then. I can be around. 10-4. 1025, Tri-Town Heating. The employee called stating they have on camera. He's currently in the back. Stealing scrap metal. He has the plate of W. William and Nora 2451, WN2451, listing on an 09 Chevy Silverado, blue in color, to Shelley Shattuck out of Hales Corners. He's described as a tall, heavyset, white male, wearing glasses.
0: Down farm, coming from Old Loomis, and 45. 12, 10, 4.
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0: Good.
8: Pepper. Area 112, still westbound Capitol, approaching Pilgrim. Callers willing to make a statement.
10: 112, I copy. I'm at Parker Capitol.
8: 112.
11: 46, I'm 76 to the recover bike.
3: West 229, south 8390, Big Bend Drive in Vernon. West 229, south 8390, Big Bend Drive in Vernon for a medical alarm notification. The fall detection, but they weren't in contact with the subscriber.
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8: 1020, return to valid clear. White 2012 Chevy Malibu. To a subject out of Milwaukee.
7: I need to check with fire. 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I'll be in out from WSC. 216, 1041, fleet 62.
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10: Bravo 112 Motors. I don't know if your GPS is active. Are you guys able to go northbound on Brookfield?
3: 122 A4.
8: Bravo 112 in the 120 units. Vehicles turning into the lot at US 16900 West Capitol. 16900 West Capitol.
10: 12 copy.
3: 9104. If you can actually divert from that, I have a 1046 in traffic on 43.
2: 212,
13: 10-8. Sir, 212. 12, 10-8. I'll be out with the subject in Walgreens parking lot.
3: 122, headed towards US Bank.
8: Copy, 122.
2: That was 12-2.
7: Copy.
3: 10-4, it's going to be southbound at 164, southbound at 164. For a semi-trailer that came dislodged from the tractor and is in traffic in a construction area. We're getting a bunch of calls on it now.
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8: And 112-122, the caller decided to go into the parking lot to continue to follow, and the driver of the suspect vehicle is now approaching them.
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14: 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Somebody turned in a driver's license.
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3: 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It's a fraud complaint from Lisbon.
0: 10-4.
15: 3rd and South Main, Wisconsin, PC, Adam Long, Adam, 1842. Adam Young, Adam, 1842.
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4: 23. 10-4 Falls 118.
5: 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Can you go and see if they can start diverting traffic off at 83? I don't know if that off ramp's open, but if it is, that would be helpful.
4: Tango 109, assist EMS. 10-4.
6: 5.
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8: Yeah. US Bank.
9: David 502.
4: Tango 109, 5139 North 126. 5139 North 126. 18-year-old male, conscious breathing. A construction wheelbarrow full of cement fell and crushed his leg. He's on the front lawn.
0: Yeah,
9: I'll be clear with the citation. She has a bad amount of drive.
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4: 9720.
10: Both the off-ramps to 83 from 43's northbound and southbound are available. It's just the on-ramp or northbound that you can't use.
0: Okay.
4: 10-4.
6: 10-4.
0: 13 to 12. I'm in the median break by North Shore. If you stop at eastbound, I'll be.
9: 10-4.
2: 15 back in the village. Clear log.
4: 10-4 Falls, 115.
6: 112.
0: And I am 1060 as well.
2: Copy 112. Call is confirming that's the vehicle.
4: Falls 111. 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
11: 9118 site.
4: 10-4 19.
11: 10-4 Mike to the abandoned vehicle. Be in the parking lot of Duke's or off of Cottonwood.
4: 12-1-10-60.
7: Bravo 112. I have it lit up. We're stopping just east of US Bank, facing eastbound in the construction lane. Go ahead.
4: 12-111, assist EMS at west 140 north 5090 Lily Road. It'll be for a 20-year-old female, conscious breathing. Stung by a wasp having an allergic reaction.
11: FIR Dodge.
0: Robert 400 to Robert 500.
9: Robert 500, go ahead.
12: Told to him clear that subject, please advise.
4: 10-4 Falls 111.
0: 12-14 and 15. Apparently this occurred at 9:30 this morning. If one just wants to make contact at the business. 10-4 1202.
10: Robert 113, where's the caller? Can you start diverting traffic southbound off at 164, please?
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11: Good.
4: This vehicle is southbound at 164. I don't think 83 would be an issue.
5: 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You can just hear it. 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
0: 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We 10-6 on the stop. Robert 400 is actually at Center Drive under the bridge.
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6: 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I'm in contact. 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
15: 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Could I get a unit to Metro Transit just to make a check? 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
1: 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Level 111 to 1021.
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8: Internal 14, Sheriff's that.
9: For the ICAC investigation, that PMP is going to put a warrant out for him.
8: Westbound 16, just east of 83. Westbound 16, just east of 83. Adam Young, Frank, 8054. AYF, 8054 on a silver Infinity.
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13: 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Adam Nora Young, 1686. Adam Nora Young, 1686.
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6: 20, I'm also 23, I'll be on that. Adam, David.
12: 042, Robert 4, correct.
0: Hey, 122, did you want me back?
12: Skeeta Fletcher confirmed that it's him.
1: Negative, but if you could attach the RO, that'd be great.
0: Never.
14: Wait, I'm just trying to shut down cell phone from 164 right now.
0: Never.
9: Copy. We're standing by at the apartment then. 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
1: Silver 2, Tarski.
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1: Victor 117, I'm clear of the jail. 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
1: I see the call on the board reference, picking up a receipt. 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
17: Harbor 500, I'm 1060. 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
18: 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Any unit down Westwood Drive, Chicken Fish?
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2: You copy, just 1019. It's in reference to a receipt and correction. It's a 1021.
15: 10-4.
19: Then what's doing the problems?
18: 10-4.
2: Great. Can you start us one more and we'll just approach? It appears as business as usual. There's been a couple people coming and going.
18: 10-4, 218 on channel 2. If you respond to Educators Credit Union, 1039.
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17: Henry 122, clear report. 52.
2: Clear tell moving on to. Can you see in the windows at all over there? Go ahead.
9: 5-4, keep checking in, you can.
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20: Negatives are all tinted. However, there's been multiple cars that have gone through the drive through.
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2: 7-4. 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Once we get our third, I'll try to make contact with 5-4. 504, go ahead.
9: 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She's in CAD or she's in prior contacts with the suspect.
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2: 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Family hasn't heard from their nephew, Billy Hensley, born in 1980, for 2 weeks now. He has cerebral palsy and is supposed to be in home care at that location. I'm not sure if your partner is available to respond. I have X506 calling to maintain the peace.
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1: I'm almost wrapped up here. I'll be done in the next few minutes. I'll copy that call.
2: 10-4, and it doesn't seem like there's any suicidal statements or anything. 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
2: 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I just didn't hear anything. 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
2: 16. Never. 214, I have contact. There's no problems here.
18: Silver 214.
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5: And those are two.
3: Just down at the Eagle Springs Boat Launch off of Wombold Road in the town of Eagle, the Eagle Springs Boat Launch. Caller says there's a young goose with a bad leg injury. It's wedged between the shore and some rocks, and it's not able to free itself.
4: I copy. You can clear. I'll check it out a little bit.
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0: Also on 13, it's just EMS at Walsh Jewelers, North 91 West, 17194 Appleton Avenue. 61-year-old male, conscious breathing, reported as a possible stroke.
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3: 702.
2: I'm escorting AM's wrecker from the Veterans Way in Maguanago up now for Bravo 443.
0: 10-4.
4: I'm clear from the facility. I'm heading back 19 and copy a TS unrelated.
5: Robert 400, I'm filtering the cars off of the semis. Aren't going to be able to get past the trailer.
1: Area 1 for reckless driver, Calhoun at the CP rail system, traveling southbound, approaching north. At this time, it's a red or orange Fiesta that's tailgating other vehicles. Still gathering.
0: 10-4.
6: Henry 400.
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1: Hi.
8: 218. Respond to assist subject 425 North University, number 228, Crossroads, Michigan, Chancery. Called her making allegations of abuse, told her nurse practitioner that somebody was coming in the middle of the night to hurt her and her daughter. A social worker will meet you out front, 1040.
7: 3-10-4.
0: 9-3.
1: Hand for 115, is there correction? It's going to be a Redwood Focus hat check. Now passing the PD.
4: William John, 933. William John will be in front of the residence.
7: 10-4, I'm Calvin Boulogne.
6: Henry
2: on 14, I'll be equipped with a citation.
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1: 15, go ahead.
6: David 21 for you from Alex Fisher.
1: Number 115, your caller is no longer following. 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
1: 10-4, they're regarding.
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3: We had a 3940 North 144. 3940 North 144, 17-year-old child inside this residence threw out a 10, 8, and 5-year-old child. Instead, the children are stating to caller that they were hurt by the 17-year-old. One of the children is crying and holding a dog at this time. 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
4: 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Oh, 111-10-8. 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
4: Bravo 114 to 15, I'm eastbound and at the intersection. I didn't see nothing. 10-4.
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1: Jersey Mike's 3701 South Moreland Road, 3701 South Moreland. Caller's boyfriend works here, and seeing the manager's been bullying him. Boyfriend requested off, manager got angry. Caller tried to confront the manager about this, and they got into a verbal altercation. Staff told the caller they were no longer allowed inside, so they're going to be standing outside by their gray Toyota.
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1: Yeah, Bravo 110. Mm-hmm.
2: 2-4-5.
3: Bravo 115, clear UTL.
1: Yeah.
4: Ninety-one zero one for no cost. West 335 North 8611 Stone Bank Road in Merton is a landscaper who accidentally pocketed out, no problems.
3: You can clear it out, no problem.
4: 10-4.
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2: Victor 129 is no cause at 454 Wood Street. 454 Wood Street. Nothing 1037. The caller was outside cleaning his car. It was a pocket dial. Spoke with Donald Gunther.
0: 10-4, you can clear it.
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2: X258, I have a no cause off of Quinlan Drive. The caller was trying to call 611, not 911. He was cooperative.
8: That's all I copy.
5: I copy. You can clear log and keep me attached to this one for a little bit.
2: Never.
4: Robert 500, with the traffic noise, it's hard to hear. Is it okay for me to stop diverting them off the freeway now? I believe so, Robert 400.
6: Yep, you can clear traffic now.
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0: 504, we're all clear from the 352 Wisconsin. 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
5: Good. Happened northbound on Moreland just before turning onto Blue Mountain. Northbound on Moreland before turning into Blue Mountain. Then out pulled into the parking lot of Chipotle. Gray Honda Civic and a gray Jeep Wrangler.
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1: Thanks. Everything is 10-2 here, and I called the complainant in Querola.
2: Cypher, Victor 129 for a theft report.
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2: Victor 129, it's at 544 Bolton Drive, Unit D is in David. 544 Bolton Drive, Unit D is in David. Caller is Patricia Miles. She's stating that someone broke into her apartment while she was sleeping and took 10 to 20 ibuprofens. She said she made a police report about something similar earlier this morning. There's a hazard and she has run, yeah.
1: 10-4.

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0: North 27 West 221-23 Timberwood Lane. 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There's an accidental dial. There's no problems. 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
3: 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If you can, 1060 Alpha Plastics for a 911 open line, plotting to that business. In-house records list it to Rigoberto Hernandez that works at Alpha Plastics. I attempt to phone contact with negative results.
0: No problem.
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0: 913, I'm looking for permission to have fire advice on an EMS call at Old World, Wisconsin for a 70-year-old female who's conscious and breathing, having some related health issues. I don't have anybody in the Southwest right now.
1: Yeah, have fire advice.
0: Never.
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0: 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Victor 127, check you.
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1: Wisconsin Auto 827. Zebra Henry Henry. 827ZHH on a Toyota RAV4. View westbound James Coast, west of Moreland once the light changes.
0: Pepper.
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0: 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Logger check of idle aisle. 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

0: 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I'm sorry, is that name Precious Rouse Palmer, born 1990?
1: 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David 106, checking your status.
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0: Go ahead.
1: Verbal for the reg. Okay.
2: Victor 129.
0: Victor 129. Just wanting to verify that you copied the SS and you'll be meeting with Patricia Miles, who's diagnosed schizophrenic.
2: Hey, for a moment on the phone with her.
0: Copy. 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
1: 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Falls 113, a warning, 10-8.
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4: Right.
0: We're using the language line. The call is plotting to North 95 West 241 41 County Line Road. North 95 West 241 41 County Line Road. Caller says it's called the Colgate Bunny. The 33-year-old male is conscious and breathing, vomiting, and just not feeling well. 10-4.
4: Okay, bye.
0: 10-4.

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3: Yeah. 10-4, 108.
0: Westbound 16, just west of 83. Westbound 16, just west of 83. On a Florida 1028, John Robert. I believe it's a. I'll get to it in a second. Can't read it.
1: Sure.

0: 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Oh, Ocean 667. Oh, Ocean. 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John Roberts, Ocean 667.
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2: Falls 181, copy a traffic hazard.
3: Falls 181.
2: Falls 181 southbound Pilgrim at Shorecrest. Report of a car bumper in traffic.
3: Temper.
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0: Can you copy a Florida DL number, please?
4: In a white Lincoln Corsair, as he thinks he's going to drive off because he tried to talk to him to get some information. He just refuses to provide anything. Subject was yelling at the caller.
1: 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Affirmative, go ahead.
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1: Bravo 122.
0: Westbound Lisbon to Lily, Zebra Adam David 3692, ZAD 3692 on a Hyundai.
1: 122.
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10: Paul's 115 at 1021 for a theft. Crew rear 23.
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10: Paul's 115, 1021 or caller Curtis at 414-719-2382 regarding a theft that occurred at the Woodman's. The caller says they dropped her wallet. A female was seen on camera stealing cash out of it. For the caller, the suspect left a Quest card with her info on it.
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4: Last name of Harry, H-A-R-R-Y. 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
2: 705, it seems like all parties have calmed down. 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
5: 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He does have a 1099 out of Fond du Lac County for failure to pay on a paraphernalia charge. However, it's Fond du Lac County only pickup, so they will not extradite.
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2: 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I'm still waiting for notes, but I heard the call taker say something about the child was drowning and is now out of the water. 10-4.
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1: 1021, Natalie Schmidt. 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Her son lost his Apple Watch. It's currently pinging to the Central Point Apartments off Library Lane.
4: 10-4. Victor 127, I see the update. You can clear me the line.
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2: 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Victor 129 for a repo.
8: Victor 129.
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0: Bubba 113, this is Dimas. It's plotting in front of 18905 West Capitol, 18905 West Capitol for fall detection alarm. There's no voice contact.
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3: 122.
0: Northbound Lily from Lisbon with New Jersey plate, X-ray 59, Robert Paul Robert, X-59, RPR on a black Volvo.
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0: I'll be clear from Quick Trip. I'll have the accident report tonight.
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3: X-258, 1046, 400 block of Pewaukee Road, right in front of the Costco in the northbound lanes. There's a stalled tow truck with cones around it.
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0: Eastbound bypass at Lake with Wisconsin, Boy David George, 4303, BDG 4303.
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0: Pulse 118, traffic on Bellevue at Pilgrim with Wisconsin 28, Adam John Boy 3113. AJV 3113 on a gray
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1: Hey, Long Traffic, County Citation.
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3: Falls 154.
4: 154. 218, you're clear.
0: Can you see if there's any prior similar theft calls at Woodman's? I believe an officer may have already obtained video footage regarding this.
3: Post 154, if you could add the RO, Stephen, add it to notes, you can clear it as a log.
4: Ever.
5: I'll be going to the Wisconsin mouth on Main Street. 220 will be coming with.
2: So for Falls 115?
6: Robert 500.
2: Robert 500.
4: 2-4.
0: 20 on 23.
6: If I could clear me with a log for this one and then put me out of my village hall with a neighbor dispute.
2: Tougher.
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5: 216 PR at the PD.
4: 10-4, 216.
0: Robert 502.
2: Robert 502.
0: I'll be out at the state meeting. Robert 500 is out of the village hall.
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0: 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I found the call.
1: 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Do you need me to cross-reference it?
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0: We just got a call from the assistant manager at Costco. We're making the same thing. They said the driver and the tow should be removed in about 2 hours.
1: I copy. And it was on Pewaukee Road. I just came from Capitol to Chester Road, and I'm not seeing anything.
0: Affirm. This caller stating it could be on Costco's property right at the entrance. The other caller stated it was on Pewaukee Road.
1: I copy. I'll swing around and check Costco then. Not on Pewaukee Road in traffic or anything.

0: 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It's decently down the hill into Costco.
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0: 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They don't know how I dial, but they're cooperative.
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0: 124, it was a 1037 at 904 North Oakwood Avenue, 904 North Oakwood. The vehicle has since left, but the caller is reporting a vehicle that was parked in front of the house for about 30 minutes. It was a Mazda CX-5 with a 28 of Adam Sanfoy, 7826. It lists out of Waukesha off of Gascoigne Drive. The driver of the vehicle kept getting out and walking around.
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0: Go ahead, 46. Victor 124, the vehicle was last seen 5 minutes ago going southbound on Oakwood Avenue.
2: Can you put me out on a handicap at 1101 West St. Paul?
5: 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I'll check the area.
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0: Thanks, 240.
6: 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I'm going to give Weber's a call. Kind of a weird situation, but we're going to try to get him out of here a little bit quicker than 2 hours.
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0: Actually, by the way, my contact didn't answer. Can you call over Weber's and have them respond out? It's a Dodge 3500 with a 30 or 40 foot trailer with two extra vehicles on the trailer.
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3: 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We'll be in the 300 block of Arlington.
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2: 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Go ahead.
1: 10446. 10-4. Weber's is asking if you know what's wrong with the truck. Did you still need them?
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1: Okay.
2: Charlie 5-2 traffic.
1: Hi,
2: 83 Nelson Drive in North Lake. Boy Charles King 3543. Boy Charles King 3543.
1: Ever.
4: Five away. I'm clear from south. I'll be out at the range. Falls 115.
0: Falls 115.
2: Robber 500. If you could clear my block.
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0: 50,
4: Travis. 9, 50, go ahead. Lisbon and Maple, Wisconsin, Boy David X-ray 1916, BDX 1916.
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0: 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Okay. 212, if you could, 1019 for a transport. 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

0: picture 117 found property.
1: Okay.
2: We have no history of the 1021 in Cat or in Spillman. It is planning directly between 13701 and 13725. The 13701 has no history. However, the 25 address does look like we went out and assisted Elm Grove to arrest a subject for DC back in June of this year. Just for 43.
1: So far, thank you. I'm 1060.
2: Okay.
0: Victor 117, it's found property at Cross and Collins, Cross Street and Collins, near the Maxim. There was a vehicle key located in the parking lot next to a red Toyota Highlander. The keys are Toyota keys, and the owner is not inside Maxim. The caller mentioned they would probably just leave the keys on the windshield if they leave.
1: 126, 1080, down.
3: Down 4. Are they looking for a response or just advising us they're going to leave the keys where they found them?
4: 10 for 126.
0: They were just advising.
3: 10 for. Clear lock.
0: X258 says.
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0: 10 for.

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0: 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We received multiple calls of a large white dog that is running in traffic. 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
0: 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She's looking to pass on the identity of some suspects seen on a video from YMCA.
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1: 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Reference some damage that occurred to his vehicle sometime over the last month while it was parked in his driveway on Dillon Road in Wales.
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1: To see into a traffic hazard. Whatever. Response to a traffic hazard at Coral Drive and State Highway 164. Coral Drive and State Highway 164. Vehicle drops hardware on the road and needs traffic control to pick it up. 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Northbound lanes. 1040.
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2: 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She's had a replacement surgery and she's now passed out.
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6: Route 122 traffic.
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4: Number Route 122.
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1: Also 19, it'll be at the Bradley Corporation, West 142 North, 9101 Fountain Boulevard. We can hear a wind noise in the background. We'll attempt to call it back.
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0: 3106 out of fleet.
1: 10-4. Falls 172, concrete 2. 10-4 falls 172.
2: Sam 501 for 21.
3: 218. Do the usual at City Hall.
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1: 10-4. 218, 10-4.
2: Hello, 3-10-8. We can take the usual for 218.
3: Ten four 102. 218, you can disregard.
1: 218 tonight. Victor 236, 23 of fire.
2: Hi.
5: /561 from 1060, that traffic hazard. Do you know, do they leave? I don't see any hardware or the truck around.
2: Oh, so 91. X258, unrelated.
5: X258.
1: Falls 191.
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2: 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I have a PDO pending just south of your location. 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
1: 10 for Falls, 191.
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2: 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Actually, 506, you copy?
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1: 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On call back, we got a voicemail for John Radke twice.
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1: Charge 100.
2: Sam 501, I have a 1021 for Deborah Turnbull. She didn't really give any info, but said she wants advice from this morning. Her phone number is 262-510-6911, 262-510-6911, and ask for you direct.
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0: Victor 216, I have an EMS call at 731 Thackeray Trail, 731 Thackeray, 69-year-old female, conscious and breathing, who slid out of bed, not injured.
1: 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Can I fire request?
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0: 216, you can put it at the traffic stop.
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0: It'll be a red Hyundai Santa Fe. 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
2: 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A Kia Telluride versus a Buick LeSabre scratching each other in the parking lot.
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3: 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You can clear a 121 lobby and route to the lead for that accident.
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1: 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There's a Janice Measle requesting to meet with you.
3: 10-4.
0: 12.
4: 10.
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5: 212-1080, door 27, route the county. Did notify supervisor if one hasn't been advised already.
6: Good.
2: 12-04, I copy.
3: Photographs of the animal, no tag found, or correction, no chip found. Can you advise Hawes? Not 10-8.
1: 10-4. I'm now getting a possible 10-5-5 in the Bubba's Custard parking lot. The caller stated that they were driving the wrong way on Highway 16. They're in the parking lot now, just waiting for a vehicle description. Stand by.
3: I copy. I'll get turned around.
0: 10-4 Falls, 119.
3: I've also reached out to that phone number sent and a voicemail, straight to voicemail.
1: Sure.
6: 504, can you check a name and cat? 504, go ahead. 9 Kalinske, Paul Ocean, just advise if he stole 99.
1: X 506.
6: Tyler.
3: 1 10 60.

0: The vehicle should be a gray Ford pickup, possible 28 or partial 28 of Union Sam 6777, US 6777. And just for your 43, I know you're busy, but there's now a 911 open line at Menards as well.
1: Can I copy?
2: Next, 258, what's the details of a 911?
0: We're now in contact with someone, so I'm just waiting, and they actually just advised it was accidental.
2: I copy. You can use me to clear it.
0: Copy.
1: X 506.
3: 1871. Definitely 18.
0: X 506.
1: 23 at Bubba's. Did they state that the vehicle is still here or is it gone?
0: They stated that they possibly saw them drive into that parking lot. That was the last known location that they saw about 3 minutes ago.
1: I copy. I'll check the rest of the other parking lots just to verify.
0: Copy.
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1: Plan to all Kenny Electric Supply, 2755 South 163rd, 2755 South 163. Some machine noises in the background. We'll be attempting callback.
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1: 6-5-6, I believe I located the vehicle. It's going to be in front of Ace Hardware.
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0: 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King 131 for an open line.
5: King 1, go ahead.

0: 1-31, open line potted closest to 250 Regency Court. Sound like we had some sort of machinery in the background. The line disconnected. On callback, we spoke with Luis, who stated he was doing yard work.
1: King, 131, 10-4. You can clear it out.
2: 658, unrelated. EMS call.
3: 258.
2: X258, it's off of Sandy Circle. Off of Sandy Circle for a 72-year-old male whose legs are very weak, not alone. Did you want me to have fire advice?
3: Hey, bro.
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3: Who is Robert the RO in this vehicle?
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0: 258, if you could advise if WC is out with their accident now. 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
0: I copy. Yeah, this one's just in front of Costco here. 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
3: I'm en route to Erlen Eisenhower to pick up a pin that was found.
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1: 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He's valid, negative one.
4: We will be en route to the crash.
2: 9504.
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1: 10-4, and I know you probably copied, but if there's another 1046, it might be in that same area. 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
5: Affirm.
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3: I copy. 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
0: X258 for 43. I'll be clearing here shortly. It looks like Deputy Mulholland's out with whatever's at a Costco here.
1: 10-4, he's not on the call, so I'll try to figure that out.
2: Wisconsin Brewer Plate, 7197, Attaboy. 7197, Attaboy. 7197, Attaboy. Should be on a Kia. Break for the vehicle, please.
1: Go ahead. I got 103.
2: Wisconsin, Adam Robert Paul, 8229. Adam Robert Paul, 8229. Should be on a Honda. And I got 310.4.
1: 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They were both showing on the proper vehicles. 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
5: Sorry for the delay. Just wanted to advise we did make contact with an employee, Jose Hernandez. Confirm he's at the All County Electric Supply. 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Pocket out.
2: 10-4. Let me know you're ready for operator 1.
1: 10-4. Thank you. Go ahead. Route 114, is this fire?
2: Go ahead. Last name, Berlinski, George, Robert, Adam Lincoln, Ida, Nora, Sam King, Ida. First name, Matthew, with two T's, R. Robert for the middle. Mail white, 060293, 6293.
1: 955 South Calhoun Road for a gas leak. Sounds like there's an odor of gas in the residence and we have evacuation in progress. Go ahead with the second.
2: Last name, Adam, Robert, Tom, Zebra. First name, Elliot, E-L-L-I-O-T-T. J. John for the middle, mail white, 0706-1972.
3: 76-1972. 10-4. All right, copy. I believe I'm
1: 1060. 10-4. Travel 115, accident, hit and run, PDO.
3: For 115.
1: 15-10-19. It occurred today at some point. RP is an employee and believes it occurred while he was at work at Medical Offices Building at 19475 West North Avenue, but is not your PD.
3: I saw it at 10-10-60 a minute. Don't you want
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3: Go ahead.
1: Looks like 9504 put themselves on an accident in the Costco area. There's no description or anything in their call, but I'm sure it's the same as the one you're in route to.
3: Hey, firm, yeah, I'm at Pewaukee and Swan right now. 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
3: Hey, that accident PDO is going to be the village of Pewaukee. They should be on scene at the time.
7: Yeah, we're falls 118.
2: Hey, from Officer Michelson's here. You can relay all the returns to him. 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
3: Cover. 3236, open line is plotting on Main, north of Wisconsin, near the Splash Martini Bar. There was a female that picked up, but no one was, or a voice that picked up, but no one was talking to us. And the history with the phone number should be gone. So it left.
5: Hi, copy.
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7: Poles 111, 118 for a possible 1099.
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2: 126, traffic Madison on the bypass.
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1: 10-4.
7: Yeah, subject stating they believe they know the location of the subject with the 1099. So Claire Jackson should be at West 157 North 9004 Caroline Drive. Believes they should be there with her mother and possibly a stepfather. I believe that she's been avoiding police. We did get her full 27, and it does look like the subject does have a couple of 1099s.
5: Falls 111 copies. I believe this faint party called out last night. There's no contact.
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1: 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The number is 262-232-9825, 262-232-9825. They advise they're returning a call from you.
0: Go for it.
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5: 115 and 121 to the area of the 12900 block of West Greenfield Avenue. Caller lives at 12970 West Greenfield and could see a male white approximately in his 20s with dark curly hair and a long sleeve shirt and black pants. He has a bicycle and appears to be having some difficulty getting loaded up with the bags he has. He's not believed to be injured. He also had a medium short-haired dog with him.
0: Temporary plate, X-ray 3122A, X-ray 3122 Adam. It'll be Ramona and Morley.
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0: 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Bravo 511 for a pending.
1: 511.
2: 12.
0: What? Henry 211, 424 Campus Drive, 424 Campus Drive, outside 207. The red sedan, Adam Lincoln Henry 2527, that's been parked there for months, came into our AI system, but it sounds like the caller is an employee of the complex. That's not confirmed, though.
3: The owner of the dog is here now, and we're just processing the payment.
1: 10-4, what's the name that you guys have?
0: Aliana Jensen.
2: 10-4, I'll start heading over to you. Yeah, I'll meet you there. That's fine. What type of vehicle are they in?
1: 10-4, she's the manager. I'll be in route shortly. Let me just get loaded up.
0: 10-4. Sending a disabled 1340 Ridgeway. They're requesting 1060 for the vehicle being a hazard. It's a broke down 2010 white Mercedes C-Class belonging to the RP. It is on the shoulder, not blocking traffic. Permission to pen for seconds.
4: Okay, for.
0: Okay.
4: Charlie 501, 1042. Good
0: day. 10-4, you as well.
3: Nissan Titan.
2: 10-4.
1: Henry 122, can I get a case number?
0: Henry 122 is 7151, 7151.
1: 10-4.

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0: Myself and 51-76, reverse accuracy and 2.
1: Tip.
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2: 10-4.
0: Thanks, 258, that'll be clear, ACR. Any other pending?
2: 3, thank you.
0: Copy, tight.
1: Falls 111, Charlie 10-8. Never falls.

0: 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In traffic.
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0: Victor 411, we've got airbag deployment on one, no injuries though.
1: 10-4, you want me to start fire?
0: I'll let 16 make that call. I would say no.
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3: Victor 236, you can clear the open line. I'll be around for the PDO as well.
1: 10-4, Victor 236.
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0: 218, you're clear.
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3: 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Echo 05, traffic, meet Stigler in Cleveland. 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
4: 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Caller 64-year-old. 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
3: 10-4.
1: 23. Lane 3 shut down. State Patrol on scene. They'll be shutting northbound, correction, southbound Summit turn lane onto the I. And start fire for airbag deployment for sign offs.
4: 10-4.
3: Falls 113 traffic.
0: 216, your van comes back with a 1028 of 515 UGY. 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
4: 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Victor, 238. 238, can you meet with a subject in your lobby? They're advising me of a traffic citation they believe was issued incorrectly.
6: Falls on 11, disabled vehicle.
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4: 15.
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2: Lillian Wirehaven, it's out of traffic. I'll be checking on it.
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4: 15 confirming, you're on at 21.
6: Affirmative. Victor 236 for fires 43.
4: Go ahead. 12.
2: Go ahead.
1: They can pull southbound in front of the crash scene and set up. And my correction for State Patrol, they'll be shutting northbound Summit down to go westbound 94.
4: 10-4. QC dispatch for a property that needs to be turned over.
2: Falls 118. No response. Clear float. 115. Make a note.
6: 10-4.
2: 10-4-76.
4: Harry 211.
2: 21.
4: I have no history with that plate in 2026. Go ahead.
6: Falls 191 for assist fire department.
2: Is this like a PI transference over or like a residential property term?
1: Victor 216, 1023.
4: Cover Victor 216. Make some reference to the email of the clear bin that needs to be turned over to the owner. The she is in Amiolax.
6: Go ahead. The area of Mill, east of Pilgrim, Mill Road, east of Pilgrim. Passerby advised there was trees in the power lines creating a fire.
4: Super.
5: Negative.
2: Falls 115, Greylock.
1: 70, I can take this.
6: Silver Falls 115.
4: 10-4, she's in the lobby.
6: 10-4.
2: 12,
5: I copy. Thank you.
8: 214 traffic stop. Johnson and Maple. Adam Charles Adam 5595. APA 595. Johnson and Maple.
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1: Victor 236, first 28.
8: Victor 236, 2-4, 8-55. 211 and 215 for well-being check, the 12900 block of West Greenfield. For a subject that was having some difficulty getting items onto his bike, it was a male white subject approximately in his 20s, dark curly hair, long sleeve shirt, and black pants. And he was on a bicycle. Caller did check on him, asked if he had enough to drink considering the weather, and he said that he did. Caller will call back if he does start in motion again. We're just pending for any available units to respond.
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12: 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It's a temporary plate. Madison and the bypass.
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0: 10-4-1-6-6, how do you want me to clear your last traffic stop?
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5: Henry 211.
8: 9203. Henry 211.
5: If there's some digging, I'll be out at 420 campus, number 206.
8: 10-4, Henry 211.
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0: 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I'm going to try to get a better location.
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3: 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Pepper. 01 at Gerke's Corners. 301 Barker Road for a 62-year-old male conscious and breathing who is alone, stating he's overheated in a white Nissan truck.
1: Paul will be out of Wisconsin. First is last of Paul Adam Robert Edward Nora Tom. First of John Edward Nora Nora Ida Charles Edward. Middle initial L Lincoln. Female, white, born 07-16-1970. 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
7: Residence
3: 7619. Any in the area, reckless driver, getting on westbound Highway 16 from the eastbound ramp at Main Street. Getting on westbound 16 from the eastbound ramp at Main Street, older female driver in a black Toyota Camry. 10-4. So far we've just gotten the one call on it.
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8: 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We spoke to someone on site named John C. Stated everything was okay. No passcode was provided.
4: Next 258, I'm getting on it. East on the Capitol.
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6: 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I'll live by the second.
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0: clear spots for reckless wrong-way driver eastbound Highway 16 off-ramp from Main. Eastbound Highway 16 off-ramp from Main. They were seen getting on the westbound side of the eastbound side. It's a black Toyota Camry. Appeared to be an older female driver. Unknown, 1028, no delay.
1: 9163, were they seen self-correcting as well or no?
0: It was not stated in the call notes.
1: Ten four, I'll hop on 16.
0: 10-4.
2: X-258, I'm up to Main Street. I'm UTL. Get turned around and go westbound here.
3: 10-4, we've got no other calls.
0: 214, 10-8, D-town.
4: 10-4, 214.
5: Sir.
2: I copy. It's quite busy out here. You'd probably be at some.
0: 10-4. King Advisory, check your center. Got a calling, go ahead.
5: Property has been turned over.
0: King Advisory, check your status. 10-4.
1: X-ray 506 for 43, I'm just getting on 16 westbound now from Capitol.
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2: 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It'll be clear. 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
3: 10-4, Henry 211, another unit calling.
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7: Crew 2, you can put us on the assist person.
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0: The alarm company is back on the line, spoke to a Katie Edwards, who is on site and is requesting to cancel and gave a proper code.
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0: Made it all the way westbound to Young Bluff here on UPL. I'll just swing around and check our exit ramps on the way back.
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2: Camera Luling.
3: X-258. I checked Main Street to Ryan, westbound. There's nothing you can see from UPL.
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1: Racine Avenue at Julius Heel Drive. Racine at Julius Heel. Continuing, it's a passerby. Advisor, there's a dump truck, 1046 in traffic. 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

0: Echolong 04 for additional. Caller stating it's been out there for about 2 hours. They're stating it's a traffic hazard for those that are trying to pull on a receipt from Julius Hale Drive. She's stating she had to get out of her vehicle to check for oncoming traffic.
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5: Reference while being checked, the complainant called back in. Party was able to get up and moving. They're eastbound on the sidewalk of Greenfield. We also advise West Dallas.
1: 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I'll just check on my travels. You can clear both units.
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2: 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So your general area may be right.
1: 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I'm just heading downtown, but I'll be coming up there soon.
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3: 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All right.
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1: Charlie 502.
0: Eastbound 16 at 83, Adam Zebra Nora 7574, Adam Zebra Nora 574.
1: 10-4.
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5: 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The 1041. I'll pick those over there.
4: Not for 92 23.
1: Multiple units at once. Foles 115.
4: Go ahead.
3: Keep me logged in. Put 70 as a secondary in the car. And I hope he's using his number. Just keep me logged in. It's 21.
6: David 216.
4: 10-4. David 216.
2: 1042.
1: 10-4. On the unit calling?
6: I see the notes. You just got fire advice.
4: Foles 191, 1042.
1: 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For Foles 191.
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0: King 216, 675 North Barker Road. It's going to be for a fire alarm for area or zone 21 with no further description. It's just a general fire alarm.
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0: Sorry.
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2: 126, traffic stop, Madison on the bypass.
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1: They're long and clear. 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
0: That's it. 10-4. Well, 434, 1042.
3: 212, 28.
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1: 10-4, 212. 504-17, I'll get the DA's office. 212, if you could also check on this 911 hang-up call at WMH.
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3: You clear my phone call or follow-up, whatever I'm on with the log, and record 1032.
4: Number false 421.
1: As well, there was nothing heard. Have received 6 previous calls from the female in room 5174 requesting a ride for tomorrow morning to her house.
0: I'm at 214 today, log.
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0: 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She's actually in room 5714. I'm going to be going up to advisor.
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0: Echo 416, 1042.
1: 1042. Going to be eastbound Highway 16, eastbound I-94, eastbound Highway 16, eastbound I-94 for an accident PDO that started with subjects yelling at each other. It is now escalated to physical violence. There was a bystander who is now holding the subjects apart. One vehicle is a Toyota Solaris. The other vehicle is a transit van.
2: X-258, does Darius, do you want assistance on the eastbound accident?
3: I'll start with him, Jimmy.
0: 316, 10-8, IIDA. 61, are they on 16 of the curve, or are they going to be on 94?
3: 10-4, 216.
1: They're on the eastbound Highway 16 curve.
0: And 103. Still loaded up with supervision. Want me to go with that?
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2: Received a 911 call regarding a male subject wearing a gray tank top and sweats. Was stumbling all over. She stated he appeared to be disoriented. Last seen on Pioneer heading towards the park.

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0: 10-24, could you go with the direction?
1: 218-1060 to the request.
2: Row 216 for solicitor, King 216.
3: King 216.
4: Male, subject wearing a gray tank top, sweatpants, longer hair, glasses.
3: Ten 14.
0: Copy. I'll be out with him.
4: 10-424.
2: King 216 in the area, 1175 Sunny Crest Drive. Caller's requesting 1060 for two solicitors who are at the caller's home approximately 2 minutes ago and have since left. They're both wearing company shirts, unknown of the company name, and did not have any IDs on. Car loss visual and unknown DOT.
3: 10-4.
0: And to confirm the complaint was that he was stumbling around?
4: Yeah, she stated he appeared to look oriented.
0: Copy. He seems to be walking fine. He's going westbound right now.
4: 10-4.
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4: 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Center Road in Green Valley for a 14-year-old female conscious and breathing who crashed her e-bike. Fire is already on scene.
7: EMS responding to North 84 West 17147 on Harmony Avenue. Unit in is in NORA 203. Staff called in a 79-year-old female conscious and breathing who's incoherent, refusing her meds.
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0: Sir.
5: North, past the park now. There's nothing concerning that I observed. Looks like he's just on a walk with maybe a slight limp. Doesn't appear disoriented at all. I'll be tonight.
3: 10-4, if you could on my motor back.
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2: Victor 236.
3: All traffic lanes are open. 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
0: 72561, David over Sam.
2: 10-4.
1: 24 looks like one is out of service. Put me in 7. 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
5: One had to be, so I just failed to take that out of service tag out. You can take it.
4: 540, copy.
1: 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Thank you.

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0: Just 43. There was no physical fight. Just verbal.
1: Never. Into 16 on Flanker. Over. Any 202 copy of vehicle lockout.
2: Victor 410.
1: Victor 410.
2: Can you copy an address for follow up?
1: Victor 410, go ahead. I need 202 for a vehicle lockout. 9202 at 424 Sherman Street. 424 Sherman Street for a white Toyota or Chevy. No one trapped. Vehicle is not running.
0: Yeah, copy.
2: 173 North Lapham, number 301. Case number is 269635. 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
1: 126, traffic stop, Madison and University.
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3: First one is last name Williams. William, Ida, Lincoln, Lincoln, Ida, Adam, Mary, Sam, first name Jerry, John, Edward, Robert, Robert, Young, middle name Lee, male white, date of birth 08-01-1952, 08-01-1952, break for the second.
2: 27 for ordinance violation.
4: What?
2: Go ahead. At 14810 Watertown Plank Road, 14810 Watertown Plank Road, last seen headed westbound, subject on a hoverboard wearing a blue shirt and a baseball cap for Moxie Pest Control. They have been warned in the past. I'll look through history.
3: Last name Kovacic, King, Ocean, Victor, Adam, Charles, Ida, Charles, first name Lewis, Lincoln, Ocean, Union, Ida, Sam, middle name John, male white, date of birth 09-30-1985,
2: 09-30-1985.
4: 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Myself and
2: 156-1042. 10-4. 27 for 43, they do not have a permit. I believe 24 made contact with them, told them that they needed to obtain a permit or they would be ticketed.

0: 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Last day.
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1: 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Got a, what they believe is a fraudulent call. Someone who said their identity was used in New Mexico for long, money laundering.
0: Call is 211 copy.
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1: Number. Penny 202 for an unrelated. I'm pending a 1090 at West 376 South 4895 Pre-Lake Road. It's going to be the same 1090 that came up approximately 20 minutes ago. It's for the entry main bedroom back door. We spoke to a subject on site who gave a proper passcode last time, but the alarm company was not able to make contact this time around.
0: Victor 240, 23.
5: And for Victor 240.
0: Alright, copy. It's the same alarm. And then I'm the only one, Doctor.
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8: 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Fire will be transporting both units to the tenant with the lock.
1: 10-4, 216.
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1: Sir.
3: 216, if that was for me, can you 10-9? Sam, 26 traffic.
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0: 9261, regarding the pending entry to auto complaint, there is nothing per the past month for city or village.
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0: negative of any weapons or history of weapons. They've confiscated alcohol over time from her room. And she saw an outpatient psych yesterday, and their in-house one will see her next week.
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4: My mom and Pat's down West 182, South 8467 Racine Avenue. West 182, South 8467 Racine Avenue. I did speak with the caller. He verified that it was just a pocket dial. He's valid no once.
1: 90-263, copy debris in the road.
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3: Can I?
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6: It's plotting near 1630 Town Center Way in between the buildings. 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
1: 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Sir, 944, fire has transported at this time.
5: 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Sam, 226 in Clear White.
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5: 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Go ahead.

0: Victor 216.
1: 1060 Bass Bay Brew House. We received a call from a subject who is fishing. He'll be able to spot you if you pull into that parking lot, but he is having a problem with an interaction with a subject who lives near there and would like to speak with an officer.
0: Major 216.
2: Copy.
1: 12, were you able to make contact with anyone?
0: Can you put me on an extra patrol at 1385 North Morgan Road? I can't get the address to verify on my end.
3: F4. Any status?
0: Negative.
3: F4.
1: For 43, he's had problems with this male subject in the past, and they are having a dispute. They're separated now. The other subject has gone into his residence, but he would still like to speak with an officer.
2: Copy.
4: 12-10-43. I'm in contact with the dispatcher for the 3SI. They stated that they made telephone contact at CIBM, and everything is in order. But officers can still respond to confirm.
3: Sam 121, check your status.
1: Unit keying up, bad reception, go again.
3: Sam 4.
2: 24, I copy. Correspond 1040.
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2: 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Charlie 502, 1042.
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0: Eastbound Capitol, west of 41, Wisconsin, Auto, Adam, X-ray, Tom, 9933, AXT, 9933, Son of Black Fusion.
3: Echo 202, Echo 205, accident PDO in traffic.
2: 202.
3: Echo 202, Echo 205. It's going to be Moreland Road at the southbound I-43 off-ramp. Moreland Road southbound 43 off-ramp. Unable to move out of traffic. It's a gray Nissan and a black Subaru. Still gathering.
2: 9179-1042.
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2: 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Thank you.
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0: 27108. I'll go back and start searching that area.
6: At Waukesha and Clover, Waukesha and Clover for a blue minivan that drove over a large stone and went airborne. I believe the oil pan ripped off of the vehicle and the whole front end of the van came off the ground. Vehicle is pulled over at this time. Caller is a passerby.
4: All right, 201, you can approach me. 202,
2: please. 10-4-1-0.
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2: Copy.
3: Units in route for the 1050 PDL. It's going to be the most northern roundabout in the southbound lane.
4: 16, I'll be on foot downtown by the gazebo.
3: 14. 25.
4: Go ahead.
3: Did 15 advise you at all of a fire?
6: Not today. I took care of one yesterday.
0: 24,
3: okay. 24.
1: Pulse 217 for an assist, EMS.
3: For my subject on the line says he's en route. I'll have him make arrangements with 15.
4: Echo 225, Pulse Squad 23.
3: 10-4. Sure.
6: Can you advise the name?
3: Camera.
1: We'll be North 52 West 16407 Creekside Crossing. 75-year-old male conscious and breathing with a rectal bleed.
3: Fire
1: Silver Falls 217.
4: 70.
3: Picture 236 for assist fire department. Go ahead, 70.
5: Patient's being transferred to her room. Nothing further at this moment. 10-8. Go ahead.
3: 523 South Concord. 523 South Concord. They had a walk into the fire department for somebody reporting a chemical odor inside this residence.
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3: 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Ocean 256 and no cause. 25 for a Gilberto Briones.
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6: 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He'll have to come back on Monday when 15 is back.
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0: 47, I mean, 1060 of 24. You need anything?
6: 95-11, I have a tow requesting traffic control westbound I-94 east of Pewaukee, westbound I-94 east of Pewaukee. We already have state handling a 1046 elsewhere. Permission to send a Pewaukee squad?
7: 10-447.
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6: Echo 204, 1021, fraud.
10: 214, 218, 214, 218, respond for a missing person at the Hope Center, 101 West Broadway, 101 West Broadway, Cross Streets, Wisconsin, and North Barstow. Caller said he lost his wife, Ablema Mendez. She was in the car outside the Social Security office. When he came out, she was gone. She has dementia. She's approximately 5'4". Hispanic and was wearing gray pants, his wild hair, a black sweater with a gray t-shirt, blue, pink, and white New Balance shoes. Eduardo will be standing by wearing gray hat, green shirt, black pants, and a gray hoodie. 10-40.
7: 10-14, copy.
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6: Hey, from. You'll be calling Thomas Daniels, 262-501-0373. His elderly mother lives off of Calhoun Road. Yesterday, someone identifying as Brink Security Representative claimed ADT was bought out and got her to sign a new contract. Believe she was scammed.
2: 10-4.
6: Bravo 214 for a sexual assault non-recent.
8: 14.
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6: 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Cars. They'd like to speak with an officer and review some CCTV.
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1: Charlie 219, traffic stop.
2: Charlie 219, 10-4-106.
1: Eastbound 1683, Eastbound 1683, Z Wisconsin Auto, Boy Boy Robert, 2265, BBR 2265.
2: 10-4.

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0: Sam, 226 traffic.
1: 226.
0: Oh, 216, I'm clear with a sight and copy another traffic stop. Northbound, Sawyer at the I, Sawyer at the I, Adam, Lincoln, Edward, 4431, ALE 4431.
1: 10-4.
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0: 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I'll stop out before I head over to my 46.
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3: Recruited Golf Galaxy. We made contact back. They advised with a pocket dial, and they're not certain how the phone that they were calling on thing 1037.
1: Copy. You can clear it. Sure.
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2: David 216, traffic set.
5: David 216. 216 is unknown. She just left out of the car. Nobody witnessed it.
6: Yeah. 04 traffic. 164 in Woodland. Adam X-ray George 9152. AXG 9152.
2: Choppy, but his car is still there.
1: 04.
7: We're on eastbound 94 from 83. Adam William David 1849. AWD 1849. It's a black penultimate.
1: 04 David 216.
8: 218 protocoler. She doesn't drive. She has the vehicle, so it's assumed that she did walk off.
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1: 10-4, Victor 238.
4: 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You can attach us to that missing. We're 1060.
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3: Received a 911 pocket dial, West 194, South 8184 Highland Park Drive. West 194, South 8184 Highland Park Drive. Verified with the caller Bame. His phone was in his pocket while mowing the lawn. We have no history other than 22 and 23 for the same issue.
9: Crew 2 will be 24. Call updated. Victor Tom. 10-4, you clear.
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5: Charlie 219 says.
2: Charlie 219 says.
5: 10 for Charlie 219.
8: Picking up the caller 49.
5: Putting it near your reckless driving complaint. Southbound on 83 from I-94, southbound 83 from I-94. So red Chevy that was swerving off the roadway and into other lanes of traffic on I-94. The unknown West Virginia plate on the vehicle.
3: Area 4 squads for a reckless, eastbound I-94 west of Highway 83, eastbound I-94 west of Highway 83. Going to be a red Chevy that keeps swerving off the roadway into other lanes. It is currently exiting southbound at 83. Plates are going to be out of West Virginia.
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8: Should be a double last name. Mary Lenora David Edward Zebra. Special last name, Mary Ocean Robert Charles Ida George Lincoln Ocean. First name, Eduardo Edward David Ian Adam Robert David Ocean. Date of birth 1/2/71. It's been jailed.
2: 21.
5: X-ray 258, 1021, yeah, 262-955-0554. This is on Morris Street, and he believes the janitor stole his barbecue grill.
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11: 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Everybody out here will be east of Bass Bay, about four residences on the lakeside, just for 43.
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1: 220, 10-9. 9204, clear 1.
4: Sparrow, 213, traffic.
3: 9204.
10: The Cobblestone Hotel was checked. She's not here. They're now aware in case she comes in.
1: 10-4. We're on a block of Grand. 13.
4: Southbound Burleigh. Correction. Southbound 164 from Burleigh. No plates on a black BMW GT648.
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1: 10-4. 10-4, 112 block.
13: 25 to 27.
4: Where's the traffic?
1: 102 advise reports, last day on. 102, you're clear.
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3: 47, go ahead.
4: 47 on Fox Trail. Buffer Durham, the motorcycle. Give me a 28th and Miller.
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4: 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A99 Adam Tom. 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
1: Copy. Twenty-seven for 43. Your prior contact was with a Tampon James subject born in 2006.
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13: 25. What was the name of the pest control company?
4: 218 copy.
1: 25 Moxie. 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
13: 10-4.
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1: Bravo 215, I'll be contacting Jackie Robles at 414-704-0576. The previous case is cross-referenced.
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1: Chad.
2: Same last name, Graham, first name Morgan, Mary, Ocean, Robert, George, Adam, Nora, middle initial K is in King, female white, 713 of 08.
1: Henry, 410-42. 10-4-400.
18: 27, copy a 28 out of California. It's going to be 310-65-E3.
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1: 10-4, 2018 Toyota is valid to a Logan Conover or Gary Conover out of Corona, California. I do not have enough information to run their full 27.
18: Copy. 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
1: Crew 2, you can send me to. 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
18: Logan's going to be my contact. 417 of 04. Let me know if you need any additional.
1: Go ahead.
10: No, you're just getting signed in. Got a reckless. Just wondering if I can use the clear at last thing. Heading south on 83 from 94. Area 3 was advised. And then also have a PDO pending eastbound at 83.
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1: 3 Frank Adam, 6 Paul, 0 King, 9 0. David Robert, 148386.
0: Echo 207. So a no 28 associated on a 2013 Ford Fusion owned by Gary Yeager, born 71 out of East Troy.
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3: On Gulf Road at 83, Wisconsin, PC. Boy Charles King, 6793. BCK, 6793.
0: Tell me, Fencer. Echo 203, traffic. Echo 203, go ahead.
4: Robert Fencer, 2 traffic.
3: Pulse 219, traffic.
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0: 10-4. 03, Cindy, Southbound, Moreland, and Overland. Wisconsin, Road America Plate. Robert 3. Charles Henry, Robert George, R3CHRG.
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5: 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Golden Lake and Genesee Lake. Adam Victor Young, 2040, AVY 2040.
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1: 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He has security for reference for June 24th.
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0: In the area of 20350 Water Tower Boulevard, there's a male in a gray wrapper asleep at the wheel in the street. 10-4.
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0: In the area of Bree and Cumberland, Brady Road and Cumberland Trail. 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
4: 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I totally know it's the plot was moving. Are you guys able to see where it is, or can you no longer?
1: It only stays active if it's on the rapid portal. 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
0: CM226, Dan. 214, we do not know, but they are aware that you are en route. Tension area 1, from 23. 10-4.
1: 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And by a driveway, but that was the last plot.
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0: Attention, everyone, for a traffic hazard moving. Blue-mounted Barker eastbound, blue-mounted Barker eastbound lanes, the yellow stand-up motorized scooter last seen eastbound from Moreland. It was in traffic with a male rider with no helmet.

0: who wanted to cancel. We tried to advise them that that's not proper use of 911, and they should have handled that on non-emergence. They didn't become upset with Tank and refused to give them any additional information.
1: 10-4.
2: 25, I'll take care of the bank deposit. 24, we'll take care of Sundex.
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1: 312, County.
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5: 10-4, just to clarify, I have the keys, and can you run that subject? What's his name?
4: Subject's returning, the vehicle's returning to a female out of Milwaukee. I don't know if you have a 27 female.
5: 10-4.
4: 24, it will be a possible Dodge or Chrysler minivan. I do have the 1028. It's gray or green in color, and it's parked in a handicapped spot with two dogs locked inside.
1: 10-4.
5: Negative 9, yes.
4: Copy.
6: 216,
7: 10-8.
5: 10-4,
7: 16. 70, can you walk me into 3?
5: King,
7: 256, 23.
8: 10-4. 70,
7: you are logged
6: into
7: squad 3.
8: 95, 25. Just a couple things. First, are you out of WSD? And second, I have 9509 on the board, but checking the roster was like she wasn't on today. Is that correct?
6: 218, 1024, call up Dave, 2 Charles.
3: 10-4, 218.
6: That's correct.
8: Copy, thanks.
4: 24 to 1028. List to a white Chrysler Pacifica van to Holly Coosin off of Highland Drive.
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0: Sir. Pulse 219, sir.
1: Shady Lane and Roslyn, Wisconsin Auto, APC 7198, Adam Paul Charlie, 7198.
0: Number Pulse 219.
9: Negative 207.
3: 207.
1: Pulse 216 traffic.
9: That would be a, with the RO. You can me with that. What do you want?
3: 10-4.
0: Pulse 216, go ahead.
1: Appleton and Elm, Wisconsin Boy, Adam John, 6582, BAJ 6582.
6: Victor 410.
3: Victor 410.
6: You can clear me from that call.
3: 10-4, Victor 410.
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0: Oprah. Deshaun P. Paul in the middle, Tatum, born in 1993, returns revoked, and he does have a protection order against him, was a subject with the last name of Davenport.
1: Okay. Echo 202 tenant log.
0: Okay. Row 216, row 211, assist EMS.
1: 211.

0: 211 and 216 to BJ's Restaurant and Brew House. There's a female at the bar that's very intoxicated. I believe that she's on something else. There was a male subject there that was attempting to take advantage of her. Her eyes are dilated. Male's forcing female to touch him inappropriately, and it sounds like there's a male suspect, male white, with gray and white hair, wearing a gray shirt. We're still gathering further.
1: Victor 216, Victor 236, for all being checked.
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1: Pulse 217 for a follow-up.
0: I'm sending logs and you can attach me then.
2: Copy. It sounds like the female keeps attempting to take off her bra. It's a female white with blonde hair and blue eyes, wearing a white and green striped shirt. There's a nurse on scene who made initial concerns for the patient's health.
0: That's an auto, Adam Tom Tom, 1748, ATG 1748. Go on.
1: You return to your PD. There's a walk-in referencing follow-up from a previous case. It is all cross-referenced.
0: 10-4.
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2: Victor 216-236, in the area of Longfellow Drive and Thackeray Trail, our caller is requesting a well-being check on an elderly male. She saw him walking along the side of the road, so she picked him up and took him home after he stated he was on his way home from a doctor's appointment and was struggling. She dropped him off on Longfellow. She stated it was two houses south of Thackeray on the east side of the road, a blue or gray two-story home with two vehicles in the garage, one being a white work van in the driveway. It's described as a male, white, about 81 years of age and 6 foot tall, wearing a white t-shirt and green cargo pants. Caller stated he appeared to have age-related cognitive issues, was confused and had swollen legs and difficulty moving. She also mentioned some short-term memory loss and only knows his first name is Jeff. She's concerned as it didn't seem there to be anyone around that would assist him, and he was walking home along a busy street.
0: 24.
3: What?
0: 27, checking your status.
1: 20-23.
2: 10-4-220. Victor 216-236. For additional, the address of 1077, which appears to match up to the description, is listed to a Jeffrey subject.
5: 10-6, I'm almost done.
6: 16, I'll take a second for 961.
0: 10-4.
2: Any interest responding to BJ's Restaurant and Brew House? Sounds like neither subject is aware that law enforcement were contacted. Female's still at the bar, and the male is refusing to get away from her.
3: Calls 2-30.
7: Copy, direct.
8: 25, you can 10-6 to the head. We're seeing an Apollo. Caller reports a parent was picking up their child from the daycare and put the infant in a car seat in the front seat. She did not have a plate, however, the van is white with the businessman's N.P. Schultz on it.
5: 236, 1060. 211, copy.
0: 10-4.
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2: 17425 West Roosevelt Avenue. 17425 West Roosevelt. It's a 67-year-old male, conscious and breathing. Alone with difficulty breathing.
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5: Negative, all with ice. Might be Wesley Grier or Geyer.
0: Hey. 106, I have a Wesley Geiger and Cad, born in 77. Flagged, use caution as he carries a knife, 1096.
5: Six, copy. This isn't going to be him. Looks like somebody different. He's out in the parking lot right now.
0: 10-5.
5: Victor 236. I'm in contact with him.
0: 10-5, Victor 236. 8201. Copy a state-owned 28.
2: 9201.
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1: 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Victor
0: 0128. 10-5. Echo 203. I see fire ahead of me. You can have them inside. Bravo 213.
5: Correct.
0: 10-4, Echo 203.
5: 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Subject in front of Colt. Green bandana, one sec.
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9: 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Just for the notes, I'll be out of the room for a little bit. 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
2: 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Victor 236, my partner, in 22.
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2: Victor 216, copy. Tango 109. Swing on a black 1973 Chevy Camaro to a James Pinkowski out of Big Bend Valley, no one.
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12: Go
2: ahead. I got it. Patient is currently not conscious, not breathing.
11: Victor 216, tell me.
2: Correct.
11: He's on Hampton at 126. Adamtown Sam, 2042. ATS 2042.
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2: 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We hear Spanish speaking in the background. Attempting to call back. Copy, not conscious, not breathing. Fire's in the parking lot staging. Can they come up?
12: Mm-hmm. Already here. 1-3.
2: Copy.
5: Bravo 520. I copy at Benning Road.
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12: And Bravo 215. She's breathing again.
2: 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Female breathing again.
7: 9201. Copy as in.
2: 9201.
7: 2, Charles. 4, Robert. Charles. 1, Charles. George. 9, Tom. 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
2: 70. 10-4.
11: Go ahead. 476 with a dog pickup.
2: 10-4.
11: Crew 2 will be out with Freddy.
2: 90-201. That VIN is showing on a white 2026 Chrysler Voyager out of the Wisconsin Department of Administration. Copy. 523 status.
7: 10-4, crew 2.
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2: Are you out with a Damari Reddick?
13: Affirm, I just got his name. That's him.
2: Bravo 212 for a phone call. Echo 204. We attempted call back twice, just received a generic voicemail.
11: Like we'll grab it off the screen.
2: Okay. He's 1074.
13: 10-4.
2: 10-4.
11: Victor 236, clear one.
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1: Union northbound Golden Lake at Krieger, Golden Lake and Krieger. Heavy truck plate, X-ray over Edward, 60613, XE-60613.
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0: 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Ninety-two-seventeen, ninety-two-eighteen, copy, an accident, unknown injuries.
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0: Positive. Sam, Henry, Adam, Mary, Ida, Ocean, Nora. First of Bailey, Boy, Adam, Ida, Lincoln, Edward, Young. Middle R is in Robert. Female, White. Date of birth, 06-15-1997.
2: Silver at Plainview, east of 164. Plainview, east of 164 for a two-vehicle accident. Caller is a witness. It's a gray Toyota Tacoma versus a black Hyundai.
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7: 218, 218 respond for 911, cell hang up to 231 Mountain Ave, 231 Mountain Ave, cross streets, Lawndale and Dopp. Abandoned, no answer on callback, voicemail left, 1040.
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1: 216, I can take that. I'm 1060. It's going to be Highway 67, south of McMahon, Wisconsin truck plate, William Mary 7559, William Mary 7559.
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9: Out of Wisconsin, 580 Zebra, Edward Lincoln, 580 ZEL.
4: Yeah, but I don't have a name yet. Are you out with the Earl?
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2: Copy. It's showing expired on a 2014 Chevy Equinox Black owned by the company itself.
10: My name is Jackson Shore. John, Adam, Charles, King, Sam, Ocean, Nora. First name phonetically is Tom, Adam, Mary, Adam, John. Initial L is in Lincoln. August 8th of 2008, 08-08-08. She's a female black.
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11: Car just stopped in front of me on the side of the road, and driver's approaching me on Ramona Clark. 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
0: 10-4, just 1 second to start that way.
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6: 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Northbound Moreland track. 840. Zebra Young Lincoln. 840. BYO.
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7: Sure.
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0: Bravo, Tigre, consegue maior.
1: Six two zero two, repeating 6202.
2: Still located on the van. It's my understanding it's M as in Mary, P as in Paul, and P Schultz Plumbing. I called the company, and it just goes to a company line for voicemail, obviously. The caller wasn't sure of the child seed laws. I clarified them to her. I'll be sending.
1: 90-224 status.
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4: 269, I'm sorry, is that 161?
1: 10-4, copy another, 21. 16202, 16202.
5: Yeah.
2: On the screen.
1: 10-4.
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2: 216. Center 122 for 911 over 9.
0: 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Hobby 10-8, see Charles.
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2: 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We'll be attempting callback. 10-4, 216.
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0: AVH, 3856.
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4: Number expired 6/30/25 on a silver Impreza. So no one's out of Green Bay. Adam, John Henry, 3856.
2: 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Henry 122. Go ahead.
5: Last name David. Common spelling. First name Tracy. Common spelling. No initial L Lincoln Metal at risk 2/28/2000. 228-2000.
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1: 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John, Adam, Charles, King, Sam, Ocean, Nora. First name James, common spelling. Middle initial, Emma's and Mary. May 9th of 1988,
3: 050988,
6: 17,
3: go ahead.
6: 216, I'll give him a 21.
4: And for false 216?
2: 10, for we're jumping as well.
7: 20, and we're in ER room 7.
2: And, you know, I'm putting an open line that's plotting off of Coldwater Circle in the village of Sussex. It's just an open line. We got in contact with we got a voicemail for a MAP subject with Fairway Mortgage. We were not able to get voice contact.
3: 10-4, should be clearing there shortly.
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2: 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Thank you. Echo 207, right back. 0176.
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2: Route 216, just verifying, are you en route to hospital?
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1: Affirmative.
2: Copy. Negative. Sorry, that was for 216. He's en route. I know you're still on scene. 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
1: 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Adam, Boy, Nora, 82D, David, as well as Adam, Zebra, Robert, 6859. Pulse, Al, clear.
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4: I made contact with the property owner. He advising there's no issues here. You can clear us along.
1: 10-4.
0: I got a landline hang up from Lens Crafters, North 95 West 18161 Appleton Avenue. On call back, we spoke to an employee who they were not aware of any issues, but we're getting online with the manager to confirm.
3: Myself and Victor Wang, it'll be 76. We're great guy. Echo 202,
2: clear log. 10-4, Echo 202.
5: 2-2-10-9, I didn't copy that location.
2: Pulse 219, clear warning. You can have 215 destroyed that. I'll handle that.
0: We're false 219.
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0: Nice. We can cut my last note.
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2: False 293. You can attach me to the false 216 for booking.
0: Perfect.
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3: 10-14, 216, 1080, at 1651.
0: Victor 216, no sanitary log.
1: Tower Victor 216.
4: False 218 for an FI contact.
0: False 218, good.
4: Yeah, with an individual nominee and statue. Yeah.
0: Well,
5: it's 211. Can you activate 216's case?
0: Hey, from.
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0: Okay. Victor 236, 1017 at 433 North Lake Road with Dee. She's a construction crew's been working at the residence next to the caller for several years, and she's made it clear she doesn't want them trespassing on her land, but they keep coming on her property. So they were on her property last time she looked, and is unsure if they're still out there. 1017.
1: Okay.
0: Echo 207, looks like WC has one. They're currently in a 1050 PDL, but might be clearing soon. We'll inquire.
3: 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I'm just up the road.
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0: 126, you're clear, 1042.
2: 42. Go ahead. 9201, we have New Berlin inquiring if you will be clearing shortly. They are requesting a canine on the traffic stop at Moreland and Union Pacific.
7: New Berlin, just say this in the office, sir.
2: 94. 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
1: Go ahead.
8: 9-2-8, last note 2 for a toll.
2: Yeah. WC will be en route shortly from I-94 at 83. She's just adding some notes. Yeah,
1: of course.
2: 10-5-23, copy. Echo 207 was requested a K-9 for SNP on a traffic stop. WC is available and will be en route shortly.
7: 8-201.
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6: Well, student D, we did speak with that manager. They did advise they have to dial 9 to get an outside line. I believe it was a missed dial.
1: 10-4, you can play one.
5: French are all 7479.
6: Yeah, 7479.
2: Just confirming there's some wind. Adam Frank Charles, 7479.
4: Hey, from.
2: Sorry. Go to 11 for that readback.

0: Adam Frank Charles 7479, returns on a 2019 Audi Q7 Black to a Peter Geiser out of Cedarsburg. Thank you, Aldous Nolan.
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0: Hi.
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0: Echo 201, I just want to confirm you're out with a gray Dodge Dakota, correct? With a disabled vet plate.
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2: 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They got a LL parking garage elevator smoke detector alarm.
3: No
0: problem. Victor 236, assist EMS.
4: 214 North 1085.
0: 9202. It was plotting in the area of Summit and Brandybrook Road. Summit and Brandybrook Road. The plot was coming up on Maple Ave and was then seen going northbound on Maple Ave. We did not receive any voice contact from the subject.
5: I copy. I'll go check the area.
3: 236.
0: Victor 236, 1101 Silver Lake Street in the lobby by the mailboxes. The 93-year-old male who fell. Echo 207, your return.
3: Copy, fire, can I advise?
0: 10-4. 10-4, 240.
6: Bravo, 6-10-80 with the mail.
0: He is multi-class valid, clear of 99. He is on the registry.
2: Unit in the area with a possible intoxicated driver, southbound 41 from Pilgrim. Again, southbound I-41 from Pilgrim. It's a white Ford F-150 crew cab with a Texas license plate but unknown characters. It was all over the roadway, unable to maintain lanes or speeds. We are still gathering.
4: 10-4, get the mail, 16-7. Other unit calling?
3: I think that was for 201. Sorry.
7: 213, can I get the last mile IR?
0: Echo 201.
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1: You can cancel hard for unmade contact with the other vehicle. He's going to meet me at the quick trip on 164 and County Line in 20 minutes.
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0: Fox to 12827 Stark. Again, 12827 Stark. Looks like hang up on call back. We are in contact. They advise they're cutting grass. We're still gathering exact.
1: Ten four. False 219. You got fired by.
0: So we're false 219.

0: Oh, 2:15. However, did that intoxicated driver is already out of your area. Permission to clear that out?
1: If you could just advise Milwaukee County.
0: Hey, firm, already done.

0: Doing just fine.
1: Bye. Can you mark refusal for one?
0: Sure.
2: King 216, just invite a few. I think you may need the chair at all. We can start WKP that way if needed.
0: King 216, we might be okay with the chair. We might need them for blood. If you could also page the on-call.
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4: Called in at Devonshire in Muir Valley. Caller reporting an e-bike on a path they're not supposed to be on. They were headed northbound towards the Lake Country Trail, unknown direction from there.
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0: David 503, 10-4-531. He's starting in round to Waukesha Memorial for blood draw.
8: Foles 218, can you look?
9: Number Foles 218.
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0: 10-4, starting is 1361.
2: Copy, 1361.
9: Bravo 211.
2: Bravo 211.
9: 211, I'll be en route to the PD with the 1080, 215 is following.
2: Sir.
9: 201.
2: We got a call in the beginning of June from a neighbor of the mail party who stated he was not supposed to be driving and had hit a mailbox. Not sure of the reasoning behind it, but there was an accident report. I just added the IR to the call if you want to look at it.
8: Fair.
3: Charlie 219, 1045.
2: 9202, unrelated well-being check.
9: Go on.
2: 9202 FP the guy, 323 Wales Road, for a mother who is concerned about her daughter's well-being. It's going to be a Suzette subject born in 1963 who reportedly walked to the above location after being released from jail. Family located her on site and was concerned that she won't voluntarily get into a vehicle. She is possibly in active psychosis.
9: All right, copy. You can attach from that. I'm 1060.
2: 1040, do you want a second to start your way?
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3: We'll be on 83 and K by my PD. 83 and K. The first 28 will be Wisconsin personalized. Mary Boy, Robert, Ida, Tom, Edward, 7, repeating MBRITE 7, and break for the second one.
0: Go ahead.
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0: Hi, Gabby.
9: We'll be 0, King, Sam, Adam, Lincoln, Edward, Sam, repeating DK, or, yeah, DK, S-A-L-E-S.
0: Sure.
9: Willing a large one. Got me.
8: 519, 10A. 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
2: You're good.
9: Got me.
0: 10-4-519,
8: 9244. I'm a lot closer to that well-being check in Wales. 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
4: 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I'm clear, BJ's in a row to EMH.
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2: 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Vehicle's disabled. I'll be out with one male. I'm 10-2.
0: Go ahead. Originally plotted a quick trip on callback. They advised they're pumping gas. No issues. Accidental pocket out.
1: 33. 4, just confirming you're at Southmoreland and West St. Paul.
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4: 10-4, I'm 23, you just cleared out line.
2: 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Copy at 1028.
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2: 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Boy, Henry Lincoln. Mary 26, Colorado. BHLM26.
5: I go 207. 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
6: 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It was a misdial. It was our first team clear log.
1: 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Your accent actually shows you at Westmoreland and East North. Is that correct?
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9: 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Could you contact the next tow on the list at the owner's request?
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10: At 645 Highview Corp, 645 Highview Corp, homeowner would like to report damage to her fence, which occurred sometime last night. She's unsure if this damage was caused by a person or an animal. Pieces are snapped in half and neatly placed along the fence line.
11: King 216, 10-4. King 216.
1: King 216.
8: For the City of Waukesha's assistance, are you requesting the blood draw team, the chair, or both?
12: 503, I checked the area. UTL.
1: Maybe the blood draw team. Not sure yet.
8: Happy just the blood draw, and they may or may not have an info. We'll get them in the room.
4: Any 202?
6: 02.
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4: 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It's unclear if the mother is still on site. Suzette is unfortunately going to pick her up.
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2: 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Adam Young, Victor 2393. AYV 2393. 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
6: 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She's inside, if you know. In the backstory right now.
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0: traffic signal problem. A train passed at Pilgrim a few minutes ago, and there's still a ton of traffic backed up from it, so I believe it's a no cause, but I'll check it in my travel.
1: 10-4, so you'll handle the Calhoun crossing then?
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0: 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Same 115-1042. The train just passed. Traffic is flowing again. You can clear both units with a log.
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1: Plotting 2105 Lavellus Circle, just off of Fiesta Lane. Had a male voice in the beginning of it. Now I had a pocket dial and a Spanish speaker in the background. We'll be trying to call back.
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2: 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Been missing for about 10 minutes.
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1: 27, I'll be en route.
4: George 503, 1041, 10-8.
0: 10-4. Balls 514. 10-4. 27, if you could pen that for the time being and respond to a 911 open line I have.
1: 10-4, where is that?
0: Echo 204, unrelated. Balls 514.
5: All right, go ahead.
0: Balls 514, I have the medical examiner on my hold requesting to speak with you. May I please transfer her to your squad cell?
6: Going to the intersection of Blue Mountain Terrace, the northwest house of that intersection. I'm just hearing muffled talking. Possibly someone in a vehicle driving. However, the pin is not moving.
0: Go ahead. I'm an SSCMS at 5785 South Oxford Drive. Caller's 84-year-old father. Conscious breathing alert. Slid out of his chair requesting lift assist. Doing a fair advice?
1: 10-4 and row.
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6: 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I'll be out at 17815 Burleigh Road. 17815 Burleigh Road. 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
0: Sound 4, thank you. 306, 1041, Fleet 4. 10-4, 306. Bravo 218, assist MS. 14860, Mount Vernon Avenue, 83-year-old female, conscious and breathing, who had a fall. They are requesting the lights and sirens. Do you want fire to advise?

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1: Echo 202, it's Mary Ridge Road and Mary Lane. Maple Ridge Road and Mary Lane. Cause requesting 1060, 1021, stating that there's a pile of mulch that was left in the roadway on Mary. Believes that it's a traffic hazard.
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0: DD-1019 is DD when you get on it.
1: 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And I'll be en route to the other call.
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1: 9244, for 43, Suzette,
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1: 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For 43, Suzette has been removed from the business.
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1: 4. Your 1028 did not come back on file. Boy Victor Young 7666. Boy Victor Young 7666 did not come back on file.
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2: Anyone speaking to you, Travis?

0: Henry 122.
1: Yes, southbound 83 at Cardinal Wisconsin Truck. Victor Charles 5447 BC 5447 Little Strip Bridge.
0: Stand for Henry 122.

0: Damon, I'll shut down northbound here.
1: Copy. 302, myself and Tran Alarm 23. We're going to be right next to the McDonald's on Meadowbrook.
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5: Tango 238, clear citation.
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4: Ten 4. 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
1: 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Happy, thank you.
6: Sure. 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
2: Hey, I'll take a set of cones over here, just to block off the northbound lane on Summit.
1: 314, I'm 10-8, I can respond. 10-4,
5: A53 units on the PIDS for traffic control at all.
2: 304, I'll take you down here.
5: 10-4, what's your 20?
2: Cooper got Summit. If you want to block all the northbound traffic from Summit onto Meadowbrook.
1: Henry 122 says.
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7: 10-4, Charlie 219.
8: Two 12, just for 43, I blocked the exit from the businesses here westbound.
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3: 154 in Rockwood, Wisconsin Auto, Adam Frank Paul, 4809, AFP 4809.
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5: Henry 122, that's Henry 2-0.
3: Bike recovered.
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0: Ninety 201 at Technoplas, North 44 West, 33341 Watertown Plank Road. Initially, it was an open line where we could hear a male talking in a different language. We did make contact on callback with a male party saying he was walking and insisting he did not dial in. He did confirm that he was at Technoplas and then disconnected when we asked for further information. He's now sending us a voicemail when we attempt to call back.
2: 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He's cleared.
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1: Copy, it's Road America, Robert David, Robert, 0 King Tom, RDR 0 K Chi of Road America, registered owner, John, or Tyler John Eichstite. If you have him, you can just run him at him as a witness.
0: 10-4.
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0: Thank you, 12, there was some feedback. Just confirming you said you were 10-2.
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4: 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If you want, you can move up to us, let the left lane open up, and keep the right closed for when the tow responds.
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6: BDC 5113. Boy, David Charles, 5113. Westbound Janesville and Woods.
1: 10-4, westbound Janesville and Woods. 306. Respond to attempted TPO at East Broadway and Northeast. East Broadway and Northeast. A green Toyota Camry versus a black SUV out in traffic in front of this Pico gas station, 1040. Who's copy?
5: X-265, they're requesting that you respond to 817 Quinlan Drive, Unit E. Edward. 817 Quinlan, Unit E. Edward. Attempt to make contact with a Shane Bunnick, born in 1983. He sent some emails to a Vivo Wellness clinic talking about his displeasure with the level of service he received and that he feels miserable, depressed, and hopeless.
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6: 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Adam Young George, 1899, AYG 1899.
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6: Tag is in the trail. 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
5: Henry 221, assist EMS at Heartland Place, 444 Merton Avenue, unit number 24 for a 101-year-old female that fell from a wheelchair.
2: Go for it.
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0: 211.
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3: 10-4, Henry 211.
7: 10-4, Nathan is suspended on a D-regular. No wants. He does hold an occupational license. He is within his parameters. Thursdays are 9 a.m. to 8 p.m.
5: 10-4, thank you.
3: Falls 211-215. Sounds like the suspect is about to walk out of the store now. Again, described as a male black and a dark blue hoodie and blue jeans.
6: Henry 122, 10-42.
7: 10-6-23. 10-4-36.
3: 10-4, Henry 122. And false 211-215. Sounds like they did attempt to stop, and the suspect is non-compliant, stating, making vague threats and also spit at the caller.
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4: 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You clear with a report from the last one.
3: So we're false 216.
1: 214, 220, 214, 220, respond from this person at Station 5, 3051 Summit, 3051 Summit, cross streets, Maplewood, North Merrill Hills, Samantha Blackwell is requesting officer standby to keep the peace while she exchanged children with her ex. All three of her children do not want to go due to feeling unsafe with their father. Samantha is afraid that Eric is going to, quote, lose it. ETA is 10 minutes. Samantha is now on 911. Just called 911 and states that Eric is starting to become verbally aggressive. She is locked in the car with her children. 10-40.
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3: 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Felt like she was going to pass out. I don't know if she's alone. It's going to be a 20-year-old female.
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3: 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Apparently our caller, which is the wife, said their husband let their son push over their daughter. And now the parents are upset, and she wants the husband removed.
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1: 10-4, you can have fire advice.
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1: And Pulse 219, we got additional. They did advise that apparently they're going to family court tomorrow. Looks like there are 1032s in the home, but they should be locked up in a safe. And husband and son are outside. Husband was yelling at the son earlier today. It's going to be a Peter Lee or Lee subject and an Aubrey Lee subject.
0: Okay. The entire parking lot is full. Any vehicle description through either?
2: Bravo 210, closing plate.
0: 9202, did you have traffic?
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6: 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You can test your pulse on a special alert.
0: 214, that's a negative. We do not have a description.
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0: Okay.
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1: I'm
0: in the taxi. Westbound on Meadowbrook from westbound I-94, northbound on Meadowbrook from westbound I-94. Initially on I-94, vehicle was swerving. It's a white pickup truck with a South Dakota plate of 9J4791. Again, 9J4791. Currently northbound on Meadowbrook, vehicle nearly struck a pole and is still swerving.
6: 201.
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0: 10-4-9261, and it looks like the vehicle is coming up on College Ave.
10: Area 3 units, ATL, a reckless driver, northbound Meadowbrook from I-94. Northbound Meadowbrook from I-94, it's a white pickup truck with South Dakota plate. 9J John 4791. Again, 9J John 4791, South Dakota. It was swerving all over the road, and it's approaching College Ave. I don't even know.
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1: I'm now pinning a 91 open line. Looks like it's potting to the Junction Way Apartments. There's a, sounded like a pocket dial, but we've been unable to make contact.
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10: 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I'll be at Greenfield and Elm Grove Road. Wisconsin Boy, Adam Boy, Frank, 8465, Adam Boy, Frank, 8465.
0: 10-4, 225.
10: 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It looks like it pulled over into the BP station at that intersection, and

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0: 293, 10-A log. Okay, dead log, just off of Greenfield. 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
0: Go ahead.
2: Bravo 215. I'll be clear of the jail and en route to the units. Number 9261, I got that plate back on a white 2008 GMC Sierra out of South Dakota to a Douglas Deppy or a Barbara Deppy out of Spearfish.
0: 10-4, can you run Douglas?
2: 10-4.

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1: 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Happy.
2: Westbound on cluster from 124 out of Wisconsin. Adam X-ray Sam 8570. AXS. 8570 on a white Mitsubishi.
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1: Last name is Lewis, Lincoln, Edward, William, Ida, Sam, first name Demetrius, David, Edward, Mary, Edward, Tom, Robert, Ida, Union, Sam, middle initial L is in Lincoln, mail black, June 28th of 2011.
0: Confirming June 28th of 2011.
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0: 10-4.
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2: 218-314, 218-314, respond for an assist person at Casey's Driving School, 145 West Broadway, Unit 2, 145 West Broadway, Unit 2, Cross Street, Wisconsin, and North Barstow. Connor Harrelson is requesting officers to respond as his roommate is locked him out of the house. Jacob Gummins and his brother Alex is there as well. Connor wants to get into the house to get his stuff. He'll be waiting in the back patio wearing an all-gray outfit. 10-40.
3: 218, 10-4.
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2: 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Looks like radar complete. Victor Edward Tom Tom Edward David. Victor Edward Tom Tom Edward David.
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2: 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It was, again, just an open line on callback. 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
1: Respond for a 1055. Wisconsin and North Parcel, Wisconsin North Parcel, gray Ford Ranger going into oncoming traffic, last seen west on South Street. Caller no longer following, willing to make statement.
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0: 9523, I have a pending 1046 eastbound 984 east of Brookfield Road. I only have contract squads available, and it looks like most of my non-contracts are going to be tied up on transports. Permission to have Brookfield handle? 216, 220, we now have reports of him crashing at South and Grand. And vehicle took off last seen north on Grand.
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1: WSD is requesting mutual aid on a 1046 eastbound N94 east of Brookfield Road. The vehicle shoulder side out of traffic, driver still on scene, permission send 214.
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2: SAM 329, clear site.
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0: Is there a caller somewhere over here that saw it? I don't see any noticeable damage.
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2: Number Hulls 217.
3: He's responding to the 25 at 634. It was last westbound main at Buckley. Per flock.
2: We copy. I didn't get the time on that, but it seems like it might be before the crash. Is that correct?
4: Call that friend after.
5: X268, traffic stop.
2: X328.
3: Potentially, or at least when he was driving recklessly, there's no other updated location.
2: Copy. We're going to head eastbound on North Street towards the city limits. KC, headed that way.
6: And for.
5: On the westbound 16 on ramp from Blue Mountain, Wisconsin, Adam Zebra Victor 3330. AZV 3330.
3: And for, we also advise WCC.
1: We might see a crash. Probably 1060, what about it?
7: King 216.
1: Transporting to the jail, starting San Vicente.
7: Hey, Mike.
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3: Attention area for a Bolo, possible 1055 out of the city of Waukesha. Lessing northbound on Grand Ave from South Street. Again, seen northbound on Grand Ave from South Street in the city of Waukesha for a vehicle that was driving into oncoming traffic with a 1028 of Robert Gray 5326 RX 5326 plateless on a gray 2019 Ford Ranger, and it does list to an address in city of Brookfield. Vehicle did crash and then continue on. WKPD is out looking for the vehicle.
1: Thank you for the research.
8: Go ahead.
7: 214.
2: 516.
5: They're on business check.
6: John, Pfizer 1.
3: 10-4. 214.
7: Go ahead.
5: All right, they can say no status.
6: 10-4.
2: I have a pending rest complaint. I believe it's third-party information, but Appleton Burger King. Caller said they got a call from the manager on scene who said there was somebody there who threatened to shoot the manager because they didn't like the way their order was made.
8: Or is that person still on scene?
3: We have one caller that lives in the area. We're getting his address. The caller is no longer on scene, but we have a 1021.
7: Everyone to units, possible 55, passing northbound Grand from South. Northbound Grand from South in the city of Waukesha. WKBD is actively looking for a 2019 gray Ford Ranger that went into oncoming traffic, crashed, and took off. 1020 of Robert X-ray 5326, RX 5326. The vehicle is 2275 DeCarlin Drive in the city of Brookfield. If okay, staff hold device.
2: I believe so. Our caller is the general manager who's just getting on scene. I believe they've said that they're still arguing with the employee.
0: Copy, I have no apparent damage in, like, these two blocks here.
8: King 256, I'll be 76 with 216. 10-4.
7: 10-4.
8: 10-4, I'll try to get somebody freed up here.
0: 10-10 area 2, kind of lookout, possible 1055, 1057. Information from WKPD for a vehicle that crashed and took off in their city on Grand Avenue and South Street, Lessing northbound. And, 2019 Ford Ranger 1028 Robert X-ray 5326 RX 5326 list out of City of Brookfield on Carlin Drive.
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8: 216. I took northbound the city limits. I didn't locate it.
3: 10-4-16.
8: At this time, I'm just in the area. 1060. 1040.
3: 10-4.
6: David 216. David Pfizer 3 missing.
5: Bravo 218.
0: Go 2-1 status.
5: 216. 503.
6: At the Shota House 2777 Road. Our callers advise that there's an 8-year-old son who's reportedly missing. He left about an hour ago. We have a name of a Robbie Rye, born in 2017. yesterday he had an orange shirt on, but believe he's since changed clothing. And there's about 2 dozen people out looking for him in addition to a caller.
9: 10-6.
0: Seven.
9: What's the address? Bravo 218 to 212 units right there as well.
10: I'm searching off.
9: Seven.
0: Seven to 18 to 12.
10: 216, our computer's frozen. Just confirm it was a white Ford Ranger, correct? RX something.
0: You seen the gray Ford Ranger.
10: Got it.
2: 20, I'll be out with a gray Ford in the corner block of Main Street.
6: Those 211. And David, units, there's reported some childhood trauma. It's unknown exactly what it is. No medical concerns at this point. Advise if you want fire for additional personnel or manpower.
0: 10-43.
10: 0-3 affirm.
2: Foles, 211.
11: He changes to a DC and activates the case number.
2: Number Foles, 211.
6: Or M respond direct and, you know, stays there.
2: Foles, 28 again.
10: Affirm.
2: And for
0: Robert, exercise 336.
12: Thank you, 02, chapter approved.
2: Congress won't be it.
0: 10-4-9202.
9: Pulse 216.
2: Pulse 216.
9: 22-8. Transporting the juvenile 1080 to booking. Copy, West Jay.
10: Sam 329.
6: Sam 329.
10: My MDC's not working here. Is that the Shota House just off of Valley?
0: 22-8.
6: It's north of Valley, yes.
2: Pulse 216, go to the beginning.
9: 84330.3.
10: 1060, if he went towards Rogers or anything.
2: 10-4.
13: Regarding the wrong way 1050, is WCC just checking past towards the house, or do we have Brookfield going to the house to see if possibly they can be there, assuming that it returns home?
9: Bulls 215, copy and address, I'll be in route 2.
0: Bravo 212, Bravo 218, you can disregard city blocks are located the vehicle. We just advise them. We did not request it to go to the residence, but 220 is out with it in the 400 block of West Main.
2: Pulse 215, Brett.
9: Copy. 10-8, hey,
0: wait.
13: Yeah. 10-4, sorry. I thought you said it wasn't it. Got it then. Super. Thank you.
12: I'll be route to North 87 West 16564, Alpton Avenue 2, apartment number 5.
2: 10-4.
6: X3258, assist you must
2: not be the vehicle, just a close looking one.
0: Sorry about that. I misunderstood you then.
12: Pulse 514. I'll be clear for login en route to Burger King.
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6: Next, but Westerly 409 Swan 423. 86-year-old female at one point blacked out, is now conscious breathing after a fall on Sword Speech.
0: 2208.
10: 503. Traffic.
12: Hey, you should be 23.
0: Doors 503.
10: 258. I copy and zero. Any alcohol related or just a elderly fall?
0: I go 204, can't look. 10-4, I go 204. Bravo 211, this is female.
6: Go ahead.
0: Based on that information, do you want us to make a check at the residence? Or have Brookfield make a check?
10: I go 202, traffic.
14: George 503, I'll be in the 200 block of West Waukesha. Woods, Wisconsin Auto, 631, William King, Lincoln, 631, WKL.
0: 10-4, door 503.
2: Blue Mountain Waffle, Blue Mountain Waffle. There's a subject that's laying on the sidewalk in front of 17800 Blue Mountain, possible overdose.
9: Copy.
6: I couldn't quite have you tonight.
10: Is there anything alcohol related, or is it a fall due to age?
6: I don't know about alcohol at this point, just age at this point is all the info I have.
0: 218, you're fine as well.
10: I got it.
9: Copy, Rob.
13: That's what I was thinking, unless Foster's on scene. I think otherwise, based on lack of crash evidence.
2: Calls 514, just for 1043, staff became uncooperative with our call taker towards the end of the call. They refused to give us any information.
6: 268, during your staff.
12: 10-4, copy 28.
9: 10-6.
6: And for 268.
0: Is the subject that's currently trying to tap on the mail? The mail's not responding and not moving. Echo 202.
10: Echo 202, traffic. 124th and Cleveland, 124 and Cleveland, Wisconsin 28, Adam Union, Frank, 3584, AUF, 3584.
0: Tavar.
2: Good.
12: I think it's boy, 5691, or boy, Robert, boy. The blue Jeep, Cleveland a lot.
0: 214, I just spoke to the witness, and he saw the truck kind of sideswipe the pole. There's a little bit of paint transfer out here, and it's probably captured on camera. The white male driver got out, looked at it, and then punched it in reverse and left northbound on Grand.
2: 10-4.
9: 216, I'm 23, copy my unit.
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7: Bravo, 212.
6: And units en route to the Neshota House have a further description on the individual in question. It's me, a white male, darker brown hair down to the shoulders, brown eyes, paler skin, once again, unknown clothing. Yesterday he was wearing an orange shirt, but it's unknown exactly what he was possibly wearing today.
10: Echo 202, updated location. We're going to be on Cleveland east of 124.
3: 10-4, Echo 202.
2: Pulse 216, go ahead with any.
9: 0.7. David 503.
2: 10-4.
13: Actually, copy. Let's see if we can try
2: that.
10: 10-4. Good. I see the notes you walked away prior. Do you know where they found him?
2: 10-4.
7: For that vehicle in the city walk show, they now advise that it was not the correct vehicle. You can still attempt to check the address for them.
10: I copy 76.
7: 7.
6: On the original call now, so far I'm UTL. We'll be asking soon, man.
7: Bravo 216 status.
0: 214, I'm going to review camera. What was the time of call for the second for Tyler?
12: 211-23. Looks like all parties are conscious and breathing.
6: And David 503, it looks like the last call at the property was back on 618 for a 911 test call. I don't have any prior calls of him walking off. I'll try to confirm.
7: 10-4.
10: I copy.
6: Apparently he was just southbound on Mission Road towards Nelly.
3: 214 was at 1836.
0: Thank you.
10: David 503, I was on my side channel. What was that last transmission?
15: 308. Pulse 211, do we have an 8 available?
6: It was last seen just walking itself on a mission at that point, but once again, I don't see any call history, so I don't know the time delay at that point.
10: I copy.
2: I still show Pulse 294 at the PD, 10-6.
12: 211, it's not a medical episode, it's more of a PTSD.
10: Saying after 26, I felt a dash about those call. I'll try to fix it.
6: And for CM 226.
15: Reference that possible 5-5. What is the male DOB? One of the nurses said they almost got hit by him. Tried the white male with brown hair. 30.
10: False training, go ahead.
7: Time for detail on fire to respond out.
2: Are you the assistant booking?
12: Negative, they're denying fire.
7: Copy.
10: Step 4, you're going to
12: dash. 3-221.
2: Step 4. Entering
10: 221.
12: Pulse 215, I'm 23.
0: RO has a date of birth 4/19/1990.
2: 4/19/1990.
10: Pulse 215. If it ends up needing a drone, I'll be available to respond.
6: And for David, 503.
15: Yeah, we based on the description, he's got to try the RO, let's drive it.
0: Okay. He's working at Arizona, CAD, please.
10: A firm from either them or LCFR or Western Lakes.
0: Pulse 217/23. 27685, repeating 27685.
2: Never false 217.
6: 10-4. Looks like Lake Country's in route. We'll check with them, and if not, we'll still start Harlan.
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7: 10-8.
6: And for Ocean 256, Henry 221. Yes. If you want to start responding, they don't have one.
10: 10-4.
7: 2145 Norhart Drive, 2145 Norhart Drive. There's approximately 10 to 15 juveniles on e-bikes that are living there, causing or damaging people's vehicles. They're currently yelling and looking into people's homes.
9: Ben and Rob.
0: 14, sorry if I missed it. Can we have Brookfield check the RO's address?
10: 13, copy.
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2: Hey, in the area for a reckless driver. Southbound I-41 from County Line Road. Southbound I-41 from County Line Road. Information passed along from Washington County. It was a brown semi with a silver trailer that was all over the roadway, unable to maintain lanes of speed. It has a plate out of Illinois or possibly Georgia. David Paul, 11252, again, DP 11252. No following, no additional information.
12: Ruling the casement.
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7: Never.
12: The plate we have for the actual side swiping of the pole. Are we sure that that's the vehicle that's attached, or was that from the earlier gray pickup truck that was going the wrong direction?
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16: 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You can use me for that reckless. I'm not in position. 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
2: And units for the missing caller saying that son does not have a phone, but he does know the caller's phone number.
17: 9235.
2: Pulse 213 for an assist EMS.
17: David 216.
0: 9235.
17: 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Be out at Village of Merton, Village Hall for a board meeting.
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0: Over. 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
2: It'll be north of 90 west, 16262 Roosevelt Drive. Staff called in a 62-year-old female who was vomiting that they once sent out. Data 216, go ahead.
17: I believe I have him at Mission and Neshota Road. Black shirt, orange shorts, brown hair down on the shoulder.
16: Copy, fire can advise. Clear.
2: Tower Falls 213. Copy, you may be out with him at Mission and Neshota.
0: 9202.
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0: 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We have no descriptions for any of the subjects. 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
2: David 216.
0: Bravo 211 or 218 status.
6: Almost 219 status.
10: This will be him. Can I have 503? 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
0: Bravo 211 status.
10: 10-6.
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6: Calls 211, just confirming, are you out at the business still or are you out at the PD?
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3: 3335 Brook Avenue. She stated a solicitor came by her residence twice today. On the second time, he knocked down their exterior camera. She also says she's having window work done at the residence and the company was released from the project and was not happy about it. She is not sure if she or her residence is being targeted.
20: 218 tonight.
10: 10-4, we'll be around.
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21: 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Clear with a crash report. 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